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5: Yeah.
4: I actually didn't mind it. 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After we had amagwinya and everything that was kind of more on my palate, She then said, one final thing, you've got to have the cow's head. I think I was a little bit more scared of seeing the cow's head, but If you closed your eyes, it actually is delicious. There's actually nothing wrong with it.
5: And it's smiling
4: and
5: at you.
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1: After all you put me through, you think I despise you. But in the end, I wanna thank you, 'cause you made me that much stronger.

0: It's East Coast Breakfast. Food Trail South Africa. We're joined now by the host of the series, Warren Mendes, who's traveled the country tasting and collecting the stories behind the food that we love so much.
1: Thank you so much for having me.
2: On your journey, and you spoke about that you didn't like the sheep head and the cow's head. Have you gotten more accustomed to the head yet?
3: In Kyogo.
2: Yeah.
1: I actually didn't mind it. I met this beautiful lady called Toko who took me on a tour in the markets in Durban. After we had amagwinya and everything that was kind of more on my palate, She then said, one final thing, you've got to have the cow's head. I think I was a little bit more scared of seeing the cow's head, but If you closed your eyes, it actually is delicious. There's actually nothing wrong with it.
2: And it's smiling
1: and
2: at you.
1: And if you mop it up with a little bit of... Exactly, it's got its teeth out and everything.
3: Oh, come on.
0: From the break of dawn till 9 a.m., it's East Coast Breakfast. Let's pick up where the music left off. East Coast Radio.

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1: There were 2,500 people. The water rose to about 25 meters above normal height. With that force, that night eventually the bridge collapsed. We've got six men in one boat and plucking out 176 people from the waters.
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1: Food Trail South Africa. We're joined now by the host of the series, Warren Mendes, who's traveled the country tasting and collecting the stories behind the food that we love so much.
2: Thank you so much for having me.
3: On your journey, and you spoke about that you didn't like the sheep head and the cow's head. Have you gotten more accustomed to the head yet?
4: In Kyogo.
3: Yeah.
2: I actually didn't mind it. I met this beautiful lady called Toko who took me on a tour in the markets in Durban. After we had amagwinya and everything that was kind of more on my palate, She then said, one final thing, you've got to have the cow's head. I think I was a little bit more scared of seeing the cow's head, but If you closed your eyes, it actually is delicious. There's actually nothing wrong with it.
3: And it's smiling
2: and
3: at you.
2: And if you mop it up with a little bit of... Exactly, it's got its teeth out and everything.
1: Oh, come on.
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0: This is music from Akon on East Coast Radio. It's called Beautiful. Top of the morning to you. Welcome to Friday and the early breakfast, the final edition of the week. You're hanging out with me, Session Mudaliara. Hello, KZN. Wherever you might be in the Magic Province, up the North Coast, down the South, in the Midlands, perhaps in the Upper Highway area. Well, it's Friday and it's coming. It's a couple of days away. It's closer than you can imagine. I was out at Suncoast yesterday. And I caught up with so many people actually waiting in line and grabbing their T-shirts and everything else that comes with the walk pack for our Suncoast East Coast Radio Big Walk. It's happening this Sunday. So a 5 kilometer or a 10 kilometer stroll along the promenade of Durban CBD. And it's going to be fantastic, starting at Ushaka Marine World, of course, and ending at People's Park, Moses Mabhida Stadium. So what's coming up on the show in the next half hour? Well, you can look forward to your temperature forecast, what the weather is doing as well at about 4:45, as well as your WTT, What the Truck, a song sandwiched in between the layabouts and TKZ. It's going to be the perfect start to everybody's day on the road. So if you're on the roads right now, maybe on the highways, or maybe just switched on or started up your engine, well, it's nice to have you alongside and a song coming up for you in the next 25, 26 minutes right here on the early breakfast.
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0: man, what a great song from 2009. Colby Calais and Bubbly, right here on East Coast Radio, KZN's number one hit music station. Welcome to Friday and welcome to The Early Breakfast. Nice to have you alongside. I'm live on TikTok at the moment as well, broadcasting to people around the Magic Province. 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Let's find out what the weather holds in store, not for the world, that is, but for our magic province of KwaZulu-Natal. Well, Friday, the 15th day of May, only two more sleeps before the Sun Coast East Coast Radio Big Walk. 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But Durban, 17 up to a high of 23, no rain expected, partly cloudy conditions with a little bit of sunshine, which is nice. Escort, 11.22. Giants Castle, 8 up to a high of just 19. Ikopo, 10 up to 23. Kokstad, 7 going up to 20. Ladysmith, 9 up to 23. Margate, a tad bit of rain for you down the south coast. 16 up to 22 with a 30% chance of showers. Moy River, 11.22. Newcastle, 8 going up to 23 by midday. Pietermaritzburg, the capital city, you find no rain expected. Partly cloudy, sunny conditions, 10 up to 22. Port Shepstone, 16.22. Richards Bay, 20 up to 25, with some partly cloudy conditions. St. Lucia, 20 up to 24. A 60% chance of rain out in St. Lucia this morning. Ulundi, 13.24. Underberg, 7 going up to 18 by midday. And Frey, 10 up to a high of 24 degrees.
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2: Today I thought we'd take it back. 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
4: 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Those are absolute relics, and I'm sure the kids would think, what brick is this?
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0: song makes more sense in this year as Bafana Bafana join 47 other countries in America and Mexico and Canada as the 2026 World Cup. It gets underway in just over a month from now, I think. Yeah, TKZ on East Coast Radio calls Shibobo. Welcome to the early breakfast on KZN's number one hit music station, East Coast Radio. 2 minutes after 5 o'clock, you hang out with me, Sershan Mudaliar. Music from Ella Henderson, some Ja Rule and Ashanti team up. They got music on the way. And some Somba, the kid that's 21 years old, that's making waves across the world with his music. And brand new song called 12 to 12 on the way. And, of course, 15 minutes from now, I'll let you know how you can win 10 grand in cash on Darmall's quick quiz happening at about 7:12 this morning on East Coast Breakfast.
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3: Food Trail South Africa. We're joined now by the host of the series, Warren Mendes, who's traveled the country tasting and collecting the stories behind the food that we love so much.
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5: On your journey, and you spoke about that you didn't like the sheep head and the cow's head. Have you gotten more accustomed to the head yet?
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5: Yeah.
4: Look, I actually didn't mind it. I met this beautiful lady called Toko, who took me on a tour in the markets in Durban. After we had amagwinya and everything that was kind of more on my palate, She then said, one final thing, you've got to have the cow's head. I think I was a little bit more scared of seeing the cow's head, but If you closed your eyes, it actually is delicious. There's actually nothing wrong with it.
5: And it's smiling
4: and
5: at you.
4: And if you mop it up with a little bit of... 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
11: Something big

We said something big is coming, and your chance to change your life is finally coming home with Sizekhaya. 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

0: I've got music on the way for you from Celine Dion with The Power of Love. This is Ella Henderson on East Coast Radio. And brave, because you have to be, right? You have to be brave, you have to be energetic, you have to be optimistic. It's Friday, of course you will be. 5:15 on the early breakfast, wrapping up the week that was. And of course, hanging out with me, Sershan Mudaliar, till 6 a.m. Coming up on East Coast Breakfast this morning, your chance to win up to 5,000 rands in cashback with Woolworths at 10 to 7 this morning. But the big one, of course, 7:12. Oh my dear.
1: Darren Moore's Quick Quiz.
0: And I'm calling it out because I'm calling out the fact that so many people have tried over the last 2 weeks and unfortunately nobody cracking it. Therefore, we have 10,000 rands up for grabs in Darren Moore's Quick Quiz this morning. Right, your chance to win then. Just get 5 out of 5 in under 30 seconds and the cash is yours. I'm talking about 10,000 big ones. I'm not talking about 1 grand, 2 grand, even 3. I've got more fingers or just less. I mean, I've got 8 fingers and 2 thumbs. I mean, but if you do the math, there's 10 of them altogether. And then 10 grand, I mean, in your back pocket on a Friday morning. Perfect for the weekend, right? Just ahead of the Suncoast East Coast Radio Big Walk as well. Wow, nice. So it's multiple choice, easy as pie, because remember, Friday's all repeated questions. So if you've been paying attention the entire week, now's your chance to enter. WhatsApp the word quiz to 061-792-9495. That's 061-792-9495 right now. And you can win the cash this morning. And every single question is repeated. Good luck. Send that message right now, that text. And you could be playing with Darren Carmen and Sky at 7:12 on East Coast Breakfast this Friday morning.
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2: We have been nominated as part of the Best of Durban Reader's Choice Awards 2026. And the show has been nominated, Stacey and Jay's group. 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

0: 5:30 on the button, right here on your Friday morning on East Coast Radio. This is Pharrell Williams, and you're happy, right? It's the tail end of the work week, and you're getting ready for the Suncoast East Coast Radio Big Walk. Time to bring in Bukle Letwayo and find out what's happening on the tarmac across the province of KwaZulu-Natal. But first, we need to bring that morning energy with the morning alarm clock. He's human, and he's here every morning around about the same time. Are we ready then, Boo?
1: Already I am. Let's do it.
0: Of course we are. Let's go to our human alarm clock this Friday morning.
2: TGIF. Oh my gosh. It's time to wake up on a Friday morning. Time to wake up on a Friday morning. Hey, boo. Time to wake up. Yes, on a Friday morning.
1: Hey, come on.
2: Wake up. Wake up. Hey. 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Wake up, KZN. It's Friday. It's Friday. It's Friday. Wakey, wakey.
0: Listen, if the rooster is awake in the background there, you heard it, right? So it's no excuse for you to get out of bed and do the things that you need to do.
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0: What's happening?
1: Wake up. Hey, Sush. Oh, gosh, that is so catchy. Good morning. First of all, it is a Friday. Let's get our Friday. But for now, if you are off to an earlier start or planning to leave earlier, just keep in mind an accident involving a truck. N32 Durban near the Bergville interchange. Traffic is able to move past, but remember to make sure that your headlights are switched on. It's Bukle Letwayo for East Coast Radio Traffic.
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0: I stepped outside for a cup of coffee and a look at the beach. 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But it's new moon tomorrow, which means that the moon has a lovely, beautiful, subtle crest at the moment. So if you're outside and maybe you're on the roads right now, you'd see it yourself. And Leanne Rhymes with Can't Fight the Moonlight on the way.
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4: Food Trail South Africa. We're joined now by the host of the series, Warren Mendes, who's traveled the country tasting and collecting the stories behind the food that we love so much.
5: Thank you so much for having me.
6: On your journey, and you spoke about that you didn't like the sheep head and the cow's head. Have you gotten more accustomed to the head yet?
5: In Kyogo.
6: Yeah.
5: Look, I actually didn't mind it. I met this beautiful lady called Toko who took me on a tour in the markets in Durban. After we had Amagwini and everything that was kind of more on my palate, She then said, one final thing, you've got to have the cow's head. I think I was a little bit more scared of seeing the cow's head, but If you closed your eyes, it actually is delicious. Mm. Like, there's actually nothing wrong with it.
6: And it's smiling
5: and
6: at you.
5: And if you mop it up with a little bit of... Exactly, it's got its teeth out and everything.
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0: 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This is Higher, 5:44. You know, I stood in awe yesterday at Suncoast Globe when I saw hundreds of people standing in line patiently and looking so excited for this weekend and the Suncoast East Coast Radio Big Walk, which kicks off at Ushaka Marine World. And it's the 5 kilometre or the 10 kilometre option of you strutting your stuff on the promenade through until the Moses Mabhida People's Park Stadium. And it's open today as well, today and tomorrow, for you to get your goodie bag and, of course, to get your T-shirt as well. So you got to go today. It starts off at 10 a.m. until 7 p.m., enough time for you to. Or if you can't make it today, you can go tomorrow, 10 a.m. to 2 p.m. That's your last chance to get all the things that you need and get yourself ready for the Suncoast East Coast Radio Big Walk this Sunday and, of course, to wrap up the weekend. Also, don't forget, if you can't make it yourself, then you can send somebody else. So make sure that you get all the stuff that you need to get stuff done before Sunday, because you can't get anything on Sunday. Believe it or not, you got to go there today or tomorrow. Unfortunately, if you try on Sunday morning, sorry.
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2: Hey,
0: yeah, looking forward to it. What's happening on the tarmac right now, Boo?
2: For now, since we're off to an earlier start, just traffic lights not working at the M7 and South Coast Road intersection. Please treat it as a four-way stop. We've also received reports of a stationary truck at the same intersection as well. And then if you are traveling on the N3 to Durban, we have the ongoing accident scene near the Bergville interchange, which involves a truck. Traffic is able to move past. It's Buhle for East Coast Radio Traffic.
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0: I woke up this morning to some crisp cold air on the East Coast, but no rain to speak of. It's going to get warmer by midday for your Friday, the 15th day of May. Let's find out what Mother Nature wants you to wear to the office this morning. Durban 17 up to a high of 24 by lunchtime, partly cloudy and sunny conditions. Escort in the Midlands 11 up to 22. Giant's Castle, you're waking up at 8 up to 19 by midday. Ikopo 10 up to 23. Cockstadt 7 going up to a high of just 20. Ladysmith 9 warming up to 24 by midday. Margate down the south coast, a tad bit of rain, a 30% chance in the early afternoon, 16 up to 22. Moy River 11, 23. Newcastle 8 up to 24. The capital city, Pietermaritzburg, is fine today. No rain expected, 10 up to 23. Port Jepson 16, 22. Richards Bay up the north coast, 20 up to a high of 25. St. Lucia, you can expect rain today, 60% chance of thundershowers, 20 up to 24. Alindi 13, 25. Underberg 7 up to 18. Ooh, it's cold. And Fred, waking up to 10 degrees up to 24 by your Friday afternoon.
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0: You got your super track from The Weeknd on the way in the next 2 minutes. Of course, it's Friday.
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0: A perfect way to start off your Friday morning, wrapping up the early breakfast for the week. Freshly ground and freshly ground coffee is the order of the day, I guess. Doobie-doo. Hey, I'll see you on Sunday for the Suncoast East Coast Rodeo Big Walk. Gonna be a jaw, I promise you. East Coast Breakfast on the way next, 6 to 9. And of course, 10 grand up for grabs on the quick quiz. If you haven't entered yet, WhatsApp us now with the word quiz to 061-792-9495. 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Bye-bye.
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9: Former President Jacob Zuma has instructed his legal team to appeal the ruling by the Pietermaritzburg High Court, which ordered that his long-delayed arms deal corruption trial proceed. Zuma and French arms company Thales face charges linked to South Africa's multi-billion rand arms procurement deal from 1999. Well, yesterday, Judge Nkosinathi Xhili said it's in the interest of justice that the trial begins regardless of any applications or pending appeals. But Jacob Zuma Foundation spokesperson Zwanele Manyi has a different view.
10: The judgment is really totally erroneous and constitutes multiple and gross misdirections of fact and law. The prospects of having the judgment reversed and overturned on appeal to a higher court are very high. It cannot be that a single judge can willy-nilly erase or rewrite the Constitution of South Africa, which guarantees several substantive and procedural rights to all accused persons.
9: And the IEC says it's received additional funding ahead of the local government elections. It says the 1.1 billion rand from National Treasury follows concerns over a budget shortfall from its initial 3.1 billion rand allocation. IEC CFO Dawn Mbata told the SABC that access to funding remains subject to the submission of audited financial statements.
11: What do I need in terms of to cover the expenditure? I am anticipating expenditure of 4.75 billion. How are we then going to fund the 1.6 billion? The money is in our bank account since we have received it. The only issue is the timing that in which we will then access and tap into those resources.
9: And abroad, Britain's Health Secretary Wes Streeting has resigned, saying he's lost confidence in Keir Starmer. The Prime Minister is facing mounting pressure to step down following the Labour Party's poor performance in the local elections last week. Setting out the reasons for his resignation, Streeting pointed to progressive voters losing faith in the party and the threat of opposition party Reform UK. Schütting is widely thought to be planning to challenge Starmer for the Labour leadership. He's been replaced as Health Secretary by the former Chief Secretary to the Treasury, James Murray. And finally, a new submarine cable project linking Europe to Africa has been launched. The Via Africa submarine cable project aims to improve digital connectivity between the two continents. The subsea cable system will link Europe to South Africa along the Atlantic coast. Planned landing points include the UK, France, Portugal, Nigeria and Senegal. On the weather front back home, Durban's reaching a high of 24 degrees today, Pietermaritzburg 23, Richards Bay 27. For the Newswatch team, I'm Tamasha Kanyi.
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12: It is officially a Friday morning. A good morning to you. Let's start on the N3 to Durban, where we have the ongoing accident scene involving a truck near the Brookville interchange. And then traffic lights are not working at the intersection of the M7 and South Coast Road, plus a stationary bus at that intersection. Expect some delays. Remember to treat it as a four-way stop. The first one to arrive is the first one to go. It's Buhle for East Coast Radio traffic.
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1: Hi, good morning.
0: Hey.
1: You all look great. I love your AC Milan jersey, Sky.
0: Thank you very much.
1: Your East Coast Radio MasterChef themed.
0: What is, yeah.
1: Apron, Darren. I assume it comes with food.
0: Guys, I want to let you know. No, it comes with judgment.
1: No, you can't wear apron and not bring food.
0: Oh, you're a judge. As a MasterChef judge, and my episode comes out this weekend, so I just want to give you guys a heads up on that one, okay?
1: So what are you making that you learned from there for us today?
0: No, I'm not making anything. Although I did learn, but inadvertently, but I didn't go there to learn. I went there to judge. I was judging.
1: This means he came with an apron and no food.
0: It was today. I've got Uber Eats.
1: Okay, thank you.
0: Get us some food.
1: Yeah, you can't walk around with an apron and not have food.
0: Listen, guys, very exciting times for South Africa. Did you know that 38 recipients next week are going to receive national orders? You know what national orders are?
1: Yes.
0: It's kind of like, is it the closest we can come to a knighthood or that sort of?
1: Yes.
0: Yeah.
1: It's exactly like
0: it's the highest awards that South Africa bestows on citizens or even eminent foreign nationals who have contributed towards the advancement of democracy. Do you remember that thing that's failing everywhere else in the world?
2: Mm-hmm.
1: Yes.
0: But thriving here. Democracy and improving the lives of its citizens. Guess who is numero uno, number one on the top of that list?
1: Darren Mall.
0: No.
1: That's a great guess.
0: No. Rassie Erasmus. Springbok coach from Rassie Erasmus.
2: Oh, boy.
0: And he's going to receive the Order of Ikamanga.
2: Really?
0: In gold.
1: Oh, nice.
0: A gold Order of Ikamanga for his inspirational leadership in rugby. Isn't that amazing?
1: Oh, fantastic.
0: Yes, of course,
1: Rassie. He deserves it.
0: Isn't it amazing? Somebody that gets an award and you go, yeah, that's the one. That's the guy who should get that.
1: Yes.
0: You don't think, oh, wait, hang on, that should have gone to someone else.
1: It's so deserved.
2: Come on, ready. You're a rugby girl. Does Rassie have to do anything else in rugby?
1: Or no.
2: If the Springboks don't win the World Cup for the next 20 years, is it okay?
1: It's not on Rassie then.
0: No, but I'm just saying.
2: Like,
0: He's done everything.
1: He can retire now. He shouldn't. But he can retire now. He can go.
0: Yeah,
1: it's
0: that's
1: all
0: it.
1: Good.
0: The only
1: he's
0: thing he
1: enough.
0: Needs to do now is a three-layered pavlova with five...
1: So that's what we're getting for breakfast. Thank you.
0: Yep.
1: Also, big breaking news yesterday. So it happened, yesterday during the day. No awards here. No Ikamanga order of anything.
0: Right.
1: Former President Jacob Zuma is gearing up for yet another legal battle. So they've announced plans to appeal now against the High Court ruling that ordered that his decades-old arms deal corruption trial finally proceeds.
0: Okay.
1: It's been decades.
0: Yeah, there really has been.
1: Yeah.
2: So the ones that are no more here with us, are they? Who's going to stand for them? Because the arms deal, it's not just Zuma, guys.
1: Yeah, but remember, it's not just
2: Nelson.
1: Nelson Mandela passed away, that's not going to happen.
0: And we know what he said.
2: What did he say?
0: Never.
2: When is this case going to be finished?
0: Never.
2: And then, guys, the Hollywood Sharks, they posted quite a bittersweet picture yesterday. So I think there's a total, I counted here, there's a total of about 7 players who are leaving the Sharks.
0: Yeah.
2: The two big, I'll say the three big ones, Swayze Fenter, Grant Williams, who's been here since he was a club rugby player, and of course Springbok captain Siya Mthanda Kolisi is leaving for the second time.
0: Mm.
2: But this time he's going to Cape Town, he's going to Stormers because he wants to be closer to his kids.
0: Mm.
2: So I think it's only fair that we ask for a tribute. If you want to say anything about Sia, if you want to say anything about any of the Sharks leaving.
1: Grant,
2: so
1: anybody.
2: This weekend, Sia's last game for the Sharks. Do you have a message for him? Send us a voice note to 061-792-9495.
0: Yeah.
1: On the way in the next 10 minutes, if you were a Big Bang Theory fan, I have got something so special for you that is coming to a TV screen near you soon.
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4: 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But for now, we're going to start with that accident scene at the intersection of the M4 and Sunday Literacy Road in Durban. We urge you to please give way to emergency medical services needing to arrive there swiftly. And then we have the ongoing crash scene, which involves a truck on the N3 to Durban near the Bergville Interchange. Also, traffic lights not working at the M7 and South Coast Road intersection, plus a stationary bus at that intersection to look out for as well. It's Buhle Hlatshwayo for East Coast Radio traffic.
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5: 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Here's why. Last September, Marunwa took a flight from Vietnam to Joburg. He arrived home late at night and didn't take a proper look at his suitcase until the next morning. 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When he objected, the airline said that in the photo that he'd uploaded on their site, quote, "We regrettably are unable to see any liable damage to your luggage, nothing beyond wear and tear associated with normal handling." 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

0: 20 minutes after 6, Friday. Look at you doing all the things that need to be done to get you to the 15th of May, Friday, here on East Coast Radio. Well done. This is the part of the show where Calm and Ready puts gossip in a suit and tie.
1: You really about to do it?
2: Tripping, I'm sliding, I'm proud to do it back like...
0: Hey, it's a bona fide.
3: This is true. So, this particular individual, she's leadership, she's amazing. Her name is Mawu. She's an amapiano singer. I know Sky spotted her recently at a cricket match a couple of months ago. Did you manage to talk to her and get a selfie?
4: I just said, ha, Mahu.
0: He was starstruck.
3: I
4: don't know what to say.
3: She's absolutely gorgeous and she's extremely talented. She's featured on some of the biggest amapiano songs in the world. So she's absolutely
0: even on
3: amazing.
0: My TikTok.
3: Even on Darren's TikTok.
0: Yeah.
3: He'd know it, but now he knows. And this is what she had to say about her dating life. Very interesting.
4: Oh yeah?
5: Every man who's dating me is getting obsessed about me. Ooh. Because I'm a hard worker. Uh-huh. I make my own money. Uh-huh. You know, if you give me 200,000, it's just 200,000. It's just like, thank you. There's like imali ngenza in like every week. You understand? And I even make more than that. So mufika nje
6: obsessed. Why do you think they get obsessed with you?
5: Because umbono muntu aqala this other ex of mine obesinda ma bodyguard angkatila shuthe emse angitshela. I was, oh, I like your outfit. You know, he was crazy. My sister would tell you.
6: Mm-hmm.
5: This man was crazy.
4: Me, I'm not crazy.
3: Well, maybe if you date her, you might become obsessed with her too.
4: So she says, by the way, part of the Zulu there, she's saying that it's not about the money for her because she makes 200,000 a week.
3: Yeah.
4: Huh.
3: She does though, because she performs, and then she says, if a man gives her 200K, that's nothing anyway.
0: Mm.
3: It's great, but it's nothing anyway. So if you're in that tax bracket, then
4: don't you want to DM her so we can like have
3: you
4: her
3: don't
4: on the
3: have
4: show,
3: 200K.
4: Bruh.
3: No, oh, no, you don't have 200K.
4: I don't have 200K. Darren,
0: I gotta go see a guy about a horse.
3: Okay, anyway, moving on. There was a video that's kind of gone viral, and I thought it's on theme because we might be giving away some tickets to a certain Italian and South African rugby match.
0: Mm-hmm. Mm-hmm.
3: So yesterday we asked you to tell us if there's a pasta or impasta.
0: Mm-hmm.
3: And we got Darren's cousin, Darren Chini, to come in and do it for us. Now, this one's quite interesting. So a customer picks up pizza boxes from, he goes and he orders pizza and then he picks up the boxes. And because the logo was not on the front of the box, he turned the boxes around.
0: Uh-huh.
3: And he messed up the pizza.
7: Yo, hold the straight. You just turned the pies upside down. Upside
0: down?
7: There's no way
0: you did that. Oh, snap.
7: You turned the pies upside down.
8: Why would you pick that up like that?
9: Because it was bad. It looks like it was backwards.
8: Why would I hand you pies upside down?
7: Bro, you just destroyed this, dude.
3: Don't turn your pizza box on.
7: Enjoy. Good?
3: That's the moral. So he flipped the pizza boxes over sideways.
0: So that the logo was a...
3: Yeah, but I mean, then he messed up the food.
0: Shame, man.
3: So don't do that. But also, it's a hint for Ticket Fairy a bit later on.
0: Okay.
3: Today. Also, if you're a Big Bang Theory fan, you might remember Stuart, who owned the comic book store.
0: Mm.
3: A new show is coming. It's called Stuart Fails to Save the Universe.
10: Stuart.
11: How is it out there?
10: I think there's room for improvement.
11: Stuart.
10: Do you have an identical twin brother?
11: I'm you from another stream of reality. None of this is normal. If you turn the lights off, they don't bother you. This apocalyptic nightmare. The dimensional rifts. Never has to happen.
12: All kneel for the supreme ruler of South Pasadena.
0: that's great.
3: So basically, it looks great. Sheldon and Leonard invent something, and then Stuart breaks it, so it creates a multiverse. And then he lands up having to save the world from all these different realities. And then he's obviously got a twin, and it's got a lot of characters from the original Big Bang Theory as well, which is really cool.
0: Wow, I'm glad there's finally a spinoff. The Sheldon and Penny one moving in together, that one didn't work.
3: It didn't.
0: No, they didn't have any chemistry.
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0: It's about 90 seconds away from your 6:30 Newswatch headlines. Fry-yo here on East Coast Radio. We're still going to speak to Vinek Sugrim, Coastwatch. I want to know how that berg wind and the fluctuating temperatures and all the rain is going to affect fishing conditions this weekend. I got some friends from Joburg who want to know before they come down.
1: That's nice.
0: So Vinek will fill us in 15.
1: I went to the beach last night and I saw, it's very like low tide vibes, and I saw some fishermen.
0: What were you doing on the beach?
1: I was collecting seawater.
0: Of course, for, you know, of course.
1: Anyway. Not of course. 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
4: 11 suspects, including 5 Mexican nationals, are due to appear in a Northwest court after illicit drugs worth more than R1 billion were uncovered by authorities this week. The lineup in the Squad Rachens Magistrate Court this morning. And abroad, 5 Italians have died in a scuba diving accident in the Maldives. Officials in the Indian Ocean say they've managed to recover one body inside a cave. In your commodities, the rand is trading at 16.55 to the dollar, 22.12 to the pound, 19.28 to the euro. Gold is trading at $4,618.81 an ounce. Brent crude oil is at $103.96 a barrel. On the weather front, partly cloudy conditions across KZN today. Durban and Newcastle, a high of 24 degrees. Richards Bay, 27. Ulundi, 26. Pietermaritzburg, Ladysmith and Margate, 23. Moira River, Kokstad and the Berg, 20. Morning swells are reaching 2.5 meters at the Durban beach, with sunset at 11 minutes past 5. Cape Town's a high of 20 degrees and Johannesburg, 24.
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5: Stats SA recently released manufacturing production results and noted a 0.9% increase in March compared with the same period last year. The increase was driven mainly by gains in food and beverages, petroleum and chemical products, and electrical machinery. However, the wood, paper, publishing and printing sector recorded a decline. Stats SA's Nikolai Klaassen says manufacturing sales increased by 1.6% in March, showing slow but steady improvement in the sector.
6: The iron and steel, non-ferrous metals and machinery division recorded its 6th consecutive quarter of decline. On a month-on-month basis, seasonally adjusted manufacturing production increased by 0.8% in March.
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0: Well, it is a very good morning to you from the sports team, and we start off with some golfing news this morning. Defending champion Scotty doesn't know Scheffler is part of a 7-way tie for the PGA Championship lead after an opening round 67. It is a very congested leaderboard with South Africa's Aldrich Buchhitter, Australia's Minwoo Lee, German pair Morten Keimer and Steven Yeager, Japan's Reiya Hatsutune and American Alex Smalley. Rory McIlroy, he finished 7 shots behind the leaders with a 4-over 74. Scheffler says it was a tough opening round.
1: I did some solid stuff. The golf course, I felt, was challenging. Make many birdies out there. I didn't really feel like there was a ton of opportunities, and especially when you hit some nice shots in there, you got a whole putts with a ton of break. But did a good job of staying patient early in the round, and then, like I said, I hold some long putts in order to make a few extra birdies.
0: So Darren Moore does an interview with Rory McIlroy. They're asking him a couple of quick-fire questions, and one of the questions was, what score would a amateur golfer have to shoot for you to consider them good?
2: Okay.
0: And he said anything under 80.
2: Okay.
0: So, don't walk around saying you're good, bro. Yeah. Until you should.
2: Nobody ever said I was good.
0: No, I'm just saying. Actually, I'm not saying to you. I'm saying it to you now, who's there.
2: Hang on. I was at Stadium Golf yesterday. I shot under 80.
3: You played with...
0: It's a 54, 18-hole par threes.
2: It was under 80.
3: He's not, bro. Technically,
0: no.
3: He's not wrong.
0: Okay, yes, okay, yes.
2: So, I'm good.
0: So you, that's what I knew.
2: I'm good.
0: I
2: knew amateur golfer.
0: So, yeah, that is Scheffler leading the way there. Nice to see South Africa's Aldrich Buchhitter in the mix. Hollywoodbet shocks team to face Zebre Parma on Saturday. Head coach JP Peterson has kept faith with the pack that powered last week's big win over Benetton, while there's a fresh look in the back line. So we have young Flaha Fufusimoyo making his URC debut after an unbeaten junior bok campaign. Zigetelo Siyaya shifting back to fullback. There's also a start for Letelihle Besta, with Magazole Mapimpi sidelined through injury. The Sharks will be looking to finish strong, but just as importantly, to thank their fans for backing them all season. So the team very quickly: Ox, we have Swart, we have Vincent Koch, Jason Jenkins, Emil van Heerden, Siamtana Golisi, Chituka, Emmanuel, that is, Nick Hatton, Bradley Davids, Vusi Moyo, Letelihle Besta, Andre Esterhazen, Urenzo Julius, Yaku Williams, and Ziketelo Siyaya. World number one, Jannik Sinner, has made history at the Italian Open by breaking Novak Djokovic's record of successive match wins at the ATP Masters 1000 tournaments. He defeated Andrei Rublev 6-2, 6-4 in the quarterfinals, his 32nd consecutive

0: record of successive match wins at the ATP Masters 1000 tournaments. He defeated Andrei Rublev 6-2, 6-4 in the quarterfinals, his 32nd consecutive victory. Sinner set to face Daniil Medvedev in the semifinals. In the women's draw, we have Coco Gauff, who made it back-to-back finals in Rome by beating Sorana Sestia 6-4, 6-3. She will face Elina Svitolina, who caused quite an upset, beating Iga Swiatek 6-4, 2-6, 6-2. For the East Coast Radio Sports Team, I'm Sky Shabalala.
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2: Let's begin on the N2 highway this morning. Got an accident scene on the northbound side before the Ebiklute interchange. Please give way to emergency services and towing services needing to arrive to assist. And then we're going to shoot on over to the south coast. Still on the N2 on the southbound side of the carriageway. An accident involving a vehicle that's gone into a bush before the Umgomas off-ramp, with towing services already at that scene. Do expect some delays. And then to the northern part of KZN, still on the N2, an accident scene involving a truck at Hlulhlwe with towing services already in attendance. And then we have a crash scene at the M4 at Sandile-Thusi Road intersection. Also be mindful of an accident scene on Hunt Road and Che Guevara Road in Glenwood with paramedics at the scene. It's Muhle Hlatshwayo for East Coast Radio Traffic.
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0: No. Horacio Erasmus. Springbok coach Horacio Erasmus.
2: Oh boy.
0: And he's going to receive the Order of Ikhamanga. 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
1: Oh, fantastic.
0: Yes, of course,
1: Erasmus. He deserves it.
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2: Hey, good morning, East Coast. Let's take a look at what's happening on our shoreline this weekend. Well, guys, I would just like to start off by saying we are truly blessed to be in KZN, especially when you see what's happening with the rest of the country's weather. We are once again set for another peach of a weekend to spend.

0: and on the beach. That's because we are expecting moderate swells, clean water, light wind, and of course 5 to 10 k's lit with that true East Coast spirit. Now, if you're out for a surf, it is going to be magical with light offshore winds, clean sets, and due to the tides, your best bet would be mid-morning and afternoon sessions. Fishing-wise, Cobb and Shad have been prolific along the coastline with an influx of rock art around those rocky ledges. And with these conditions, we are well poised for bending rods and screaming reels. And by the way, while we are talking fishing, this weekend is the country's biggest kayak competition. It is the UKFC, and it is taking place at Umhlanga Skibo Club. So a good plan would be to head out there after the big walk for a late lunch, and you will see some serious pelagic fish being weighed in. Now, all in all, guys, we are set for a gorgeous weekend along the coastline. Whether you are in the water or having a golden walk, just remember, it may be a touch overcast, so don't forget your sunscreen, stay hydrated, and when you are on your way down there for that big walk or even lining up for it, guys, keep an eye out for that sunrise on Sunday morning. Trust me, it is going to be absolutely magnificent.
1: No, we'll be there. We'll be there. We'll be walking that one, Vinesh. So listen, Durban apparently has just launched its first, or South Africa's first ever coastal tourist policing unit. What that?
0: Yes. That is some great news for KZN. And so we've got this dedicated police unit that is focused on safety and coastal enforcement. You know, so these guys will be seeing a lot more presence of them from Tongaat right through to Umkomaas, and they are going to ensure that obviously a lot more police presence are out there. We're going to be feeling a lot more safer out there, and there's going to be a lot more protection on our marine laws and regulations. So that's always a good thing. Those laws are in place for a reason. We're going to have police having a look out for that. Pretty much the whole thing was built around our tourism. And they want to make sure Durban is not just from the tourists, obviously, our locals as well, but we get to really take advantage of the privileges we have of our Durban and surrounding beaches.
2: So, Vinesh, I know you're doing the big walk. What are you bringing with you? The other year you brought a shark and a fishing rod. What are you bringing this year?
0: Well, I was going to be coming out with my shark again. That's my mascot. Johnny is going to be there.
2: Okay, nice. One more thing. When you go fishing and your family's there and they don't necessarily fish with you, what do people do to keep themselves entertained on the beach?
0: There's quite a few things we could do, Calvin. So it depends on the type of family you have. So if you've got that active family, there's kayaking, there's swimming, there's some beach games, beach volleyball. But if you got more of the relaxed kind of family, you'd want to might get involved in some yoga or picnicking, reading, for example. And if you got more of the creative type, the arty type, well, then photography is good, painting, sketching, perhaps even some bird watching. So while you're out there, you could have your son reading, your daughter doing the selfies, and your wife looking at birds or doing yoga, whichever they want to.
1: Yeah.
0: Whatever it is, when you leave the beach, the whole family leaves with the blue mind effect, so it's always great.
3: My guy, Vinesh, before you go, I have to ask this question. Is fishing a sport or a hobby?
0: Yes. So I guess, we could pretty much call it both. When you call fishing a sport, that's usually when the guys are getting involved in the more competitive side. They're joining clubs, they're searching for the results, they're playing along the rules, they're putting their skills to the test. And when we take it as a hobby, well, then, it's just more a break from life, the week, the rough week, spending time in nature. So I think that's the beauty of fishing. It depends on exactly what you want, or you can do it as both. One week you are fishing competitive, the next week it's just a timeout.
4: That's your Friday Coast Watch. 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
2: I'm very excited about this one. We could be calling you, so don't go anywhere. in about, what, 5 minutes' time, yeah, we're going to try and make a 5,000 Rand winner in our Woolies cashback competition in the Woolworths My Difference competition.
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5: So let's start this one on the N2. So it turns out there are two truck accident scenes at Hlulhlwe. So the first one, recovery is underway with only one lane open for use. And then the secondary truck accident scene, that's off the roadway, thankfully. So traffic is able to move there. But with that, do expect delays as only one lane is open in the area due to one recovery process that's underway. Staying on the N2 on the northbound, we have the accident scene that's in the left lane before the Ebeklutha interchange. Emergency medical services and towing services already at the scene. That scene involves two vehicles, a stationary vehicle on the southbound side of the carriageway after the on-ramp from the Queen Nandi Drive interchange block in the left lane, then shooting over to the south coast with a vehicle that went into a bush on the N2 southbound before the Umgomas off-ramp with towing services already at the scene. Unfortunately, more accidents all of a sudden. We have one at the intersection of the M4 and Sandy Letusi Road in Durban, as well as one on Hunt Road and Che Guevara Road in Glenwood. Emergency services attending to those scenes already. And we'll wrap it up with a single vehicle accident on the M4 northbound before the Umhlanga off-ramp. It's Buhle Hlatshoye for East Coast Radio traffic.
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0: It's 10 to 7, Friday, here on East Coast Radio. People should be awake now and ready, hey? They're ready for it?
1: Yes.
0: We can do it now. Okay, because I don't want people to be asleep when we hand out 5,000 rand. You know what I'm saying?
1: Oh, sorry for you.
0: All right, so you're here. Yes. 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
2: Good morning, Carmen.
1: Hey, girl. You are so awake. I love it. Okay.
2: Of course. Session woke me up this morning.
0: Did he?
1: Oh, nice. He's like okay, that. He does that.
0: He loves
1: he has
0: nothing
1: a
0: better than to interrupt people's sleep. All right. Uyanda, here's how it's going to work. We're going to ask you, when I say we, I mean Carmen's going to ask you two questions, right?
2: Okay.
0: You get 1,000 rand, Willie's cash back for everyone you get right.
2: Okay.
0: All right, Carmen.
1: Don't be nervous. It's very easy. Okay. Uyanda, question one. How do you get your My Difference benefits when you arrive at the till?
2: I scan the Woolies My Difference card on my phone.
1: Yeah.
0: Hala, la, hala.
1: You do that. So congratulations. That's 1,000 rand in Woolies cashback so far.
0: I've got Ching.
1: One, yeah. One more question for you. How often can you win on Play and Win?
2: Every time you play.
1: This is true.
0: That is correct. Cha-ching.
1: Congratulations, 2,000 rand in Woolworths cash back so far, Uyanda. Well done.
0: Good job, Uyanda. Now, are you a My Difference member?
2: Of course I am.
0: Of course. Here's another 2,000 rand cash back. Cha-ching. and then did you obviously you must have chosen a cause, right?
2: I tried to, but I didn't succeed.
0: Didn't succeed in choosing.
1: No,
0: a
1: you
0: course.
1: Gotta try again.
0: Shame. So you missed out on that one, but 1, 2, 3, 4. You accomplished everything else. 4,000 rand. My Willy's My Difference. Cash back.
2: Thank you so much. Guys.
0: You go spoil yourself, okay?
2: I will definitely do that. Thank you.
0: Cheers, Yanda.
1: Okay, on the way in your 7 a.m. News Watch with Tamasha in about 7 minutes' time. 11 suspects, including 5 Mexican nationals, are due to appear in the Northwest Court today. That's after illicit drugs worth millions of rands were uncovered at a lab this week.
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0: It's about 2 minutes left until your 7 o'clock, and then 12 minutes away from Darren Maul's quick quiz. Hey, guys, it's 10,000 rand. Five easy multiple choice questions in 30 seconds, and you win 10,000 rand.
1: Also, it's Friday, so you know every single question. They're all repeated. And answer. So
0: there's no surprise questions.
1: Middle of the month, 10K, imagine.
0: Open book. All right, do you want to play? Okay, right now, WhatsApp quiz to 061-792-9495. Do it now. Coming your way after 7.
2: Swim, swim. What a funny love your skin. 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
9: It starts in the Northwest Province. 11 suspects are due to appear in the Swartruggens Magistrates Court after police discovered what they say is a billion-rand drug laboratory. The group includes foreign nationals from Mexico, Mozambique and Zimbabwe, along with three South Africans. Police uncovered the suspected methamphetamine lab this week and seized chemicals, manufacturing equipment and three firearms during the operation. The son of the property owner and several relatives are among those who were nabbed. Hawks spokesperson Katlego Mogale says authorities are still searching for the owner.
10: Forensic experts are still processing the crime scene. However, approximately 481 kilograms of methamphetamine with an estimated street value amounting to millions of rands has thus far been confiscated. It is anticipated that the quantity may increase once the entire scene has been thoroughly processed. Preliminary investigation indicate that the discovered laboratory is the fourth drug laboratory in South Africa with alleged Mexican links.
9: Back home, a former Durban Metro Police officer has been sentenced to life imprisonment for the murder of his wife. Tulasizwe Sishi is said to have fatally stabbed his wife, Thando Kotle, multiple times after an argument at their residence in July last year. It's understood he then attempted to take his own life. The NPA in KZN says police arrived at the scene, arrested Sishi and took him to hospital for medical treatment. Here's spokesperson Natasha Ramkasunkara.
11: The National Prosecuting Authority welcomes the sentence of life imprisonment, which was handed down by the Durban High Court. This was after he pleaded guilty to the July 2025 murder of his wife. In addition to the life sentence, he was declared unfit to possess a firearm.
9: In other news, former President Jacob Zuma has instructed his legal team to appeal the ruling by the Pietermaritzburg High Court, which ordered that his long-delayed arms deal corruption trial proceed. Zuma and French arms company Thales face charges linked to South Africa's multi-billion rand arms procurement deal from 1999. Yesterday, Judge Nkosinathi Xhili said it's in the interest of justice that the trial begins regardless of any applications or pending appeals. But Jacob Zuma Foundation spokesperson Zwanele Manyi has a different view.
12: The judgment is really totally erroneous and constitutes multiple and gross misdirections of fact and law. The prospects of having the judgment reversed and overturned on appeal to a higher court are very high. It cannot be that a single judge can willy-nilly erase or rewrite the Constitution of South Africa, which guarantees several substantive and procedural rights to all accused persons.
9: And abroad, five Italians have died in a scuba diving accident in the Maldives. Officials in the Indian Ocean say they've managed to recover one body so far inside a cave. They believe the remaining four divers are also inside the same cave, which extends to a depth of around 60 meters. And finally, it's been announced that Madonna, Shakira and BTS will headline a halftime show at the FIFA World Cup final in July. FIFA says Coldplay's Chris Martin is curating the show, which is a first for a football World Cup final. On the weather front back home, Durban's reaching a high of 24 degrees today, Pietermaritzburg 23, Richards Bay 27. For Newswatch, I'm Tamasha Kanye.
13: And coming up in your sports, South Africa's Aldrich Porchita is a part of a 7-8 tie for the PGA Championship lead at opening round of 67. Siyamthanda Kolisi to play his final game for the Hollywood Bet Sharks this weekend, and history for Jannik Sinner at the Italian Open.
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1: The list is getting longer of accidents, unfortunately, on a Friday morning. For now, we'll start on the N3 to Durban with the ongoing crash scene involving a truck near the Bergville interchange. Recovery is underway off the roadway. Traffic is able to move past the N2. We're going to start at the very top of the province. Two accidents involving a truck at Hluhluwe. One of them, we have recovery that's taking place, resulting in only one lane being open. Whereas in the secondary scene, the truck is off the road. Recovery will be taking place a little later on. Back on the N2 in Durban, the accident scene on the northbound before the Ebeklutha interchange in the left lane, and then a stationary vehicle southbound after Umgeni Road in the left lane, as well as a vehicle at a stop in the left lane southbound side after the Queen 90 Drive interchange. And then we have emergency services attending to other accidents on the M4, one at the intersection of Sunday Letusi Road, followed by the single vehicle accident on the northbound before the Umhlanga off-ramp, and then more crash scenes, one in Glenwood, Hunt Road and Chegov Road, and the accident on Randall's Road near the Lenmed Shifa Private Hospital with medics at the scene already. It's Buhle for East Coast Radio traffic.
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16: I'm excited this morning to play Darren Moore's Quick Quiz. 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
7: 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East Coast Breakfast,

0: It is 7:13 exactly this Friday morning here on East Coast Radio. Good morning. We got cash.
1: Well, Yaku from Toti wants 10,000 rand of that cash today. That is what Darren Moore's quick quiz is worth.
2: Darren Moore's quick quiz.
1: Yaku, good morning.
3: Good morning.
1: Okay, Yaku, have you been listening the whole week? Because we've asked these questions.
3: Yes, I actually missed one day.
0: Yaku, which day?
3: Wednesday.
1: Yaku.
0: Wednesday was
1: okay, we're going to hope there's no Wednesday questions. Are you confident for this 10K?
3: Pretty much. I'm excited.
1: Oh, I love being, at least you're not nervous. Uh-huh. That's great. What a great attitude, Yaku.
0: All right,
1: okay,
0: Yaku.
1: Good luck.
0: Let's do the things. Yes. 5 questions, 30 seconds, start the clock. Yaku, which does South Africa have more of, official languages or provinces?
3: Languages.
0: Which BTS song is number one on the East Coast Radio Top 40 right now, Run or Swim?
3: Run.
0: Which of these cities are a provincial capital, Pietermaritzburg or Durban?
3: Pietermaritzburg.
0: Which of these towns doesn't have a harbour, Richards Bay or Zinkwazi?
3: Zinkwazi.
0: Which part of the body does a podiatrist specialise in, teeth or feet?
3: Teeth.
4: And then what does a dentist do?
1: Sky.
3: Teeth.
1: Don't worry about him.
4: No,
1: he's an orthodontist, yeah, also. So maybe he thought orthodontist.
4: Are you the total spokesperson?
1: No, but yes, yeah. I'm backing Yaku. I'm sorry they're being mean, Yaku.
0: Who's they? Don't put me with him. I'm with you.
1: Okay, Sky.
0: I get my
1: mean.
0: Podiatrist and my pediatrist mixed up all the time.
3: Just okay. The end that gets you confused.
4: Yeah, teeth. All right, Yaku, my guy. Let's see what you got, bro.
2: Three out of five.
3: Pretty close. Yeah. That's not enough, though.
4: Yeah, I think the number five of the podiatrist, it was on Wednesday. You missed it.
0: Yeah, you missed that one.
3: Yeah, I think I missed that one.
4: Hey, sharp, I'm fit. Enjoy toy to this
3: better
4: weekend,
3: luck
4: bro.
3: Next time. Thanks, guys. Appreciate it.
0: Cheers, Yaku.
1: Bye, Yaku.
0: All right, thanks to Yaku. Monday morning, statistically, the toughest day for you to win in Darren Moore's Quick Quiz. You're playing for 11 grand.
4: Oh, lovely.
1: Is Yaku still there? Because I could have offered him tickets.
0: Yaku?
1: Yaku's gone. Okay, I'm going to phone him back and maybe offer him some sharks.
0: Sure.
1: And,
0: Yaku can phone us back. Phone us back, Yaku, okay. And we'll answer the phone if you want those sharks tickets. So it's their last United Rugby Championship game.
4: Yes, sir.
0: And it's the swan song for many players, Grant Williams and for Siyakulisi.
4: Siyamthanda, yes.
0: Okay. So, yeah, if you want those tickets, just phone us. Otherwise, is the ticket fairy going to be a lady?
1: Yes. All she's right. In town.
0: Anyway, Monday morning, quiz to 0617929495.
1: On the way next, breakfast beats butts. Just remember to get your pasta and your impasta correct, because I might be calling on Darren Cheney.
0: Oh.
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5: Let's see what we got on the N2 currently. Major delays on the northbound coming from Durban South. That's due to the accident seen before the Ebiklutha interchange in the left lane, as well as long-term roadworks setting you back for about a total of 25 minutes at most off travel time. And then the ongoing truck accidents N2 at Hlulhlwe, where one of them is undergoing a whole recovery process with only one lane being open to traffic. Back to Durban, into southbound, we have the ongoing stationary vehicles, one after Queen Nandi Drive in the left lane, followed by the other after the Umgeni Road interchange in the left lane. We've also got emergency medical services attending to the accidents at the intersection of the M4 and Sunday Literacy Road, the M4 northbound before the Umhlanga off-ramp, which involves a single vehicle, as well as the ongoing accidents on Hunt Road and Chekevara Road in Glenwood. If you're travelling in and around Sydenham, we have the accident on Randall's Road near the Lenmed Chifa Private Hospital with emergency services there as well. For the East Coast Radio Traffic Team, I'm Muhle Hlatshwayo.
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0: Hey guys, 2 minutes away from your 7:30 Newswatch headlines here on East Coast Radio. Friday, the 15th of May. Tomorrow, 16th of May, is the big day. Early kickoff, by the way, 1:45, I think it is. Hollywood Bet Sharks are taking on Zebre Parma all the way from Italy. And it's going to be at Hollywood Bet's Kings Park Stadium. It is the Vodacom United Rugby Championship. It's the final game. And it is the farewell game to a whole bunch of Sharks legends, not least of which Grant Williams and Sia Colisi. So if you want to get tickets to that, hurry on over to tickets.thesharks.co.za, or you could get lucky with Carmen Ready Ticket Fairy in about 15 minutes time.
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7: In Newswatch headlines, a political analyst believes the president had no other option but to fire Social Development Minister Sisisi Dolashe. Dolashe's removal follows weeks of mounting allegations against her, including claims that luxury SUVs donated by Chinese officials weren't properly disclosed to Parliament. And abroad, a plane carrying 6 passengers caught up in the Hunter virus outbreak has landed at a military airbase in Western Australia. Authorities say the passengers of the MV Hondius cruise ship will immediately enter a 3-week quarantine. In your commodities, the rand is trading at 16.60 to the dollar, 22.17 to the pound, 19.33 to the euro. Gold is trading at $4,583.81 an ounce. Brent crude oil is at $103.97 a barrel. Partly cloudy conditions expected across KZN today. Durban and Newcastle, a high of 24 degrees. Richards Bay, 27. Ulundi, 26. Pietermaritzburg, Ladysmith and Margate, 23. Moreover, Kokstad and the Berg, 20. Morning swells are reaching 2.5 meters at the Durban beach, with sunset at 11 minutes past 5. Cape Town's a high of 20 degrees, and Johannesburg 24.

0: So I was gonna talk everything: rugby, golf, cricket, tennis. And of course tennis, everything. And then I remembered there's a certain team that is in a African final this weekend.
1: Yes.
0: They're playing a CAF Champions League final.
1: Correct.
0: First leg is happening at Loftus on Sunday. And I thought that maybe I should speak to a brother of mine.
2: Of yours?
0: Who happens to be a former captain of this team.
1: Huh.
0: Former captain, legend of South African football, Hlompho Kekane.
1: Yay.
0: Joins us on the line.
3: Oh, wow.
0: Right now, the legend himself. Hlompho Alpheus Kekane, how are you, sir?
4: Hi, man. The Alpheus part was not necessary. But good morning, family. Good morning, family. Wow.
0: Listen, listen. You know, I was planning this phone call as of Monday, and then something happened on Tuesday. I don't know, Guti, how this phone call will start. So I'll start with our GNU of Kaizer Chiefs Sundowns against Orlando Pirates that we spoke about the last time I saw you did not work because Orlando Pirates will be declared champions basically this weekend.
4: Oh, how sure are you? I like how confident you are.
0: No, listen, it's look. I know mathematically speaking they won't, but Hlompho Chief, you know the story. You've won how many? Eight. You've won seven. How many? Eight, you know these things.
4: Eight. Yeah. Well. Let me greet your listeners. Let me greet everyone in the house.
0: Yeah.
4: To be honest, this is the season that we need to really, really, look at ourselves and be proud of where we come from in terms of the lack of preseason, which I think played a huge role in terms of how us finishing the league. When you call yourself a champion, you can't look for excuses. You can't look to complain. You can't look for anything that has been an obstacle for you. You just have to look for possibilities to continue to win football matches. Sky, I must say, and the family in the house, winning football matches is so addictive. And I must say, it feels foreign for us for not talking, champions, and I mean the league title this year.
0: Yeah.
4: So of course we will be angry at ourselves because we know we're that team that is very ambitious. We want to win every match. We want to win every trophy that we participate in. So surely, all is not lost. Like you said, there's still 90 minutes, crucial 90 minutes for the South Africans.
0: No, 100%. So, Ukhamen Reddy, she's a Sundowns fan. She's wearing a Sundowns jersey, actually, right here. I don't know why she hasn't said hi to you, captain. She's very confident, Uguti. Both legs, CAF Champions League against FAR Rabat. Doesn't matter if it's in Pretoria, doesn't matter if it's in Morocco, you will be crowned champions of Africa.
4: I agree with her. 100%
3: Shout
4: with
3: out.
4: This one.
3: Yes,
4: I agree with that. Simply because we are wounded. This is not the season that we are accustomed to.
0: Mm-hmm.
4: We are a winning team, and we should be a winning team going forward and forever. So this is the match that the 290 minutes that are not only for Mamelodi Sundowns. To be honest, this is the national affair. When you look at how these teams are coming from different countries. Obviously, their flags will be different. They will be representing their flag. We'll be representing our flag.
0: Mm.
4: And for the first time, I think as South African, we need to gather together in one house to support one team, which is our national pride at this moment. You know, if we win and when we win this competition, what's going to happen to our football. The same way we did in AFCON.

0: gather together in one house,
1: yeah,
0: you know, to support one team, which is our national pride at this moment. You know, if we win, and when we win this competition, you know what's going to happen to our football. The same way we did in AFCON in Abidjan, we can do the same thing here in South Africa and in Morocco, because it gives the young ones opportunity, those ones who want to make football career, you know, give them the opportunities, because the rankings when a sky and the family there get higher up, and now when you look at your player wants to move from South Africa to a foreign league, gets enough credit because it's got that the league is doing well and the team is doing well in the continental football.
1: Yeah, you know what? We're gonna pack the stadium Loftus on Sunday. As Kaizer Chiefs fans, I'm gonna lend you some fans, because there's only 50, there's only 57 of you guys. But listen, good luck. All the best, and hopefully next time we speak to you in 2 weeks' time, you'll be champions of Africa. Ngiyabonga
0: bab. Bonga mina family. I'll be coming to the studios with the medal. I promise you guys.
2: Oh, wonderful!
1: Thank you, sir.
2: Wonderful.
1: Former captain, Sundowns, Hlompho Kekane for East Coast Radio Sports Team. I'm Sky Shabala.
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4: An update on the earlier accident on Hunter Road and Chekevara Road in Glenwood. That has since cleared. The N3 to Durban got a stationary vehicle after the Paradise Valley interchange block in the left lane. A truck coming to a stop in the centre lane, N3 towards Pietermaritzburg after the Hammersdale interchange. And then ongoing recovery efforts of a truck from an earlier accident scene, N3 to Durban near the Brookville interchange. The recovery is taking place off the road, which means traffic is able to move past. The earlier accident at the intersection of the M4 and Sunday Letusi Road has since cleared. And then for now, the ongoing crash scene on the N2 northbound before the Ebeklitter interchange, where we still have emergency services at the scene. This will set you back for about an extra 25 minutes at most of travel time. It's Buhle for East Coast Radio traffic.
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0: 7:41 Friday here on East Coast Radio. Big one this weekend. It is the swan song for the greats Grant Williams and Siya Kolisi leaving the Sharks, and we want to go and support them for the last Vodacom United Rugby Championship game. It's the Hollywood Bet Sharks against visitors from Italy. From Italy, Zebre Parma. So what time's kickoff?
1: 1:45
0: kickoff. Go get your tickets now at tickets.thesharks.co.za, or you can get lucky with Carmen Reddy, Ticket Fairy.
2: Yeah, but not with Darren Moore. So Darren, if you don't mind, could you please vacate your seats? Get your cousin from outside, Darren Cini. He's going to be helping us with this one. So we know Zebre Parma is a rugby team from Italy, and Italy is famous for their pastas. Also, for some reason, Sky, you have AC Milan, which is an Italian team, football shirt on. Is that because we're doing Ticket Fairy and you want to?
3: No, yeah, it just happened. I'm not supporting Zebre.
2: Obviously, you're not supporting Zebre.
3: Yes, I'm very shocked.
2: You are supporting Ticket Fairy.
0: But it's a great, the jersey.
3: Yeah.
2: Oh, hi, good morning.
0: It's Carmenello. Good morning, how are you?
2: We're great. Do you like his Italian jersey?
0: But Carmenello, you are looking beautiful. The blue of this Sundowns is beautiful. It brings out your eyes.
2: Okay, Darren Cini, we're going to have to give people two options. So, just by the way, there are 300 Italian pastas that exist that are registered. It's official. So, we're going to give you, Darren Cini is going to give you two options. And you need to decide which is the pasta and which is the impasta, which is not a pasta, basically. So, would you please do an example for us?
0: I give for you, of course, Carmenello. You just ask me, I'll do it for you. So you need to tell me what is the difference between, which one is the impasta, a penne or a Pinetown taxi?
2: Okay.
3: It's the Pinetown taxi.
2: Yeah.
0: That is good. Sky, good. No, it's good. It's clever because you're wearing Italian jersey.
3: Yeah.
0: That's right. Yes.
3: Yeah.
0: All right. Which one is the impasta? Lasagna or last night's curry?
3: Last night's curry.
0: That is correct. You would be a winner of the tickets. That's how easy it is, Carmen. It's just like that. And then now, how do you enter this?
2: Okay. So you got to send a pasta bowl emoji to 061-792-9495. We're going to call you back. Darren Cini is going to give you options, and you could win yourself two tickets to go catch the Hollywood Bets Sharks taking on Zebre Parma this Saturday at the Hollywood Bets Kings Park Stadium.
0: Gracias.
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9: We're still met with the ongoing accident scene into northbound before the Ebiklute interchange, causing some traffic leading up towards the Ebiklute interchange. This time around, you're looking at a 15-minute delay. The earliest stationary vehicle on the N2 southbound after the Umgeni Road interchange has since cleared. We still have the stationary vehicle on the southbound after the on-ramp from the Queen Nandi Drive interchange, which is in the left lane. And then some ongoing crash scenes, one involving a single vehicle on the M4 northbound before the Umhlanga off-ramp, as well as the ongoing accident on Randalls Road near the Lenmed Shifa Private Hospital with emergency medical services at the scene. It's Buhle Hlatshwayo for East Coast Radio Traffic.
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0: It's about 11 minutes away from 8 o'clock this Friday here on East Coast Radio. A big game this weekend, our Hollywood Bet Sharks. And it's a swan song for many. Grant Williams and Sia Khaleesi, we'll bid them farewell after this game. It's the final game of the Vodacom United Rugby Championship. And they've come out all the way from Italy, Zebre Parma. We're playing them this weekend. If you want to get tickets to that exciting game, go to tickets.thesharks.co.za or... not many you can do it. It's limited. But some people can get lucky with Carmen Ready, the ticket fairy.
1: This is true. Darren, if you would please go get your cousin.
0: Oh, I'll go
1: again.
0: Get him.
1: Thank you. So Darren Moore's Italian cousin, Darren Cini, will give you two options. WhatsApp the pasta bowl emoji to 061-792-9495. And when we call you back, you got to tell us which is the pasta and the impasta. So you just have to tell us which is not the pasta. And there are over 300 pastas, so it could be anything. Morning, Darren Cini. Hi, welcome back.
2: Carmen, hello.
1: So
2: I just went out for a little antipasti and an espresso. But
1: nice.
2: I'm back. I would never leave you.
1: Oh, okay. Let's say good morning to Talisa from Yellowwood Park.
3: Hi.
1: Okay, Talisa, tell us, you're going to hear from Darren Cini, which is the pasta and the impasta.
2: Ciao, Talisa. Ciao, ciao.
3: Ciao, ciao.
2: Ciao, bella. Ciao, bella. Which is the pasta, which is the impasta between a macaroni and a mango acciaroni?
3: It is a mango acciaroni.
2: Prego. Gracias.
1: Congratulations, Lisa. Enjoy your two tickets to go check Zebre Parma and the Hollywood Bets Sharks take each other on. So that's what you can win if you get it right. You'll be at the rugby this Saturday at Hollywood Bets Kings Park Stadium. It's the last Vodacom URC match taking place. So I suggest you get your tickets if you don't get them here this morning. Mbongeni from Newlands West. Good morning, Mbongeni.
4: Morning, Auntie Cameron. How are you?
1: I'm fine, and you?
2: Auntie Cameron.
1: Mbongeni.
2: It's Carmanello. She's not an auntie. She's a bella. She's an angel. She's a beautiful. She's not an auntie.
1: Okay, Darren Cini.
2: All right. Mbongeni. Which is the pasta and which one is the impasta between tortellini and tour de Durbanini? It's the impasta. Prego, gracias.
1: Well done, congratulations. You get two tickets to take out to watch the Sharks take a Zebre Parma on.
4: Thank you very much
1: for
4: your
2: radio. Gracias. Sí.
1: Okay, let's say good morning to Valencia from Hillary. Valencia? No, what happened to Valencia? Darren Cini.
0: No, Valencia.
3: Hi.
1: Are you there?
3: Hey.
1: Hello, Valencia.
3: Hi.
1: Okay. Darren Cini is going to give you two options. Let's see if you can figure it out.
2: Valencia.
3: Okay.
2: Valencia. It sounds like an Italian name. Valencia. Are you Italian?
5: No, it's very Spanish, bro.
2: It's a Spanish?
5: Yeah, Valencia.
2: Oh, it's the same. It's a romantic language.
5: Yeah.
2: She's a romantic. All right, Valencia. Which is the pasta? Which is the impasta between penne and pineapple fizzini?
3: A pineapple pizzini is the impasta.
1: Congratulations. Yay, gracias. From Spain. You get two tickets to watch the Hollywood Bets take on Zebre Parma this Saturday, 16th of May, at Hollywood Bets Kings Park Stadium in the Vodacom United Rugby Championship. 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
2: Carmenello, I must bid farewell to you. I extend to you the hug and the kiss. You are welcome to the rest of the espresso and the cappuccinos. You can even give it there to Sky Shavala. I have to leave now because I'm Italian. I must go put my Zebre Parma jersey on. And I will be voting for me. For supporting my team. But good luck. Good luck to the Sharks.
1: No, good luck to Zebre
5: Parma. Good luck to you, brother.
2: Good luck to us.
1: You need the luck.
2: In Zulu we say Sizon Kashela. We will beat you proper. Oh. In Italiano we say alright.
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0: Common, do you know, with 2 minutes left before 8 o'clock here on East Coast Radio, this May, 15th of May, Friday, that Friday, it's one more sleep. One sleep left until the big day, our biggest day, the Suncoast East Coast Radio Big Walk. 24,000 of us will gather outside Ushaka Marine World. I must be careful not to send people to the airport.
1: Yes,
0: outside
1: please. Ushaka
0: Marine World. 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Make sure you're back here. 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
6: A political analyst says the president had no other option but to fire Social Development Minister CCC Dolashe. Dolashe's removal follows weeks of mounting allegations against her, including claims that luxury SUVs donated by Chinese officials weren't properly disclosed to Parliament. She's also faced criticism over claims that government resources and personnel were used for domestic duties at her private residence. Yesterday, President Cyril Ramaphosa said Dolashe's axing follows his review of reports and submissions relating to allegations against her department. While political expert Levi Ndo says the president couldn't simply remove Dolashe immediately, despite being pressured by political parties to do so.
7: It would be unfair for the president and anybody else to act without evidence. And it is important that before you take any decision, you do so on the basis of facts that are presented, on the basis of the evidence that is in front of you. But above law, you should act in the interest of all South Africans.
6: In the Northwest Province, 11 suspects are due to appear in the Swartruggens Magistrate Court after police discovered what they say is a billion-rand drug laboratory. The group includes foreign nationals from Mexico, Mozambique and Zimbabwe, along with three South Africans. Police uncovered the suspected methamphetamine lab this week and seized chemicals, manufacturing equipment and three firearms during the operation. The son of the property owner and several relatives are among those that were nabbed. Hawks spokesperson Katlego Mogale says authorities are still searching for the owner.
8: Forensic experts are still processing the crime scene. However, approximately 481 kilograms of methamphetamine with an estimated street value amounting to millions of rands has thus far been confiscated. It is anticipated that the quantity may increase once the entire scene has been thoroughly processed. Preliminary investigation indicate that the discovered laboratory is the fourth drug laboratory in South Africa with alleged Mexican links.
6: And further afield, a plane carrying six passengers caught up in the Hunter virus outbreak on the MV Hondius cruise ship has landed at a military airbase in Western Australia. Authorities say the travellers will immediately enter a three-week quarantine at a facility on the outskirts of Perth City. The passengers, which include four Australians and a New Zealander, tested negative before boarding a charter flight from the Netherlands yesterday. Here's Australia's Health Minister, Mark Butler.
9: As we move through that three-week period, we will take advice from chief health officers about what arrangements should be in place for the remainder of the 42 days that have been advised by the World Health Organization as the incubation period for this condition.
6: And finally, scientists have identified a massive new dinosaur from remains discovered in Thailand. The creature is estimated to have weighed as much as 9 fully grown elephants, weighing around 27 tons. Experts believe the dinosaur probably roamed what is now Thailand between 100 and 120 million years ago. On the weather front back home, Durban's reaching a high of 24 degrees today, Pietermaritzburg 23, Richards Bay 27. For Newswatch, I'm Tamasha Kanyi.
0: And coming up in your sports, and Northwood against College, the big one this weekend in schoolboy rugby action. France name N'Golo Kanté in a World Cup 23-man squad. And the Sharks say farewell to a number of players ahead of their game against Zebre. Bootle Tlashwaya got your traffic. It's brought to you by Halls. It's that time of the year when people are scrambling for cuddles or taking out their coats. If moments like these make you say, Aish, yo, shoo, ha-woo, then visit Halls SA's social media pages today and comment with that winter moment that makes you say Aish. And then you could win your share of R1 million in prizes. All you got to do is buy two packs of Halls to qualify. Breathe through it with Halls, Mzansi. T's and C's apply.
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1: The earlier accident scene, which we had on the N2 northbound before the Ebikluta interchange, has since cleared. Staying on the N2, the earlier stationary vehicle on the southbound after the Queen Nandi Drive interchange is cleared as well. And then the ongoing stationary vehicle N3 to Durban after the Paradise Valley interchange, still obstructing the left lane for now, as well as the ongoing stationary truck heading to Maritzburg after the Hammersdale interchange in the centre lane. And then moving over to the M4 Ruthfirst Highway, the single vehicle crash scene on the northbound before the Umhlanga off-ramp has cleared, and the crash scene on Randall's Road near the Lenmed Shifa Private Hospital has cleared. It's Bootle Tlashwaya for East Coast Radio Traffic.
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0: It's just about time for your quarter past eight traffic here on East Coast Radio. Friday morning, the 15th of May, and fake news earlier. I don't know who was giving you the fake news about one sleep. It's two sleeps.
1: Maybe you were going to stay up for 48 hours. I don't know.
0: Maybe you never know. You never know. Yeah. For somebody, it's one sleep.
1: For you, it's some sleep. Yeah, exactly.
0: All right. So we're two sleeps away from the Suncoast East Coast Radio Big Walk. It's on Sunday. 24,000 of us are going to gather at Ushaka Marine World to walk all the way to People's Park across our beautiful promenade. It's epic.
1: Yeah. So if you're one of those 24,000 people and you have your tickets and your reference number, this is important. The next couple of days are essential because if you don't go collect your pack, which is your t-shirt and your event number and your goodie bag, then you have a big problem.
0: Then you don't have it. Then you can't get it on Sunday.
1: No.
0: And then everyone will spot you because everyone else will be wearing their numbers in their shirts. And you won't be.
1: You won't be. You can't do it.
0: So you got today, the whole of today, and the whole of Saturday to go and collect your t-shirt and your event number and your goodies. If there is a little bit of rain, don't worry, because at least we're getting the rain before the actual walk day. Know what I mean? So just park close, get your stuff, get back.
1: Yeah, the weather on Sunday is great.
0: Yeah. And don't forget those other tickets to other East Coast Radio events in your goodie bag.
1: Also, you need to go to the Suncoast Casino Precinct. That is where you go collect.
0: Yep.
1: So today, tomorrow, you've got 2 days, basically, and two sleeps. Also, when you get there, if you have your reference number confirmation, that's all you need to collect your Suncoast East Coast Radio Big Walk pack. Someone else can do it for you as well.
0: You can
1: give someone your reference number, right?
0: Yes, and then on Sunday, remember, the walk starts at 7 a.m. for the 10K and 8 a.m. for the 5K. We will be there for the start of the walk. I want a selfie with every single one of you. I have prepared my battery life for 24,000 selfies.
1: Sure.
0: That's what I'll be doing.
2: 24,000.
0: Okay. Or we could take two groups.
1: Bring your sunblock.
2: Yeah. No. We'll take as many as we can.
1: Get caps.
0: Yeah, with the drone.
1: Yeah.
2: Yes.
0: Cap, sunblock. Also, if you've got little ones, just write your cell phone number on the inside of a wristband.
1: Yeah, that's cool.
0: And all of those things. We'll see you there.
1: Okay.
0: So much I'm excited.
3: 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They're the main ingredient to start the morning off right. It's Darren, Sky and Carmen on East Coast Breakfast.
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3: East Coast Radio traffic.
5: We'll start this one on the N2 northbound with a stationary vehicle blocking the left lane after the Ebiklita interchange. New accident alerts along the northbound direction. One after the Guamashu Highway interchange. The left lane is closed. And then another accident seen on the same direction, this time after the Umhlodi interchange in the left lane. Please give way to emergency medical services needing to arrive there. Speaking of which, we already have our emergency guys attending to an accident at the intersection of Inanda Road and Cordon Place in Parlock. The earlier stationary vehicle on the N3 to Durban after the Paradise Valley interchange has since cleared. Just the stationary truck to be mindful of. N3 going towards Pietermaritzburg after the Hammersdale interchange. Do give yourself enough travel time in the case of traffic. It's Buhle for East Coast Radio traffic.
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0: 22 minutes after 8 Friday here on East Coast Radio. And I see the clouds have cleared up. There might be a little bit of rain later and maybe a little bit of Sunday. But Saturday, Sunday clear.
1: Yes.
0: Best day ever.
1: Yes, so it is the 22nd Suncoast East Coast Radio Big Walk this weekend. It's happening on Durban's beachfront promenade with thousands, 24,000 to be exact, of KZN locals getting ready to lace up for the 5 and 10K routes under this year's theme, Walking in Your Shoes. Darren and I are doing 5K, promise. Remember to collect your event pack today and tomorrow. It's the last 2 days you have at Suncoast. You go to the Suncoast precinct. There are a lot of people there to help you. Don't think you're going to get there and get stuck in long queues. It's not like that at all. There's also some really, really, really cool activations on the ground that are happening there with different sponsors and companies that we're working with. If you're a first timer, go to ecr.co.za under the breakfast page. There are tips on what to expect and how to make the most of your Sunday morning.
0: And I found someone who definitely knows a little thing or two about putting in the steps. Oh. Young Talia from Maristela is South Africa's youngest parkrun alphabeteer. I hear what you're saying. What is an alphabeteer? Yeah. Apart from completing an incredible 250 parkruns, she does answer the question, what's an alphabeteer?
2: An alphabeteer is where you go from A to Z in the alphabet and you do the different parkruns. So, for example, A is for Manzimtoti. Yeah, you can travel all the way around the world doing all different alphabets.
3: Okay, so you've done those 26. Well done.
2: Yes.
3: Which was the one for the letter Z?
2: Zerfontein.
3: Zerf.
2: I got, yes, in Johannesburg.
3: Get out of town. And what was why?
2: It was Yu Yang's in Australia.
3: Oh, my word. Okay. How old are you?
2: I am 14 years old.
3: And you've accomplished 250 park runs. How do your parents, how do they feel about that?
2: Well, to be honest, my parents love it. They totally the reason why I go to parkrun. Yeah, I mean, my mom, she's done like 300 parkruns. She was mostly the reason why I got out of bed, went to parkrun, and I did not like it at first, but it grew on me, I want to say. The only reason why I went to parkrun in the morning was because I was promised a sweet treat after.
3: Now, we have the big walk coming up this weekend, and that's also a bunch of people that have decided to take their weekend. There's 24,000 of us going for a walk. Why do you think people choose to take their weekend and all get together and go for a walk?
2: I feel like it's the atmosphere, meeting new people, running. It's more for a fitness thing and for the vibes. So, I mean, why not? I would go for the selfies.
3: Are we seeing you this year at the Suncoast East Coast Radio Big Walk?
2: Unfortunately not, but I definitely will be on the side cheering.
3: Oh, perfect.
2: Yes, that's me. Thank you. Thank you so much.
3: What I'll do is I'll go through the alphabet of all the things I can see. And then, if I see an alabaster stone, that'll be my A. And if I see, you know, a beer can, that'll be my B. And then else I'll go there and then you and I can both be alphabeteers.
2: Yes, and you can see a T for Talia.
1: And a C for Carmen. You didn't
0: get quite
1: C.
0: Right. It's
1: okay.
0: Quite right.
1: On the way in 10 minutes time, his streaming numbers are over 120 billion just on one streaming platform. He has been nominated for, I'll tell you now, over 281 awards. He's won from 500 nominations. He's got 5 Grammys, 41 Billboard Music Awards, and he's dropped new music this morning.
0: Who could it be?
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9: We have been nominated as part of the Best of Durban Reader's Choice Awards 2026. And the show has been nominated, Stacey and Jay's group. 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
18: Let's start with breaking news. Authorities in KZN says two suspects killed in a shootout with police in Durban's Sydenham area were in the middle of a robbery. The pair was shot dead on Burnwood Road yesterday afternoon. A third suspect was arrested and will appear in court soon. And India's state-run oil companies have raised petrol and diesel prices by more than 3%. It's as disruptions to energy supplies mount on the economy due to the Middle East conflict. In your commodities, the rand is trading at 16.62 to the dollar, 22.18 to the pound, 19.35 to the euro. Gold is trading at $4,576.15 an ounce. Brent crude oil is at $104.44 a barrel. Partly cloudy conditions across KZN today. Durban and Newcastle, a high of 24 degrees. Richards Bay, 27. Woolloondi, 26. Pietermaritzburg, Ladysmith and Margate, 23. Moira River, Kokstad and the Berg, 20. Morning swells are reaching 2.5 metres at the Durban beach with sunset at 11 minutes past 5. Cape Town's a high of 20 degrees and Johannesburg, 24.

0: So it is the final look at sports this morning, and Siam Thanda Kolisi will run out for the final time in black and white this weekend when the Hollywoodbets Sharks face Zebre at the Tank. Siam leaving the Sharks to rejoin the Stormers. Sharks coach JP Peterson says Siam has been the ultimate professional.
1: Siam's been phenomenal for us the whole year. Now just a couple of weeks, he's been Siam Kolisi the whole year. If he's not injured or not playing, he's contributing to the team, he's having team meetings. He's in our leadership group, and he's so helpful with Nick Hatton in the, with Matt Ramon in a loose forward combination, and with his knowledge and experience, and it's so much you can take from him as a group and obviously as a coach too.
0: So 10 other players leaving the Sharks, by the way, the likes of Grant Williams, we have Francois Fenter who's leaving, we have Luan Khalemia, he's leaving, Marvin Ori, he's going, and who else? Yeah, we got John Smith, he's also leaving the Sharks. So good luck there to all those players. I was going to talk about the PGA Championship in golf, but there is some breaking news that is happening in the world of golf. So, Darren Moore, you were there on Wednesday, Stadium Golf.
2: Hollywoodbets
0: Kingsmeade Stadium.
2: Yes.
0: 18 holes around the stadium, all par threes. Mm-hmm. There has been a very famous hole-in-one.
2: No way.
3: Oh.
0: Take a listen.
4: Incredible feeling, my first hole in one of my life. It's a 20 meter par 3, pretty tricky, over a road, over a picket fence. I've worked my whole life towards this moment. But yeah, I've played this course about 60 times now.
2: This guy's from 11. Is that Hollywood Bets Dolphin CEO Heinrich Stedum?
0: Heinrich Stedum. After playing 80 rounds,
2: did he get a hole in one?
0: He got a hole in one.
2: Was it That's on the fourth?
0: Amazing. I don't know where it was, but yeah, it was the one where you hit someone's car last year.
3: Yes.
2: That was they drove their car.
0: Yes.
2: You'll notice when you go there, there's a massive wall that now lets people know you can't drive through this. It's a golf course now.
0: Yes.
2: They've named the wall.
0: What is it?
3: The Darren Moore wall.
2: It's a mall wall.
0: Is it a mall wall? Ah, look at that. So people are hitting hole in ones, you're doing the mall wall.
2: It's fantastic. And I was with a full ball of South African junior champs yesterday, and we were in the top six.
0: That's amazing.
3: Yeah. They were in the top six.
2: I dragged them down from three to six.
0: Yeah. Well, yes. Congratulations to Mr. Heinrich Stedum.
2: Yeah, well done. Hole in one.
3: Hole in one.
0: Yeah, no, well done, sir. Well done. France, the latest team to name the 23-man squad for the FIFA World Cup. Some notable names are on the list. Of course, we have Kylian Mbappe, who will lead the attack. Also, Crystal Palace striker Jean-Philippe Mateta. He's in the mix. Ousmane Dembele, Ryan Cherki, Bradley Bacola. In the midfield, Adrien Rabiot and Orien Tchouaméni. And of course, the evergreen N'Golo Kanté. He is in the midfield. The defenders, Ibrahima Konate, Theo and Lucas Hernandez. Lucas Dean, France in the business there. And then quickly, schoolboy rugby. Fixtures.
2: Let's go.
0: For the weekend.
3: Okay.
2: Now I'm going with Northwood.
0: We'll start with the two teams that are travelling to Joburg. Hilton is going to Pretoria Boys.
2: Oh, snap.
3: Oh, that's a tough one.
2: Okay, Hilton.
0: Okay.
3: Pretoria Boys, they're going to
0: they're playing there. Boys. Okay, I'm going for Hilton, Michael House, St. John's.
2: Ooh.
3: Michael House.
0: There's no who here. St. John's
3: Michael
0: are rubbish.
3: Michael House.
0: There's no who here.
2: The only thing banana peel?
0: No. The only thing St. John's has, they have a nice school. That's
2: okay.
0: It.
2: Wow. Okay, Michael House.
0: Michael House. And then back here at home, St. Charles Glenwood.
2: Oh, yeah, Glenwood.
3: St. Charles.
0: No way he's coming.
3: Okay, Glenwood.
0: Glenwood. You're going to get zero again.
3: I know.
0: Here's an interesting one. Kersney DHS. At Kersney.
2: DHS.
3: Kersney.
2: I'll call DHS.
0: I'm also going for DHS in that one. Westville against Kez.
3: Westville, because it's Westville.
2: No, not just because Kez, come on.
0: Yeah, the red machine is not happening. And then Northwood, Maritzburg College, it is Northwood's Old Boys Day.
2: Northwood. On paper, Maritzburg should win this one.
3: Yeah,
2: but I think Northwood's
3: go with Maritzburg.
0: I also think it's going to be Maritzburg because they beat DHS last week.
2: Yeah.
0: So College to beat Northwood.
2: Yeah, I'll stick with Northwood.
0: Mm-hmm. For the East Coast Radio Sports Team, I'm Sky Shabalala.
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6: We'll start this one on the N2. Northbound got a stationary vehicle that's blocking the left lane after the Ubiquita interchange. Also some accidents along the same direction. One after the Guamashu Highway interchange in the left lane, followed by the crash scene after the Umhlodi interchange.

0: also some accidents along the same direction. One after the Guamashu Highway interchange in the left lane, followed by the crash scene after the Umhlodi interchange, also in the left lane for now. Traffic is able to move past. Do expect some delays. Whilst you add it, also give way to the emergency guys needing to arrive there. And then the ongoing accident scene at the Inanda Road and Cordon Place intersection in Parlock. And then ongoing recovery efforts involving a truck from this morning's accident, N3 to Durban near the Bergville interchange. It's off the roadway. Traffic is able to move. It's Buhle for East Coast Radio Traffic.
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3: 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I love your AC Milan jersey, Sky. 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
2: What is it? 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
3: Apron, Darren. I assume it comes with food.
2: No, it comes with judgment.
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Friday here on East Coast Radio, the 15th of May. This is the part of the show where Common Ready makes you the most interesting person in the boardroom.

Big music news this morning. So we've been waiting many years. Drake, kind of Canadian rapper Drake, kind of disappeared for a bit after Kendrick Lamar came out with his diss track. But guess what? He's been working. He's been working in studio because this morning he dropped not one, not two, three albums. So he released Iceman, and there was a lot of publicity for this. He had a big ice sculpture in his hometown, and when it melted, he said he would release the album. And then now he's released all three. So he's released Iceman, Habibi T, and yeah, so we're going to have to check him out, check all the music out. By the way, he's one of the most streamed artists in the world. He's got over 50 awards from every single award you can think of. So he really is, this is going to be big. Let's hope. I'm an

0: I love it. It feels like Drake, the old familiar Drake mm-hmm. that we know and love. I think it's going to be amazing. And then Mahu. Mahu is an Amapiano singer. She's on just about every big song in Amapiano. We love her. And this is what she had to say about herself and the men that date her.
1: Every man who's dating me is getting obsessed about me. Because I'm a hard worker. Uh-huh. I make my own money. Uh-huh. You know, if you give me 200,000, it's just 200,000. It's just like, thank you. There's like imali ngenza in like every week. You understand? And I even make more than that. So mufika nje
2: obsessed. Why do you think they get obsessed with you?
1: Because umbona umuntu aqala this other ex of mine obesinda ama bodyguard angkatila shoote emse angitshela. I was, oh, I like your outfit. You know, he was crazy. My sister would tell you. Mm-hmm. This man is crazy.
0: She is beautiful and she sings well. So I understand why all these men are crazy about her. A new show starting. If you were a Big Bang Theory fan, there's another spin-off that they've created. HBO is dropping something in July. They've released the trailer and it's Stuart Fails to Save the Universe. Stuart is the comic book owner in Big Bang Theory. Mm-hmm.
3: Stuart.
4: How is it out there?
3: I think there's room for improvement.
4: Stuart.
3: Do you have an identical twin brother?
4: I'm you from another stream of reality. None of this is normal. If you turn the lights off, they don't bother you. This apocalyptic nightmare. The dimensional rifts never has to happen.
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0: Very exciting. I can't wait.
6: Still my favorite quote that I use. You know when you might say something or do something not great in public? Mm-hmm. Yeah, I think it was it Sheldon who said, guys, I'm sorry, my social skills are still under peer review.
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8: Let's start on the N3 highway going towards Durban. Got a stationary truck before the Ashburton interchange. That's in the left lane. The ongoing accident scene still being attended to by medics at the Inanda Road and Cordon Place intersection in Parlock. The N2 northbound got some accidents, one after the Umhlodi interchange block in the left lane, followed by the secondary accident scene along the direction after the Gwamashu Highway interchange in the left lane. And we'll wrap it up with a stationary vehicle in the left lane into northbound after the Ebeklutter interchange. It's Muhle Hlatjwayo of East Coast Radio Traffic.
7: 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They're the main ingredient to start the morning off right. It's Darren, Skye and Carmen on East Coast Breakfast.
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0: All right, 7 minutes away from 9 o'clock. This a Friday morning here on East Coast Radio, the 15th of May. And just so we can clear up any ambiguity here whatsoever, the Suncoast East Coast Radio Big Walk happens on the 17th. Which means if I fall asleep tonight, I wake up one on the 16th. The second time I wake up, I go.
1: Yes,
2: that's how dates work.
0: Two sleeps. Is that how it works? Two sleeps until the big day. All right, we're about 6 minutes away from your 9 o'clock news watch.
1: KZN authorities say two suspects killed in a shootout with police in Durban's Sydenham area were in the middle of a robbery. The pair were shot dead yesterday afternoon.
0: Tamasha will have that and other news for you. And then this is a big game. The Hollywood Bet Sharks taking on our visitors from Italy, Zebre Parma, tomorrow on the 16th of May. Kickoff at 1:45?
2: Yes, sir.
0: Yeah. It's quite an early kickoff, so it's like plan for that. And it is the last game of the Vodacom United Rugby Championship. It's also the last game for a whole bunch of players, including Grant Williams, Siakulisi. So go get your tickets for their swan song at tickets.thesharks.co. O.ZA.
2: Yeah, so I think Grant will come back. Grant is going to Japan, and usually they come back from Japan.
1: Okay, yeah.
2: Yeah. The problem is,
0: you got to go to Japan, because you got to be, I mean, you haven't made it till you're big in Japan.
2: In the 100%.
0: Tonight, big in Japan.
2: But the big one, of course, wherever he goes, he changes lives, he touches lives. His name is Siyamthanda Kolisi. He is leaving the Sharks. He's going back home. He's going to the Stormers. He is our Springbok captain. We will see him again in Durban in June, July, because the Springboks are coming here. But for now, for the final time in the Sharks jersey.
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4: He lifted more than silverware. He lifted a country on his shoulders.
5: But it's over. It's over. It's a fourth Rugby World Cup South Africa.
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6: Hi, this is Navashni, the Chief Operating Officer at the Sharks. My message to Siyakalisi is thank you, thank you, thank you, thank you for the memories. Thank you for who you were to the brand. And to everyone around you, you're an incredible human being.
4: Navashni Chetty, Sharks COO.
7: Hi, I'm JB Peterson, head coach of Hollywood Bet Sharks. Siya Buddha, I knew you from when you came into the Springboks as a young gun, and obviously become brothers. And I'm just grateful I had the opportunity to coach you. And it's just the respect between our two is still the same. Just from the bottom of my heart, I'm just grateful for what you mean to me as a brother. And then obviously what you mean to my family, my two kids, loves you, Maya and Ari, and my wife also.
4: JP Peterson, Sharks head coach.
8: Hi, Siyakalisi. Good luck with your final game for the Sharks. And good luck there in Cape Town for the Stormers. Hope you come back soon. We're definitely going to miss you.
4: You already understand why this one hurts.
9: Another tough day at the tent. Thank you so much, everybody, for turning out. We really appreciate it. It's lots of love.
4: Thank you, Sia, for choosing Durban, for carrying this badge like it mattered, for giving KZN a captain we could claim. One of ours, always East Coast Radio.
1: Nice.
0: We'll see you tomorrow. Yeah. Quarter to two, the big game. The Italians face off against a Sharks team that's got, well, that's going to be history.
1: Mm.
0: We're going to...
2: Which part is history?
1: It's going to be epic.
0: Well, we're saying goodbye to a whole bunch of people.
2: Yeah.
0: And it's going to be, I mean, emotionally, when it's like, could be your last match wearing the Sharks brand. Like, you put it all in there.
2: Yeah.
0: Leave it all out there, put it all in there.
2: The one thing I love, though, if you look at the Sharks team, you can see JP Peterson has an eye on the future.
0: Mm-hmm, for it's, sure.
2: There's a young, the whole back line. I think for the first time, Andre is a old man in that, in the back line. So yeah, but it's going to be exciting.
0: Yeah, it's a great weekend, man. Good game. Then we 50-0. Walk it off.
2: That's a score. 5-0. Yes, I'm telling you.
0: The Italians have learned from the last time. Come
2: no,
0: on.
2: No. These ones are even the worst around.
0: Right. Wow. Well, we'll see you there. Carol O'Forey standing by to hold your hand from 9 until 12. She says she's got all the bangers for you.

0: So if you want to see Carol in the flesh, go get your walk packs and your goodie bags. Yeah. She's live from Suncoast this morning. Guys, I'll see you at the Sharks tomorrow.
1: Yes,
0: and then Sunday. For the walk on Sunday. Mm. And then back here on Monday.
1: Yes.
0: Bye-o.
1: Bye.
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5: Let's start with breaking news this hour. Authorities in KZN say two suspects killed in a shootout with police in Durban-Sydenham area were in the middle of an armed robbery. The pair was shot dead on Burnwood Road yesterday afternoon. KZN SAP spokesperson Robert Nichiwunda says officers saw three suspects in a white car robbing a man of his belongings.
6: Police reacted and realizing the presence of police, the suspects drove off. Their vehicle collided with a minibus taxi and they abandoned it. During the confrontation, a shootout ensued between police and the suspects. Two suspects were shot and fatally wounded and one was arrested. He will face charges of armed robbery and attempted murder on police officers. No police officer was injured during the shootout.
5: And in Gauteng, the Matlanga Commission's Recommendations Investigative Task Team has brought additional charges of defeating and obstructing the course of justice against corruption-accused Police Sergeant Fani Nkosi. Police spokesperson Athlenda Mate says it's alleged that in November 2022, a suspect was arrested for possession of dacha, unlicensed firearms and explosives. She says investigations indicate that Nkosi fetched the original case docket under the pretext that he'd been sent by SAP's head office.
7: A few months later, he allegedly returned to Toyando, identified himself as a colonel from head office, and removed the confiscated dacha from police custody. He later booked in the exhibit at head office, but it was later discovered that one of the exhibit bags containing the dacha was tampered with.
5: And abroad, India's state-run oil companies have raised petrol and diesel prices by more than 3%. It's as disruption to energy supplies due to the Middle East war mounts pressure on the country's economy. The increase marks the first hike in automobile fuel prices in India since the war broke out in February, prompting Iran's near-total blockade of the Strait of Hormuz. India, the world's third largest oil buyer, normally sources about half of its crude through the vital waterway. In Delhi, petrol prices have risen to 16 Rand 92 cents per litre from 16 Rand 40 cents, while diesel has climbed to 15 Rand 69 cents per litre from 15 Rand 17 cents a litre. At the same time, US Secretary of State Marco Rubio says Chinese President Xi Jinping is in total agreement with President Donald Trump over Iran. Rubio was part of a high-stakes meeting with the two leaders in Beijing, where topics including trade and the conflict were discussed. Rubio told NBC that China is against the militarization of the strait.
8: We will never support an Iranian tolling system in the Straits of Hormuz, nor do we think they have a right to put mines in international waters. I think the fundamental question is, what are we going to do about it? We have a resolution now before the United Nations in which 100-something countries have co-signed, and it very clearly makes those points. So we hope the Chinese will vote for it.
5: And finally, if you've ever struggled to concentrate while driving, here's some advice. Turn up some Taylor Swift music. New studies have revealed that the pop star's songs have a positive effect on driver concentration. Her music's been found to provide the perfect balance of steady rhythm and engagement that lead to a sharper focus and even faster reaction times behind the wheel. And what's the one song that specifically kept drivers focused, you ask? The top story, breaking news this hour. Authorities in KZN say two suspects killed in a shootout with police in Durban-Sydenham area were in the middle of an armed robbery. For the Newswatch team, I'm Tamasha Kanyi.
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1: Let's take a look at what's happening on the roads. We're going to start this one with an accident involving a buggy and a car on the M7 eastbound before the N2 bridge, with paramedics already at that scene for now. Do expect some delays there. The earlier stationary vehicle on the N2 northbound after the Ibuklute interchange has cleared. The accident on the northbound after the Kwamashu Highway interchange has cleared. For now, just a stationary vehicle with some petrol spillage at the same vicinity. Also after the Kwamashu Highway, the right lane is obstructed. Also be cautious as a petrol spillage on the roadway can lead to the road being slippery. And then into northbound with the ongoing crash scene after the Umhlodi interchange, which is still in the left lane. And then the earlier accident at the intersection of Inunder Road and Cordon Place has been cleared. N3 to Durban, a stationary truck in the left lane before the Ashburton interchange. For the East Coast Radio Traffic Team, I'm Lehla Jayo.
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Sanbonani, Dumelang, as well as Jumbo, since we had the whole of Africa here visiting for the Africa Travel Indaba. It's your daytime queen, Carol Ofori. I am with you all the way until 12 this afternoon. It is East Coast Radio, and we're about to get into 30 minutes of nonstop music, but let me tell you where a girl is at. I'm broadcasting live from the Play Toho Globe at Suncoast. It's ahead of our big event this Sunday, the Suncoast East Coast Radio Big Walk, and today is day two of Pack Collections. We open the doors at 10 a.m., and we'll close the doors at 7 p.m. But don't worry if you can't make it today, because tomorrow is your last chance to get your packs. We will be open from 10 a.m. until 2 p.m. Once the doors close at 2, it means it's time to prepare for the biggest walk in the province. It is going to be fantastic. The weather looks amazing. Pretty much a replica of what today looks like. But we'll chat more about that in a moment. Right now, let's get into 30 minutes of non-stop music. Alicia Keys on the way. I've got Aaliyah in the mix. I also have some Rowan Stewart. But right now is the big one from Samba. This one's called 12 to 12.

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0: Justin Timberlake, Mariz. It's no secret I am a fan of Justin Timberlake. You know, for Mother's Day, he posted a rare picture. He hardly posts pictures of his kids, but this time around, he posted one, and they were like facing the opposite direction, right? You couldn't see their faces. And he wrote a heartfelt message to his wife, Jessica Biel, saying, a superwoman who puts up with all the boys. We love you so much. Now, there's rumors that there's trouble within their marriage, but you know the trolls, they love that. They just keep saying it. For all you know, there's nothing. But it was very, very sweet. It's been a tough start to 2026 for Justin Timberlake, but my love for him continues. It's East Coast Radio, KZN, it's number one hit music station. Before that, Rowan Stewart in the mix. We call that 30 minutes of nonstop music. Right now, though, we need to just get a quick update of what's happening on the roads, and then I'll paint a picture of where I am at the moment. Now, B tells me that there is a crash scene on the M7. Let's find out more about this with B.
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2: So the accident scene in question, that's on the eastbound side of the M7, involving a buggy and a car before the N2 bridge, with emergency services busy at that scene. And then we just received a call from a concerned motorist who happened to spot a livestock animal on the loose in the form of a cow, to be specific. Nothing more dramatic than that. However, it's still a hazard on the roadway into southbound north of Umhlodi. So please be on the lookout for the livestock animal in question, and do expect some delays. Whatever you do, don't ever try to compete with an animal. It will result in an accident, and it will result in tears. Staying on the N2, on the northbound, we have the ongoing accident scene after the Umhlodi interchange, that's in the left lane, and then a stationary vehicle plus a petrol spillage on the road into northbound after the Kwamashu Highway interchange, that's now been moved to the left shoulder lane. And then the N3 going to Maritzburg before the Paradise Valley exit, a stationary truck in the left lane. Also a stationary vehicle on the N3 going to Maritzburg before the Ibiklutha interchange and the left shoulder lane. It's Muhle Hlatshwayo for East Coast Radio traffic.
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0: All right, so welcome, welcome. It is your daytime queen, Carol Ofori. This is East Coast Radio. It's going to get a little louder in about 30 minutes' time because that is when the doors will open. Which doors, you ask? Well, if you've just arrived, this is me, Carol Ofori, broadcasting live from the Play Toho Globe out at Suncoast. Why am I here? It is Pack Collection Day. That's right, it's day two of Pack Collection, right? We're doing it over the next 3 days. We started yesterday, we closed at 7. Tonight, we'll close at 7 p.m., and then tomorrow, we'll open again at 10 and close again at 2. Once that happens, if you do not have your packs, askisi. Okay, askis, sorry. What other language can I say? Askis. I mean, it's the most universal South African way to say sorry. Askis is the best way. Everybody understands, okay? So you gotta have your packs in order to walk on Sunday. Now, there are a few really important things you need to know before you come through. When you come to collect your big walk pack, you need to bring your reference number confirmation with you. Now, if you're collecting on behalf of someone else, you will also have to have the reference number confirmation, as well as please make sure that you have an ID copy as well as proof of payment, and then you won't have any problems. Ne? So come through, you can collect your stuff. Also worth noting that the entries, please stop harassing our digital team with I'll buy you ice cream. No, ice cream is not going to get you a ticket. We are closed. Guvaliwe. Kokwetsi. That's too closed. Is it right, Rwanda? That's too. Yes, okay, it's closed. So please be aware that you cannot get any more tickets. It is sold out. We are at capacity, and we're looking forward to this Sunday. And this is probably most important thing to say. If you do not have your big walk pack during the allocated times, which I've stipulated, you will not be able to come on Sunday and be like, oh, please, East Coast, I did buy my ticket. I was away. I was partying. I couldn't come Thursday. I couldn't come Friday. I couldn't come Saturday. Askies, please, I promise you, here's my reference number. Sorry, we're just going to look at you like confused, okay? As what the great words of Mr. Bean, we are just going to go, ow. Mr. Bean says, ow. That's all you're going to get from us. Okay? They're very great words. So do not activate those words for yourself. Come through and get your tickets. Let me remind you of the times again. When I say your tickets, I'm talking about your packs, because you need that. That is your ticket to Sunday. Let's get through it again. Today, we're opening at 10 a.m. We close at 7 p.m. today. Tomorrow, we open at 10 a.m. We close at 2 p.m. If you've missed anything I've said, If you want park and ride tickets, details, anything else, which I'll unpack throughout the show, durbanbigwalk.co.za or ecr.co.za, all those details are there. But I'm here to fulfill all those questions throughout the show, okay? So once again, we're looking forward to it. Sunday is a big one. There's so much excitement. As I was walking in, the queues are starting to get longer and longer as people wait for 10 a.m. And I'm excited. This is, I think, like my 7th or 8th big walk. So I'm very, very excited. So with that said, let's get ready for some music. How about Sketchy, Bongo, and some Jessie J? Sound good? Well, we're going to sprinkle it next.
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0: we said something big is coming and your chance to change your life is finally coming home with Sizekhaya. 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
1: 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You

0: Sketchy Bongo. This one's called No Getting Over You, teaming up with Jimmy Nevis on this one. Before that, Jesse J with Living My Best Life. It is East Coast Radio, KZN's number one hit music station. Your daytime queen, Carol Ofori, here. We've opened the doors a little earlier today as well. So the doors are officially open. They were meant to open at 10 a.m. But again, this morning, we've decided to open them earlier. People are here. People are getting their packs. There's excitement. There's all sorts of vibes. People are just so energetic. I'm like, yeah, this is it, man. This is the real time. Now listen, with regards to parking, etc., I'll give you details on that. Otherwise, if you can't wait, you can head over to durbanbigwalk.co.za to get all the details around the park and ride, etc., as well as getting ready for Sunday. You want to make sure you're super, super ready for the events on Sunday, so I will give you details on that in a moment. Also coming up, I spoke to some really interesting people who are doing the walk for various reasons, and I'll play a recap of that for you next. Right now, let's take a short break and then David Guetta's next.
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0: In Plain Sight, Khalid. And before that, some David Guetta with I'm Good. It's KZN's number one hit music station. This is East Coast Radio. My name's Carol Ofori. Okay, so broadcasting live from the Play Tuho Globe, everybody. This is where the pack collections are taking place ahead of the Suncoast East Coast Radio Big Walk happening this Sunday, the 17th of May. All right, let's go through a few little things, okay? While we have got people coming through to collect their packs here, I just want to remind you of a few things. A 10-kilometer walk gets going at 7 a.m. on the nose. Not 7:05, not 7:10, not 10 past. So if you get there at 7:30, you must run to catch up. Jokes aside, please be on time. 7 a.m. is when the 10-kilometer will kick off. All right, 5 kilometer, you guys will start walking at 8 a.m. And we really want you to be on time and enjoying. So I suggest 15, 30 minutes before time. If you are there, we do have warm-ups, etc. I know my personal trainer, Claudia, was saying to me, I'm doing the warm-up. So I'm excited. Claudia's going to be there. She trains me and she's amazing. She's absolutely amazing. So she's going to be at the beginning getting you guys nice and warmed up. I know East Coast Breakfast is also going to be at the beginning. So you'll be able to meet the team and they'll get you all revved up for your walk. So 7 a.m., 10 kilometers kicks off, and 8 a.m. the 5 kilometer happens, okay? The walk itself kicks off at Snell Parade with the holding area at Ushaka Marine World and then finishes at People's Park. Now, the route along the beachfront promenade is where you'll go the whole way, which means it's completely flat, okay? No need for your potteries to get sore. Your calves will be calm, okay? It's also great because it's accessible. You're going to bring your prams, wheelchairs, everyone. It's just perfect, a perfect route for everybody. With regards to parking and getting there, this is the options you have. You can park at Suncoast in parking area P2, where normal parking rates will apply. Those spots are very limited, strictly first come, first serve, right? Alternatively, you can park at Moses Mabhida Stadium in P1 or 2. 30 Rand is what it costs there. Jump on a shuttle bus to Ushaka, walk to the finish, and then catch a return bus back. Or you can start fresh, park at Ushaka, walk to the finish, and take a bus back to the car afterwards. Also, 30 bucks at P1 and P2. Either way, shuttle buses run between People's Park and Ushaka Marine World from 5:30 a.m. in the morning until 12:30. And return buses from the finish back to start is free of charge, all right? Now, bus tickets are available on the morning of the event, and it is well worth having the exact change in cash for your parking as well to make things a lot easier. A huge thank you to our headline sponsor, Suncoast. We love you. And also our official hydration partner, Akwele Gilnoki, whose limited edition event socks supports the Excel Running Club. The Daily News, who did a short interview with me this morning. Thank you. ECR 24, the Department of Sports and Recreation, MedShield, Ola, Telcom, Amazon, as well as Woodford Car Hire and PT Alarms. A big thank you to you all. Now, yesterday I had a very beautiful chat with someone who's done the big walk. It was his second time. Let's catch up on that cute conversation I had with Sisiwa. The Suncoast East Coast Radio Big Walk has been around for 22 years, and you have done 2 of those years, Sisiwa.
1: Yes, I have.
0: How are you?
1: I'm good, thanks, Carol. Thank you so much for having me on your show.
0: I know that it's your first time on radio.
1: Yes, it is. It's my first time on radio. It feels amazing.
0: Right? Do you send voice notes to the station at all?
1: Yes, I do.
0: Oh, good. Okay, so now you're in the flesh.
1: Yes, I am.
0: So, Sisiwa, this is your second one. What made you come back?
1: I think the vibe of the big walk, just walking the streets of the promenade, the weather, the vibe of the people, it's amazing.
0: It's amazing. So you told me something else that we have in common. It turns out that he's an ex-Joburger who moved here, what, 20?
1: I moved in 2020.
0: 2020.
1: After I graduated high school.
0: Look at you. So 6 years in Durban and you're loving Durbs?
1: I love Durbs, yeah.
0: Yeah. And this, of course, is a big
1: but
0: Durban
1: my friends
0: event.
1: In Joburg are always like asking me, when am I coming back to Joburg?
0: And you're like, no, thank you. You guys come here.
1: Yeah.
0: Yeah. I think that's the way to do it, right? Yeah. So what are you looking forward to this Sunday, Sisiwa?
1: I'm looking forward to the music, the dancing, the vibe, everything.
0: Oh, I love that. And who's walking with you on
1: my
0: Sunday?
1: My mom.
0: Aww.
1: I would like to say a shout out to my mom. Thank you so much, mom. I appreciate everything you do in my life.
0: Oh, why is she so special? Tell me, what else does she do?
1: Because she takes care of me and she does so much for me. We're going to hold hands. We're going to hug each other. Everything.
0: I love it. And are you doing 5Ks with mommy or 10?
1: Doing 5.
0: Look at you.
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16: The Human Rights Commission says it's assessing complaints about alleged hate speech against Indians made by radio personality Ngizwe Mkhunu. A podcast circulating on social media features Mkhunu apparently describing Indians as, quote, Amakulas. The South African Hindu Dharma Sabha has condemned the remarks, saying they could potentially fuel racial tensions in the country. It's calling on the Equality Court to take action, saying an apology alone won't be enough. Meanwhile, Deputy President of the South African Hindu Mahasabha, Brij Maharaj, says such comments are an assault on South Africa's diverse and democratic society.
17: When any group is targeted because of their race, religion or ethnicity, it undermines the principles of equality, dignity and human rights that are entrenched in the South African Constitution. There is absolutely no justification for hate speech, discrimination or violence. Those responsible must be held fully accountable and must face the full might of the law to ensure justice is served and to deter any further attempts to spread hatred.
16: Authorities in KZN say two suspects killed in a shootout with police in Durban's Sydenham area were in the middle of an armed robbery. The pair was shot dead on Burnwood Road yesterday afternoon. KZN SAPS spokesperson Robert Nichiwunda says officers saw three suspects in a white car robbing a man of his belongings.
18: Police reacted and realizing the presence of police, the suspects drove off. Their vehicle collided with a minibus taxi and they abandoned it. During the confrontation, a shootout ensued between police and the suspects. Two suspects were shot and fatally wounded and one was arrested. He will face charges of armed robbery and attempted murder on police officers. No police officer was injured during the shootout.
16: And the Mdlanga Commission of Inquiry will today hear an application by Northwest businessman Brown Mokgotsi to have the chief evidence leader recused from cross-examining him. Mokgotsi's filed a complaint against advocate Matthew Charleskinson, accusing him of bias. Newswatch's Anastasi Mokgobo has more.
9: Brown Mokgosi alleges that Matthew Charleskinson attempted to portray him as dishonest and a habitual liar. He further claims that Charleskinson manipulated evidence and offered him protection in exchange for implicating another ANC-linked Northwest businessman, Suleiman Karim. Mokgosi previously appeared before the commission over allegations linked to the disbandment of the Political Killings Task Team. He has also been accused of acting as a middleman between Police Minister Senzo Mkhunu and organized crime accused figure Vusimusi Ket Matlala. Anastasi Mokgobo, Newswatch in Pretoria.
16: And abroad, authorities have recovered the bodies of 9 people after a landslide hit near an illegal gold mine on Indonesia's Sumatra Island. They say a cliff near the mine collapsed yesterday, burying a group of miners working only 3 meters away. And finally, 38 people are set to receive the National Orders next week. These are the highest awards that South Africa bestows on citizens and eminent foreign nationals who've contributed to the advancement of the country. Newswatch's Kubobonke Luthuli has more.
10: Springbok coach Rassie Erasmus will receive the Order of Ikhamanga in gold for his inspirational leadership in rugby. Professor Salim Abdul Karim will be awarded the Order of Mapungubwe in gold for his contribution to medical science and public health. Other recipients include Adele Kisten, Wouter Kellerman, and Malis Sharif Kita. Kubabonke Luthuli, East Coast Radio Newswatch.
16: Your top story this hour, the Human Rights Commission says it's assessing complaints about alleged hate speech against Indians made by radio personality Ngizwe Mkhunu. 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For the Newswatch team, I'm Tamasha Kanyi.
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19: Cleanup is underway when it comes to the accident on the M7 eastbound before the N2 bridge. And then if you are traveling in the North Coast, we received a few calls regarding a livestock animal that's roaming around on the N2 northbound between the airport and the Tongaat Toll Plaza. Please ensure that you are passing the livestock animal with absolute caution. The earlier accident on the N2 northbound after the Umhlodi interchange has since cleared. N2 northbound, the vehicle on the after the Kwamashu Highway interchange, rather, now been moved to the left shoulder lane. The earlier stationary truck going to Maritzburg on the N3 before the M13 Paradise Valley exit has since cleared, and we have an accident at that same spot, unfortunately, which is in the right shoulder lane. Please give way to emergency services needing to arrive there. And then just a stationary vehicle, N3 going to Maritzburg at the on-ramp from the Key Ridge interchange in the left lane. It's Buhle for East Coast Radio Traffic.
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Welcome to the second hour of the show, my friends. It's KZN's number one hip music station. It's your daytime queen, Carol Afori, still here at the Plate Civil Globe ahead of the Suncoast East Coast Radio Big Walk. We'll be telling you more about your pack collections, but let's talk about this hour. 30 minutes of nonstop music coming your way. Olivia D, now throwing some Tiesto and Uncle Lionel Richie, darling. 10:30, Tien Venge has the biggest trends in Mzansi. Hashtag Nandi Pama Kudumana is back in the court. She wants to fight her extradition back to her home nation, South Africa. Hashtag Minister Sisi Tolashe, or shall we say Sisi Tolashe, after her being axed. Hashtag Durban City as well. The score predictions are in. Tien Venge will unpack everything at 10:30. It's also the 15th of May. That means there are some birthday bunnies out there. Send us a voice note, 061-792-9495. Let us know who's celebrating a birthday. Keep it under 20 seconds. And darlings, I tell you one more time, we don't take any written messages. We only want your voice notes. We want to hear your beautiful voices. Sing, shout, I don't mind. Just send it through, 061-792-9495. Right now, let's go to Chaperone with the Subway.

0: UPZ, pure surprise. KK says to me, yo, chobi lengoma, chobeg. It's giving Joburg vibes. I can hear Buhle also in studio giving it. It's giving us all the feelings. When you hear it, what do you think, KK?
1: Lulo Cafe. Enough said, Chobi.
0: Enough said.
1: But definitely Joburg.
0: Right? And Rana B, what do you think of when you hear UPZ?
2: Yes, in KK, you literally took the words out of my soul. That's it.
0: Is it also Lulo Cafe?
2: Too much.
0: Like that. I love it for you. Yes, that of course is UPZ, an absolute classic house track, right here on KZN's number one, wrapping up 30 minutes of non-stop music. So B, there's a situation with some livestock on a road affecting some traffic. Let's get an update of that and then we go into the Twitter streets.
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2: Unfortunately, that is so based on the number of calls we received. You know, the nice thing or the beautiful thing about KZN, besides the ocean, the hills and the valleys and the mountain, the nature. But with nature comes animals, and sometimes with all of that comes a little bit of a problem on the roadway. And today is an example of such, a livestock animal on the loose into southbound, mainly north of Umhlodi between the airport and the Tongaat Toll Plaza. So please be cautious while traveling at that vicinity. Otherwise, an update on the stationary vehicle on the N2 northbound after the Kwamashi Highway interchange. That has cleared. The earlier crash scene on the M7 eastbound before the N2 bridge is cleared. And then the N3, let's take a drive there. N3 towards Maritzburg, we had the stationary vehicle before the Ibiklutha interchange. That's cleared now. And then on the Durban bound, another vehicle at a stop. This one's at the Ibiklutha interchange itself in the left lane. And then some accidents along the way. N3 to Pinetown near the Pavilion interchange with medics already at the scene. And then the earlier accident, N3 going towards Pinetown before the Paradise Valley exit, has since cleared. It's Buhle Hlatjoy of East Coast Radio traffic.
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0: That's right, time for us to find out what the biggest trends in Mzansi are. What's good, TN Venge?
4: Carol of 4E KZN, I hope everybody is absolutely fantastic this fabulous Friday, the 15th of May. Let's get into all of the biggest trends that are dominating that timeline called X, starting with, she's back in the limelight once again, and her name is hashtag Nandipa Magudumana. The former medical practitioner has brought her case to the South African Constitutional Court, the highest court in the land, and she's continuing to argue that her arrest and deportation from Tanzania all the way back in April 2023 was unlawful. Now, there are mixed opinions on this particular case. Of course, it did make its way to the High Court, and the High Court struck down that particular appeal, and so she has decided to take it all the way to the very top, the Constitutional Court. The state themselves are going to be fighting this tooth and nail to defend their right to have extradited her from Tanzania and arrested her upon arrival back in South Africa. So let's wait and see if there's going to be any positive outcome for her there, but all eyes certainly on the court. Also trending right now, hashtag Ramaphosa, hashtag Tsitsisi Tolashe. And this is because President Cyril Ramaphosa made the harsh decision of firing Social Development Minister Tsitsisi Tolashe. This is because there have been a number of controversies linked to her name. Most recently, she allegedly lied about using two luxury vehicles that had been donated to the ANC Women's League as well. And after it was one controversy too many, the president had to make a very difficult decision. Now, in the interim, Ramaphosa has appointed the minister in the president for Women, Youth and Persons with Disabilities, Sindisiwe Chikunga, who will be the acting minister in social development for the time being. So some political chops and changes, not quite a political reshuffle, but certainly a ministerial change. And then last but not least, trending right now, we've been talking all about football, and I feel like we will be for a couple of more weeks to come, but it's another big footballing weekend coming up. And hey, Carol, it'll take a brave man to make some predictions, but let me try my best. Let's start with the big one. Hashtag Durban City facing off against Orlando Pirates in Soweto for what could be a massive day for the Buccaneers. They're looking to secure their very first title since 2012. So that's over 14 years without winning that elusive league title. And it's very simple. A win will do the job for them. Now, I'm expecting them to bring the heat, but I know that Durban City will be absolutely no pushovers, and it should be a very difficult exchange between the two of them. So I'm predicting a 2-1 win to Pirates. I don't think Durban City is going to want to spoil the party. I think so many people have planned after parties in Soweto. I think 2-1 Orlando Pirates. And then in the English Premier League, Arsenal will be playing on Monday. Manchester City will be playing on Tuesday. Liverpool play tonight as well. And I'm anticipating wins for all three teams. I can't give you the scoreline, but I think all three teams will win, ensuring the title race goes all the way to the final day on the 24th of May. All right, Carol, let me leave it right there. I want everybody to have a fabulous weekend ahead. Enjoy the sports, enjoy the trends, and I'll be back again same time, same place on Monday morning with all of the biggest stories.
0: Thank you so much, Tien Venge. Yes, follow him on social media at Tien Venge for more Scoopity Scoop. Coming up next, we're wishing the 15th of May babies a happy birthday. I hope you've sent through your voice notes to wish whoever celebrating a birthday today. We have one in-house birthday, which I'm very excited about. We'll celebrate in a moment. But for now, I want to ask you, born to stop goals and steal headlines, one of South Africa's top goalkeepers, celebrates his birthday today, staying with football. Who is this person who is turning all of 31 today?
5: 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So this is where I shared a lot of memories, where I grew up with my parents, siblings. So this is a very special place for me.
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7: Breakfast. After 10 excruciating days, there was one walking off with the car keys for the BMW M240i. The champion extraordinaire Sipa Mandla Mthiyane is with us live in the flesh.
8: Breakfast. What did you feel when you got that surprise wildcard contestant coming in?
9: When Ashay came in, yeah.
10: Yes. I thought he was there to boost our morale, keep going. You know. But then later, he then came and confirmed the life because he was wearing that SpongeBob shirt.
9: Yeah.
10: And then Kelly was starting giving conversation about cartoons and all.
9: Yeah. Oh,
10: and then he said, again. No, I don't know all those things about cartoons. I only watch Takalani Sesame. You know?
7: From the break of dawn till 9 a.m., it's East Coast.

0: Oh,
1: and then he said, again. No, I don't know all those back things about cartoons. I only watched Takalani Sesame. You know?
2: From the break of dawn till 9 a.m., it's East Coast Breakfast. 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

argue that Andre 3000 is the best rapper of all time. Please don't fight with me. Fight with your curtains. This is what some say. Of course, Andre 3000, part of Outkast. It is KZN's number one. Before that, Sabrina Carpenter as well. It's East Coast Radio to daytime Queen Carol Ofori. An important time of the morning. I'm coming to you live from the Playtuchu Globe. It's all because people are collecting there. Wonderful Suncoast East Coast Radio Big Walk packs. But for now, it's birthday time.

0: birthday. Somebody's celebrating a birthday today, and we have one in-house. Thabani Msweli, happy birthday, darling. He is our broadcast and IT technician here at East Coast Radio. When things break, you send an email to help desk. And then next thing, Thabani pops up like a genie, poof! And then he goes, what's wrong? And then he fixes it. And so wishing you a very, very happy birthday, Thabani. Have a beautiful, beautiful one from in-house here at East Coast Radio. If you guessed that the voice I played earlier is 31-year-old today, Bruce Bavuma, you'd be right. He's a South African professional soccer player who plays for Kaizer Chiefs, Amakhosi, and the team's goalkeeper. He has played for Amakhosi for the past 9 years as well. Also, we'd like to wish a happy birthday to the other IT... who's sitting next to me, the man himself, the Gora, the man. Of course, Nadim Gora celebrates his birthday on Sunday. You're literally going to be coming through to the big walk and celebrating your birthday. Come, take the microphone. I know you are IT people. You don't like to talk. Open your mouth and speak.
1: Hello, Carol.
0: How are you, darling?
1: Good, how are you?
0: Good. I believe it's you and the family and little one living your best life this Sunday.
1: All of us, yeah.
0: Guys, can I please tell everyone, he was very proud to tell me, for the first time in years, I am not working at the East Coast Big Walk. I'm going to be walking and enjoying it for a change. I am not working. And as it turned, that's wonderful, but you're still with us, so I love it.
1: I'm still here with you.
0: So your birthday is going to be walking with the kids afterwards?
1: It's a surprise, apparently.
0: Oh, look at you, spoiled man. I love it for you. So you see, it seems that if you want to be in IT, celebrate your birthday on the 15th. Because you see, we've got two in-house birthdays on the 15th. Now I'm giving Maurice in studio palpitations because I was supposed to be 30 seconds long. Maurice, you can play the other birthday celebrating today.
2: Hello, it's Hopel. I'd like to say happy birthday to Renisha, my assistant manager. Hope she enjoys her day. Thank you.
3: Hi, Carol. This is Sabelo from Gwamashu. I just want to say happy birthday to my beautiful sister, Sanelisiwe Mjali. Currently, she's at work. I just want to say, girl, today's your day. Have a nice one.
4: A very big shout out to my cousin, Nat, that's here from the UK. Happy, happy birthday for yesterday. We love you lot.
5: Hello, Carol. I'd love to wish Amber of Gandinaga Tongat a very happy birthday. Lots and lots of love from Auntie Nita, Noreen, Zaid, Nadim, Yasin, Cal, and Jordan.
6: Good morning, Carol. 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Happy
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7: 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If I-

0: So I've had the privilege of watching my boy in the choir, and that has kept me very, very busy, I will say, for the past couple of months as this term started. He loves his choir, and I got to one choir performance where one of the schools performed this particular song, DJ Fresh Mama. It was really, really cute. I was like, oh my gosh, this is so, so cute. So when I heard it, it just reminded me of that. It is KZN's number one hit music station. That's East Coast Radio. If you're just joining us, it's your daytime queen, Carol Ofori. Now, I had a chat with Adrian yesterday, who is doing the big walk for the first time. Let's catch up on what he said. There's another first timer who actually was about to do it last year, but due to health complications, postponed it to this year. And your story is beautiful. Introduce yourself, sir.
1: Hi, I'm Adrian Tasia, and I'm 57 years old. I had an accident about 9 years ago where I lost part of my leg. I had an amputation and they couldn't save it. And I was supposed to actually do it about 4 years later to do the big walk with the rest of the guys that was in the hospital with me.
0: Yeah.
1: Unfortunately, we never get to do that because I had another complication where I had a triple bypass just after that.
0: Wow.
1: Things have been pretty rough for me, but I overcome a lot of challenges in my life, and I encourage everybody else to do the same. You know, just think on a positive note, head in a direction where you know at the end of the day you can never turn back. You know, there's no such thing as turning back and giving up in life.
0: Yeah.
1: And this is my first time where the 5K tickets were sold out, and I said, you know what, I'm going to do the 10K.
0: And you're going to do the 10K, you said to me, you're going to do it on one leg.
1: I've got the prosthetic, yeah, so it's going to be a little bit of a challenge for me, but I've got my son, Aryan Tasia, who's also 13 years, and he's also flat foot, and we have legs problem. And
0: yeah.
1: He's going to be with me, and my girlfriend also, Daisy, Nadius, is also going to be with me.
0: Oh, so it's the three of you guys doing it as a family?
1: Yes, we're doing it as a team.
0: Yeah.
1: And we're going to go out there with positive attitude, and we're gonna have fun. That's basically what we intend doing, is having fun.
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0: Guillain-Barre syndrome threatened to take everything from Sada Pariachi. 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He runs for the second chance he almost didn't get, and for everyone still fighting for theirs. As the 2026 Comrades Marathon approaches, Celsi asks, what are you running for? What battle is driving you? 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
6: A man accused of murdering a chief and his wife in northern KZN is set to appear in the Utrecht Magistrate Court today. Nkosi's Phamandla Khumalo, who was the chief of Amandungwa, and his wife Thuthukile Khumalo were shot dead in October 2023. Police say the chief was driving with his wife and their four-year-old son along the R34 road in Balterspruit in Nhlazandolo when they were allegedly ambushed by two suspects. KZN SAPS spokesperson Robert Nichiwunda says the couple was declared dead at the scene while the little boy was unharmed. He says a 29-year-old linked to the murders was arrested by the Political Killings Task Team in Gauteng yesterday.
7: Investigations revealed that suspect was in custody in Gauteng, where he was arrested for the murder of two people, including a police officer who was shot and killed in Kagiso. He was also found in possession of three AK-47 assault rifles. Ballistic results matched one of the rifles with the crime scene where Nkosi Khumalo and his wife were killed. The suspect is also linked with murders in Richards Bay and other parts of the country. He will appear in the Utrecht Magistrate Court on two counts of murder and one attempted murder.
6: And the Human Rights Commission says it's assessing complaints about alleged hate speech against Indians made by radio personality Ngizwe Mkhunu. A podcast circulating on social media features Mkhunu apparently describing Indians as, quote, amakulas. The South African Hindu Dharma Sabha has condemned the remarks, saying they could potentially fuel racial tensions in the country. It's calling on the Equality Court to take action, saying an apology alone won't be enough. Meanwhile, Deputy President of the South African Hindu Mahasabha, Brij Maharaj, says such comments are an assault on South Africa's diverse and democratic society.
8: When any group is targeted because of their race, religion or ethnicity, it undermines the principles of equality, dignity and human rights that are entrenched in the South African Constitution. There is absolutely no justification for hate speech, discrimination or violence. Those responsible must be held fully accountable and must face the full might of the law to ensure justice is served and to deter any further attempts to spread hatred.
6: And further afield, a deadly outbreak of the Ebola virus has been confirmed in Eastern Democratic Republic of Congo. Health officials say more than 240 suspected cases and 65 deaths have been reported in Ituri province. The Africa Centers for Disease Control and Prevention says it's closely monitoring the situation and convening an urgent high-level coordination meeting today with the DRC, Uganda, South Sudan and global partners to reinforce cross-border surveillance, preparedness and outbreak response efforts. The top story this hour, a man accused of murdering a KZN chief and his wife is set to appear in the Utrecht Magistrate Court today. Find the latest local and international news at ecr.co.za by clicking on the news and traffic tab. That's all for the Newswatch team. From now, I'm Tamasha Kanyi.
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9: Let's take a look at what's happening on the roads. N3 to Durban got a stationary vehicle in the left lane at the Ebeklutter interchange. The earlier accident seen on the Pinetown direction, that's the opposite direction near the Pavilion interchange, has since cleared. Ongoing stationary vehicle to look out for on the same direction leading up to Pietermaritzburg at the on-ramp from the Key Ridge interchange, still blocking the left lane. And we have the ongoing recovery process of a truck from this morning's accident scene on the N3 to Durban near the Brookville interchange. It's off the roadway, traffic is able to move past. For the East Coast Radio Traffic Team, I'm Letla Dryo.
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0: Yes, welcome to it. It's the final hour of the show with your daytime queen, Karen Ofori. We're getting into 30 minutes of nonstop music. I've got the new one from BTS, Alicia Keys, and some DJ Snake coming up. Also in this hour, Vin Diesel got emotional at the Cannes Film Festival. Going to get into those details with our So Scandalous news. And also Oscar winner Lupita Nyong'o is opening up about turning down a stereotypical role out in Hollywood. We'll get into those juicy bits at 11:30. Right now, we saw our pizzas arrive, honey. It's snack time.
1: Ooh, what time is it, everybody?
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0: It's the Queen Adele. This one's called Send My Love. Loiso before that. Give Me the Night. Santel Bachman in the mix as well. This all is called Half an Hour Uninterrupted Music here on KZN's number one. If you're just joining us, welcome into Daytime. Queen Carol Ofori broadcasting live from the Play Tuho Globe out at Suncoast. Today is the second day of Pack Collection ahead of the Suncoast East Coast Radio Big Walk happening on the 17th of May. Now remember, we will close the doors tonight at 7 p.m. for the collection of your packs, and we will open again tomorrow at 10 a.m. and wrap up at 2 p.m. Once we close tomorrow at 2, that's it. Finito papito. Okay, in the words of a legendary man, he said, finito papito. So do not find yourself on Sunday making your way to the start and not having your pack. You cannot join us. 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I'll be giving you more details throughout, but remember, for everything else, durbanbigwalk.co.za or ecr.co.za. Check our socials. We've been updating you on everything, literally everything, for the next coming days and in preparation for Sunday. Right now, though, we need to look at the traffic and then the scandalous news. Let's get an update with B about a stationary vehicle on the N3.
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2: Let's go right ahead. That's on the Durban direction of the N3 at the on-ramp from the Paradise Valley Interchange. That's the stationary vehicle, N3 to Durban at the on-ramp from Paradise Valley Interchange. That's in the left lane. The earlier stationary vehicle on the Durban bound at the Ebeclutter Interchange has since cleared. And then if you are travelling towards Pietermaritzburg, look out for the ongoing stationary vehicle at the on-ramp from the Key Ridge Interchange. That's still blocking the left lane. Also, the ongoing recovery of a truck from this morning's accident. That's on the N3 to Durban near the Bergville Interchange. The recovery is taking off the well, it's taking place off the roadway rather, and traffic is able to move past the scene. Andy James is up next. She is going to make sure that you get home until 6 p.m. And that is more for today and for this week. Until Monday.
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0: It's time for all your scandalous news. What is it? It's all the celebrity news from around the world and right here in Mzansi. Let's begin out in Cannes. Vin Diesel got emotional at the Cannes Film Festival as the Fast and Furious celebrated 25 years on the big screen. Now, the action star paid tribute to the Fast family, of course, the late Paul Walker, Michelle Rodriguez, and of course, Jordana Brewster, during an emotional midnight screening in Cannes. Now, as the credits rolled, Vin Diesel was seen wiping away tears while remembering his late co-star Paul Walker, with Paul Walker's daughter Meadow also visibly emotional in the audience. Now, the crowd gave the Fast and Furious cast a massive 4-minute long standing ovation, proving that this franchise still hits fans right in the feels 25 years later. Let's have a listen to how it went down. This audio courtesy of Entertainment Tonight.
3: This is the film where brotherhood was introduced to our millennium by myself and my brother Pablo. To represent that brotherhood was Meadow Walker. I'm gonna go and shed a tear real quick, but I just want you all to know the only reason why we're making the finale of Fast for 2028 is because of each and every one of you that has given us your hearts and your loyalty. Each and every one of you that has felt like you are a part of our family. You make us have to continue. You make us want to make you all proud. This movie is the beginning of one word, and that word is love.
0: Oh, we love your voice, Vin Diesel. Moving right along, Lupita Nyong'o, Oscar-winning actress, is opening up about the pressure to fit in America. Speaking on What Now, that of course is Trevor Noah's podcast, Lupita revealed that just before filming 12 Years a Slave, her student visa was about to expire and she almost accepted a stereotypical African role just to stay in the country. But she walked away from it. Her mom reminded her she would always have love, dignity, and of course her home nation, Kenya. This audio courtesy of News Lion SA.
4: They offered me this role. I was going to play a Nigerian maid, and it was just so, and it was infuriating. It was one of those stereotypical roles that I felt was just taking me backwards. If I did it, I got to stay in the country and pursue my dream further. And I couldn't take it. I couldn't take it. And my mom said to me, you have a roof over your head and people who love you in Kenya. You do not need to struggle in America for them to accept you. You're accepted here.
0: Bringing it back home to South Africa. Well, producer and singer Bongani Fassie steps into a new chapter with a brand new EP as a tribute to his late mum, Ma Brrr Brenda Fassie. The EP is titled Skomline, and he's calling it a season of redemption, of rebirth and realignment. Now, the body of work pays tribute to KwaZulu-Natal powerful Gqom sound, while also honoring Cape Town and his roots in Langa Township. And the lead single, also called Skomline, is a deeply personal hometown anthem celebrating his legacy, his journey, and where he comes from. Let's take a listen to a piece of the music. This, of course, coming from Bongani's actual Instagram.

0: What you thinking? Scum line coming from Mongani Fassi. I can hear the Gom influence, but the question is, what does Tira think? What does the king think? And that, my friends, is your so scandalous news. Coming up next, we're talking all things comrades. It's exciting.
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7: 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The champion extraordinaire Sipa Mandlam Tiane is with us live in the flesh.
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8: What did you feel when you got that surprise wildcard contestant coming in?
9: When Ashay came in, yeah.
10: Yes. I thought he was there to boost our morale, keep going, and, you know. Yeah. But then later, he then came and confirmed the life because he was wearing that SpongeBob shirt.
9: Yeah.
10: And then Kelly was starting giving conversation about cartoons and all.
9: Yeah. Oh,
10: and then he said, again. No, I don't know all those things about cartoons. I only watched Takalani Sesame. You know?
1: From the break of dawn till 9 a.m., it's East Coast Breakfast. Back to the songs you know by heart. East Coast Radio.

Amy Jones, Nobody. Before that, music from Giveon. I can tell it's KZN's number one hit music station. That's East Coast Radio. As you know, it's a Friday, and on a Friday, I fight the music department to get a song that's going to play out the

0: the show on a Friday. It's normally a turn-up song. It's a song I personally choose for you that I feel will be the anthem of the weekend. And the song that I've chosen, I'm not going to tell you what it is. It's a proudly South African song. It has over 25 million streams, surpassing. It's just growing. A big, big, massive tune that ended off 2025 with a hit. What I love about it, the female singer on the song is from right here in KZN. I've seen her live on a few stages, and she lights up any place she gets to. And let's just say, when a song starts with La La Tugzin, you know Guyashisa, right? So we'll get into it later. For now, I want to tell you about something that is so exciting. What is it? It's, of course, the Comrades Marathon. I cannot believe it. It's a few weeks to go. I know a few people who are running this year. A few people are excited to be on the sidelines to encourage people running. And I also love the theme this year. It's a 2026 Comrades Marathon Uprun Skafela Moya. What does that mean? Skafela Moya means, in my language, don't let the air finish. Keep going. Don't run out of breath. That's the word. Don't run out of breath. You know, sometimes you directly translate, but it's actually just don't run out of breath. Skafela Moya. That is the theme for the 2026 Uprun that will start here in Durban and head all the way up the mountain to Maritzburg, where it will wrap. It's been around for so many years. It started back in 1921, with just 34 runners, a tribute to fallen comrades and a test of the human spirit. Today, it's the world's greatest ultra marathon, and it belongs right here in KZN. We get people from all over the world coming through to take on this challenge, others just as supporters. TV screens go on from early in the morning to see the people starting the race, and then, of course, later in the evening, just before 6, when that cutoff happens, we watch the resilience of those runners, determined to cross that line before they bring those ropes. We sit there watching, supporting them. And every comrades runner, they are very proud of their medals. I mean, look at Rory. Rory's got a few and he's very, very proud of it. So it's happening. And let me give you some tips as well for this, all right? The road to the 2026 Uprun begins long before the starting gun. So make sure your first stop is the Comrades Expo at the Durban Exhibition Center from the 11th to the 13th of June. This is where you'll soak up the pre-race vibe. See everybody who's running, meet everybody. The vibes is just there. And then, of course, get the most important thing, collect your pack. The expo doors are opening during the following times: Thursday the 11th of June from 10 to 7 p.m. Friday the 12th of June from 9 a.m. until 7 p.m. and then Saturday the 13th of June from 9 a.m. until 4 p.m. Once you've got your gear, get ready for the main event, which is happening Sunday the 14th of June. This year's 85.7777 challenge starts, as I mentioned, the Durban City Hall, climbing all the way up to finish at the Hollywood Bed Scottsville Racecourse in Maritzburg. It's going to be unforgettable. It's going to be amazing. Whether you're running your first time or your 20th time or how many ever times you've done it, it's an Uprun. It's going to be great. And what do we say? Skafela Moya. Don't run out of breath. It's going to be a good one. I'm looking forward to it. And let's just say, hey, it's going to be good. Can't wait. 14 June.
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3: We have been nominated as part of the Best of Durban Readers' Choice Awards 2026. And the show has been nominated, Stacey and Jay's group. 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

It's John Legend. All She Wanna Do Is Dance. And I know that's all you wanna do, because it's time for me to unleash the song I've chosen for you today. I think it should be the anthem for the weekend. It's one of those songs, I think you're gonna hear it along the route at some point as well. He is from Lamontville, right here in Durban. Dlala Thukzin, teaming up with Zee Nxumalo as well as Sykes. This is the song, Mali. Come on, hit it.

0: Dlala Thukzin. Once I hear that, I lose my mind. Okay, Nadim is losing his mind. Mr. Gora, you enjoyed that track, ne?
1: Oh, I loved it.
0: Ne?
1: Loved
0: it. It's a happy birthday present.
1: Look at
0: for
1: how
0: you.
1: Many people are jamming around us.
0: They're jamming right? Here. They're jamming at the Play Tsuhu Globe. It is East Coast Radio, KZN's number one hip music station. Dlala Thukzin, teaming up with Zinqumalo. Guys, this lady on the stage as well has just got such a presence. And of course, Sykes in the mix. This one's called Mali. It's a beautiful song. It's a proudly South African song, a mixture of Gqom music with amapiano. And you know Gqom is from right here in KZN. So I had to bring this one. And you will hear it on the route. I'm going to head out. Danny Gazelli is busy doing pictures now, but he's going to do the show between 12 and 3. He'll be updating you on everything you need to know. The doors close tonight at 7 p.m., so come through and get your packs. It's been so beautiful hanging out with you. The weather is going to replicate this on Sunday according to the My Weather app, and I'm looking forward to a sunny, beautiful day. Remember, I will be at the finish, so finish strong. I'll be there to cheer you on. I'm there to take pictures. I'm there to laugh, to hear your jokes. Scream daytime queen, I will answer. We're going to have fun. 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We're going to see you guys. It's going to be great. All right. Have yourselves a beautiful weekend. See you Sunday. Danny standing by for me, Carol Ofori. 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
10: 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And then you still have to flip the aerial up to get reception. Those are absolute relics, and I'm sure the kids would think, what brick is this?
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11: ANC Secretary General Fikile Mbalula says the National Executive Committee did not consider the recall of the party president. Cyril Ramaphosa faces a possible impeachment inquiry after the Constitutional Court judgment a week ago on how Parliament dealt with an independent report on the Palapala matter. The Section 89 panel that compiled it had found that Ramaphosa may have violated his oath of office in his handling of a 2020 robbery at his farm in Limpopo. The Concord ruled that the National Assembly's vote to not adopt the report was unlawful and invalid. The report has been referred back to Parliament. A 31-member impeachment committee was set up on Wednesday to consider the matter. Ramaphosa, who maintains he's done nothing wrong, has meanwhile restarted his judicial review of the report as he believes its findings are flawed. Mbalula briefed reporters a short while ago at the party's headquarters in Johannesburg.
12: Resignation was not on the table. The National Executive Committee reaffirmed in clear and unambiguous terms that its full and continuing support for the President of the African National Congress as the leader of this movement and in that capacity as the leader of the government of national unity.
11: A man accused of murdering a chief and his wife in northern KZN is set to appear in the Utrecht Magistrates Court today. Inkosi's Phamandla Khumalo and Thuthukile Khumalo were shot dead in October 2023. KZN police say the chief of Amantungwa was driving with his wife and their four-year-old son when they were ambushed by two assailants. Spokesperson Robert Nitsiunda says the boy was not physically harmed. A 29-year-old suspect was arrested by the Political Killings Task Team in Gauteng yesterday.
13: Investigations revealed that suspect was in custody in Gauteng, where he was arrested for the murder of two people, including a police officer who was shot and killed in Kagiso. He was also found in possession of three AK-47 assault rifles. Ballistic results matched one of the rifles with the crime scene where Inkosi Khumalo and his wife were killed. The suspect is also linked with murders in Richards Bay and other parts of the country. He will appear in the Utrecht Magistrate Court on two counts of murder and one attempted murder.
11: Well, the SAPS has renamed the unit previously known as the Madlanga Task Team. It will now be called the Commission's Recommendations Task Team, or CRTT. The SAP says the change is aimed at providing clarity on the team's mandate, which is to investigate matters arising from recommendations made by the Madlanga Commission of Inquiry. And India's counter-terrorism agency has charged 10 men with involvement in last year's car blast that killed at least 11 people in the capital. The November explosion took place near a crowded metro station close to the historic Red Fort in Delhi's old quarters. The 10 charged include the alleged driver of a car killed in the blast, a medical doctor whose charred body was identified using DNA. The remaining 9 are all in custody, but the case against the doctor will be dropped as he is dead. Durban, a high of 24 this afternoon. Pietermaritzburg, also 24. Richards Bay, 27. The top story, ANC Secretary General Fikile Mbalula says the National Executive Committee did not consider the recall of the party president. Cyril Ramaphosa faces a possible impeachment inquiry after the Constitutional Court judgment a week ago on how Parliament dealt with an independent report on the Palapala matter. Go to ecr.co.za for these and other stories. For Newswatch, I'm Dineo Mpahlele.
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14: Slow moving traffic on the N2 is southbound. Just as you approach the Umgeni Road, it is due to a broken down vehicle. So please be on the lookout for that and to approach with the caution there. Then if you are on the N3, and that's if you are heading towards Pinetown, we have some slow moving traffic just as you approach the pavilion. So please do expect some delays in the vicinity. For East Coast Radio Traffic, I'm Andy James.
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15: Good afternoon, you dangerous little disco biscuit. Welcome to Friday. I hope everything's going super well. We are back at the Play Soho Globe. for the Suncoast East Coast Radio Big Walk Pack Collection. It is a vibe once again, just like yesterday. We're open all the way through till 7 p.m. tonight, and then again tomorrow from 10 a.m. till 2 p.m. while Styles and Bata broadcast live. Now look, what I didn't tell you yesterday is that there are amazing guests that are going to be joining us at the Suncoast East Coast Radio Big Walk. I'm going to tell you who you can expect throughout the show, but for now I'm going to start off with a cracker, Veranda Panda Along the Route, and you know what a vibe they are, hey? So I'll tell you the rest of the entertainment you can expect throughout the show today, but for now we'd love to see you. Come say hi. You can't miss us. As you walk through the doors, you'll see screens on your left as to what you can expect on the big day on Sunday. Right at the back of the hall is the East Coast Radio stand. We'd love to see you. For now, 30 minutes of non-stop music awaits. Kicking us off is Summer Walker with Spend It.
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0: Super cool for a Friday. Hey, Shaggy, Robin S, looking lovely on East Coast Radio. Good afternoon. We're coming to you live from the Play Soho Globe at Suncoast for day two of the Suncoast East Coast Radio Big Walk Pack Collection. I'm going to be honest, as per usual, the energy here is absolutely sensational. 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And I'm just to the right of me now, there's big screens as to what you can expect from previous years, and I'm just buzzing. I can't wait to see you and the family. And while you're collecting your pack today between 10 and 7 p.m., remember to bring your confirmation reference number with you, please. And if you're collecting on behalf of someone else, you'll need to bring theirs as well. We'll keep you updated as the show unfolds. Somba 12 to 12 on the way within the next three, but for now, here's Andy James.
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2: Taking a look at your traffic, some congestion for you, unfortunately, on the N2 southbound, just a little after the Inanda Road exit. It is due to a broken down vehicle a little after Umgeni Road, so traffic is slow and heavily congested there. So please do travel safely and to approach with the caution. And then we got an accident on Dump Road in Springfield. It looks like a truck that's come off the road that side. You are able to get through, so really out of the way, but please do approach with caution. For East Coast Radio Traffic, I'm Andy James.
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9: 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The champion extraordinaire Sipa Mandlam Tiane is with us live in the flesh.
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11: What did you feel when you got that surprise wildcard contestant coming in?
12: When Ashay came in, yeah.
13: Yes, I thought he was there to boost our morale, keep going. And, you know. But then later, he then came and confirmed the life because he was wearing that SpongeBob shirt.
12: Yeah.
13: And then Kelly was starting giving conversation about cartoons and all.
12: Yeah. Oh,
13: and then he said, again. No, I don't know all those things about cartoons. I only watch Takalani Sesame. You know?
10: From the break of dawn till 9 a.m., it's East Coast Breakfast. 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

0: It's Maya with Case of the X, and nobody wants that, so we're going to end the song right now. It's East Coast Radio. Good afternoon. Happy Friday. Callum Scott, you are the reason Janet Jackson, Whoops, now all coming your way within the next couple minutes. But I thought we'd recap a really cool moment that we had during the week when we spoke about career bucket lists. So, what's still on your career or business bucket list? I mean, it could be something like starting your own business, changing industries, maybe getting a promotion. Talk to us. Paint the picture.
1: Hey, Danny. It's Rachel from Rachel Lee Interiors. What is on my business bucket list, definitely, is I would love to be in the House and Garden show. And one more thing is I want to be in the Garden Home magazine. So, those are my two bucket lists that I would love to do.
2: Hi, Danny. It's Valerie from Peter Maritz.

0: Berg. Hope you're good. Happy Monday. In terms of the bucket list for my work, which is in hairstyling, I'm pretty much set with my clients and my business till I retire. So I'm quite happy with that. I've achieved what I wanted. But in terms of my music, I want to release a song or work with a DJ to release a song before I retire out of the music industry. So that's pretty much what I want to do. Thank you.
1: Hi, Danny. It's Sam Bolger. So my career bucket list would be to win Rep of the Year again. I last won it in 2015, and to win it again will be an absolute dream come true. I'm a medical rep, and I'm putting this out there in the universe. Next year, when we get in the award, it shall be mine. Thank you.
2: What's happening, Danny and team? So, yeah. Bucket list career wise, self-employed at the moment, I'm happy as sticks. However, if I could be or change anything, I would be an Aeromo pilot.
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0: I saw Holly Ray cruising around Westfield the other day. She didn't see me. I was waving. It's called Deeper on East Coast Radio. Good afternoon to you. Coming to you live from the Place Soho Globe for the Suncoast East Coast Radio Big Walk Pack Collection. I just met a gentleman now. His name is Mr. Puffer. He is 77 years old. He has done every single Suncoast East Coast Radio Big Walk since its inception, except for one. How incredible. What an inspiration. Great to meet you, Mr. Puffer. Just to let you know, the cat is out the bag. 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
8: Well, police have rescued a truck driver who was hijacked and kidnapped in northern KZN. The KZN SAP says the driver and his assistant were ambushed on the R68 between Dundee and Ngqutu yesterday afternoon by the occupants of a red sedan. The attackers are said to have opened fire before forcing the truck driver into their vehicle. The provincial police's Robert Netsiunda says the assistant managed to escape.
9: One of the suspects drove the truck for about a kilometer before abandoning it on the side of the road. Whilst at the crime scene, the owner of the truck made contact with the police, informing them that suspect had demanded a 100,000 ransom for the release of the victim. Police operationalized the information and the victim was rescued in Glencoe. A 57-year-old suspect was arrested in the process and the vehicle used in the commission of the crime was also recovered. A manhunt is underway for the remaining suspects. The suspect will appear in court soon.
8: The ANC says there is no question of recalling President Cyril Ramaphosa. The party has reaffirmed its full support for him as both party leader and president of the country. Addressing reporters at Luthuli House in Johannesburg earlier, Secretary General Fikile Mbalula said the National Executive Committee has backed Ramaphosa's decision to pursue a judicial review of the Section 89 panel report into the Palapala matter. The controversy centers around the theft of foreign currency from his farm in Limpopo in 2020. The expert panel found that Ramaphosa may have violated his oath of office in his handling of the robbery. A parliament did not adopt the report. Last week, the Constitutional Court ruled that it acted unlawfully and has now referred the report to the Impeachment Committee. Ramaphosa has maintained he's done nothing wrong. Mbalula says the president, like any other South African citizen, has a right to a fair hearing.
10: I want to be very clear about something on behalf of the ANC. The exercise of constitutional rights by a citizen of the Republic, including a citizen who holds the office of president, is not an evasion of accountability. It is the substance of accountability. Accountability under our constitution is exercised through institutions and through the rights those institutions guarantee.
8: Health Minister Aaron Motsoaledi has visited the family of a woman and children who were killed in a road incident involving his private security vehicle. It's reported the woman was on her way to check on her husband, who had been injured in an accident involving an off-duty police officer, when she was struck by the vehicle carrying the minister. Well, the minister says pedestrian safety remains a major concern for government.
11: I subsequently heard then that unfortunately the drivers who were involved in these two different accidents happened to be police, because we move around with police. I subsequently heard that they are being charged for culpable homicide, and so waiting for the law to take its course. That's very, very unfortunate, but I understand those are normal procedures.
8: And a New Zealand passenger from the hantavirus-stricken cruise ship is in hospital quarantine in Taiwan. Health authorities on the island say the person has tested negative for the rare disease and is showing no symptoms. The person arrived in Taiwan over a week ago after disembarking from the cruise ship in St. Helena last month. New Zealand authorities told Taiwan's Disease Control Center on Wednesday that the person was in their country. The person was admitted to hospital the same day. Taiwanese authorities say they will remain there until early next month. They've declined to provide details about the person's age, gender, or current location. The MV Hondius cruise ship set sail from Argentina on the 1st of April, charting a course across the Atlantic Ocean. Globally, there are three hantavirus deaths that have been confirmed. Health authorities have repeatedly emphasized that the broader risk to public health from the outbreak of the Andes strain of the hantavirus is low. The top story this hour: police have rescued a truck driver who was hijacked and kidnapped on a road in northern KZN yesterday. Find more news at ecr.co.za. For Newswatch, I'm Dineon Pahlele.
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12: Got some queuing traffic for you on the N2 southbound between Inanda and the Westwood Mall. If you're heading back towards Durban, coming from Mhlanga, queuing. And then on the N2 northbound, bit of a nightmare there as well between Spaghetti Junction and the Clare Road Bridge. Use the M4 Rufus Highway as an alternative route. For East Coast Radio Traffic, I'm Andy James.
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0: Good afternoon, you sizzling little dumpling of drama. Welcome to your Friday. It is East Coast Radio. Great music awaits. Let's see what we got in store for you. Oh, simple guitar, simple lyrics, and somehow still one of the biggest songs. South African dance music, it just hits differently. Hey, great music coming your way. Kicking us off is Olivia Dean.
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0: Christina Milan, AM to PM on East Coast Radio. Good afternoon as you hear the show today live from the Playsocho Globe at Suncoast. We are here for the Suncoast East Coast Radio Big Walk Pack Collection. Smiles all around, which is amazing. And I can tell that the people here right now are the ones that are going to bring the vibe on Sunday, just like you when you arrive. Just remember, the 10 kilometer starts at 7 a.m. The 5 kilometer starts at 8 a.m. And I really encourage you to get there early. You don't want to arrive late, get stressed. You don't know where to go. Come and enjoy the sunrise. Come and vibe with us. It's going to be amazing. There's also going to be free shuttle buses running between Moses Mabhida Stadium and Ushaka Marine World to help make the day easier for everyone. Also, I see some DG Seagulls here. They've just left school. They've come to get their pack. So wherever you are, we are looking forward to seeing you today at the Playsocho Globe at Suncoast. Now, earlier on in the week, we celebrated a very special day, Nurses Day. We're going to get to that after traffic with Andy.
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2: Still have the delays, unfortunately, on the N2 southbound between Inanda and the Spigot Junction. And then if you're traveling on the N3 coming down to Durban, we have a broken down vehicle for you just as you approach Peacefell. For East Coast Radio traffic, I'm Andy James.
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0: Now it's International Nurses Day, and it's the perfect opportunity for you, if you are a nurse, to tell us those stories that we want to know about, those difficult patients, the things to do, the things not to do. And maybe you're a patient and you just want to do a shout out to a nurse. This is the perfect opportunity.
3: Good day, Denny, it's Petra. 29 years ago, I had to have a back operation, and the next day the nurses found me not breathing in the bed. So they had to resuscitate me and they brought me back to life. So I'm very, very grateful that I am still here today. Thank you, nurses.
4: Hi, Danny. It's Valerie from Pietermaritzburg. So on this very special day, I am here at Eden Gardens in Pietermaritzburg. I'm showing the nurses how special they actually are by means of entertainment and music for them. They are having an absolute blast, and it's so nice to see. And the fact that, the patients don't spend very long here because they get better very quickly with attitudes like that. But yes, we're having fun here at this place. Thank you.
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0: After 5 or 10 Ks of walking, laughing, sweating, smiling and asking how far now, you deserve a reward. 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
10: Umngeni Uthukela Water wishes to inform residents supplied by the Wiggins Water Treatment Works, serving the central and southern parts of the Etegwini Metro, about the presence of a naturally occurring metabolic compound known as 2-methylisoponyl or 2-MIB in the water supply. This compound may cause an earthy taste and slight odor in the water. We assure the public that despite the presence of 2-MIB, our water remains perfectly safe to drink and poses no health risk. Efforts are continuing to improve the situation through advanced water treatment processes.
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11: In one word, how would you describe the vibe of the big walk?
12: 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Energetic, vibrant. The DJs along the road, you know? All that adds to the exciting atmosphere.
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0: It's Shekinah saying, "Say You Love Me." A little bit desperate, but it's a great song. It is East Coast Radio. Good afternoon. Coming to you live from the Place Sohel Globe at Suncoast. We are here for the Suncoast East Coast Radio Big Walk Pack Collection. So many smiling faces everywhere, and it's going to be even better on Sunday. Now, I've just bumped into a whole bunch of DGC girls who have come through to get their pack. How's it, girls? How's it going?
1: It's going good. We're really excited to walk tomorrow, or whenever it is.
0: Sunday. So Hannah, who are you here with? What are all your names?
1: Okay, so I'm Hannah Wannes.
2: I'm Leah Janssen van Rensburg.
3: I'm Jasmine Moorman.
4: And I'm Maya Cuthbert.
0: Are you all in grade 11?
5: Yes.
0: Nice. A tough year, hey, grade 11. Has it been tough so far?
5: Yeah, it's been tough.
0: Preparing you for my trick, hey?
5: Yes.
0: Now, what are you most looking forward to on Sunday?
2: Well, we're all deciding to wear pink bobs, so we're excited to wear fun wigs and just have a good time with each other and be active.
0: That is so cool. So I'm going to be here at the Suncoast Amphitheatre. I've got a guest surprise with us. We've got Matt Davies and Tim Lewis, so that's going to be a jewel. We've got Veranda Panda. We've got Lloyd Tlele on the main stage. It's going to be an absolute jewel. While you're here, do you want to do a shout out to any of your friends at school?
2: Yes, shout out to Nikita Scrooby. I love you so much.
0: And you can go ahead as well.
1: Shout out to Lauren, Elle and Tia that are meant to be here but can't be here right now.
0: So are you collecting their pack for them?
1: No, I don't think that, unfortunately, I don't think they can do the walk anymore.
0: Oh no.
1: So they've got a big physics test on Tuesday.
0: Okay, so it's either have fun or learn, and they've chose to learn, hey? Responsible. Yeah. It's so nice to meet you all, and
1: Thank you. See you
0: on Sunday, okay?
1: Yeah.
0: Good. Now, if you are walking for the very first time, I'm sure that you would love to hear some tips from people who have done this multiple times. I met a guy today, Mr. Patha, 77 years old. He has done 22 walks. So basically, since the inception, when the East Coast Radio walk started, now the Suncoast East Coast Radio Big Walk. So if you want any tips and tricks, have a listen to this. So if you are an experienced Suncoast East Coast Radio Big Walker, we want to know from you, like, what are the tips, or what tip would you give to someone walking for the very first time?
6: Hi Danny, this is Papadi from Pietermaritzburg. 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Nice big blister that I got after my recent walk. So make sure you tie those tackies on properly. Otherwise, enjoy the views, have fun, and sure, so sad I'm missing out this year, but enjoy everyone.
7: Hi Danny, it's Valerie from Pietermaritzburg. 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

0: The Big Walk, the N3 is a special set of roads that causes a lot of delays, so you might miss out on the fun that carries on before the actual Big Walk starts. 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Other than that, lots of sunblock and enjoy, enjoy, enjoy. Thank you.
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0: A huge song for a Friday afternoon. O-Town, All or Nothing on East Coast Radio. Good afternoon. You know what? Picture this. You've had your whole weekend. You're a little bit tired. You go to work on your Monday morning, bright and early. You've dropped off the kids. You know what would help? 11,000 rand. That would help a lot, right? Especially at this time of the month, middle month. It's like, I need the cash. Well, you can take part in Darren Moll's quick quiz. Should you get 5 out of 5 in under 30 seconds, you'll bag yourself 11,000 rand. Put your name in the hat now to enter. WhatsApp the word quiz to 061-792-9495. Especially if you haven't played before. What have you got to lose? Nothing. Go and have some fun with East Coast Breakfast first thing on Monday morning. On the way for you at 2 o'clock, your latest look at the news from South Africa and around the world. Then we'll see what's happening on the roads with Andy James.
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8: A Northwest businessman, Brown Mokhosi, has been accused of deliberately misrepresenting facts and abusing the processes of the Madlanga Commission. Advocate Adila Hasim is representing evidence leader advocate Matthew Chalskinson at the commission. Chalskinson has been accused by Mokhosi of bias and unfairness. Advocate Hasim has asked the commission to dismiss Mokhosi's application for recusal. Newswatch's Anastasi Mokhobu reports.
9: Advocate Adila Hasim says evidence leader advocate Matthew Chalskinson is not a decision maker at the inquiry and therefore cannot determine admissibility or credibility. She says those powers lie with the commissioners, making it impossible for Chalskinson to act with bias against Mokhosi.
10: What an evidence leader does, he leads, organizes, and tests evidence. That function must be performed fairly, but it's not adjudicative. It's an investigative function.
9: Anastasia Mokhobu, Newswatch in Pretoria.
8: A truck driver who was hijacked and kidnapped in northern KZN has been rescued. The KZN SAP says the driver and his assistant were ambushed on the R68 between Dundee and Ngqutu yesterday afternoon by the occupants of a red sedan. The attackers are said to have opened fire before forcing the truck driver into their vehicle. The provincial police's Robert Netsunda says the assistant managed to escape.
11: One of the suspects drove the truck for about a kilometer before abandoning it on the side of the road. Whilst at the crime scene, the owner of the truck made contact with the police, informing them that suspect had demanded a 100,000 ransom for the release of the victim. Police operationalized the information and the victim was rescued in Glencoe. A 57-year-old suspect was arrested in the process and the vehicle used in the commission of the crime was also recovered. A manhunt is underway for the remaining suspects. The suspect will appear in court soon.
8: Eskom says it will be pursuing disciplinary action and possible criminal charges against several employees and suppliers allegedly involved in the irregular procurement of diesel. It says an independent investigation was initiated in March last year into the contracts worth 21 billion rand. The probe focused on contracts for diesel supply to Eskom's open cycle gas turbine power stations, including the strategically critical Ankerlich power station near Cape Town. The power utility says the investigations point to procurement control failures, questionable supply appointments, and over 3 billion rand in abnormal prepayments to diesel contractors. And Thailand's parliament has voted to revive a clean air bill. Several cities, including Bangkok and the northern tourist hub Chiang Mai, suffer from seasonal smog. Air quality monitors sometimes rank them among the world's most polluted urban areas. The legislation was proposed last year by a cross-sector coalition that gathered more than 20,000 signatures over concerns about the health impacts of pollution. But Parliament was dissolved in December, halting the legislative process. The bill was later reintroduced by the new cabinet before it was considered today. It must now go to the Senate for scrutiny. The top story, Northwest businessman Brown Mokhosi has been accused of deliberately misrepresenting facts and abusing the processes of the Madlanga Commission. Go to ecr.co.za for the latest news. For Newswatch, I'm Dineo Mpahlele.
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12: Slow-moving traffic on the N2, southbound heading towards Durban, coming from Mhlanga. Traffic is queuing between the Inanda Road and Spigate Junction, so just a heads up for that. And then also on the M19, if you're heading towards Westville, we have bumper-to-bumper traffic right through Reservoir Hills, so please do expect delays. For East Coast Radio Traffic, I'm Andy James.
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0: Good afternoon, you funky chicken nugget of destiny. Welcome to the show. It is East Coast Radio coming to you live from the Play Soho Globe at Suncoast. We're here for the Suncoast East Coast Radio Big Walk Pack Collection, a vibe. For now though, 30 minutes of non-stop music awaits. Let's see what we got in store for you. Oh yes, the music video premiere was watched by hundreds of millions of people worldwide. Remember that? Then a bit of Bruno Mars. I mean, he could probably sing your grocery list and still make it sound expensive. Kicking us off is Ray, Where Is My Husband?
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1: Let's get the party started. See you at the bar, you was hardly talking. That's when I knew that your heart was scarring. Friends to lovers need a part to star in. Like, wait, babe, let me

0: Just too cool. Bruno Mars, I Just Might on East Coast Radio. Good afternoon. As you hear the show today from the Play Soccer Globe at Suncoast, we're here for the Suncoast East Coast Radio Big Walk Pack Collection. Now, I've got to tell you about the world-class entertainment coming your way on Sunday. We're starting off big here. The one and only Veranda Panda. They are going to be along the route. Then, I'm going to be situated at Suncoast Amphitheater. That's where the vibe is. That's where you stop, you have photos, you dance, the jewel happens there. And joining us is Matt Davies and Tim Lewis. So you know the station's going to be hot and happening, hey? Then we've also got Northwood Boys Brass Band. They're always a vibe. We've got DGHS Drum Majorettes. They are incredible. And then on the main stage, you are in for an absolute treat. He joined us on East Coast Radio a month ago, and he's going to be on the main stage with his full band, the one, the only, Lloyd Cele. And then on the main stage will be Jay Spoo and T Klaba. So you are in for a treat. It is all going down on Sunday. I can't wait to see you, your friends, your family, and the big fat smiles that come along with that. Now, during the week, we spoke about kids and their advice to working adults and to adults who are unemployed. We are going to discuss that directly after traffic with Andy James. Andy James, what on earth is happening on the roads?
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2: Thanks, Danny. Unfortunately, you still have the delays on the N2 southbound between Spaghetti Junction and Inanda. Traffic is at a standstill. And if you're traveling on Umgeni, heading back towards Westville, we've got the delays right through Reservoir Hills. So please do approach with caution if you can. Do try, maybe use the M4 as an alternative. For East Coast Radio Traffic, I'm Andy James.
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0: So, if you're a kid, or even if you think you're a kid, I want to know from you, what is your advice to adults who work or to adults who are unemployed?
3: 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My name is Nomi. I am in grade 4. My advice for adults who are unemployed is, if you don't have a job, don't give up because something will come. Never give up. You got this. Bye.
4: Hi, Danny. My name is Lee. I'm 13 years old and I'm in grade 7. My advice for unemployed people is that you should do streaming, go on streaming apps like TikTok and YouTube and promote businesses so you can get paid to promote businesses. And while you're promoting, also make videos on offering job services and getting employment so you can find jobs quite easily. And yeah, I hope anyone who's unemployed is listening that they may please find their dream jobs.
5: Hello, this is Rijay from Chelsea. And the advice I give to my parents is don't work too hard, work smart. And also leave your work at work so you can stay present with your family. And if you don't have a job, start with your inner circle because your friends can help.
4: Hi, Danny. My name is Lee. I'm 13 years old and I'm in grade 7. My advice for unemployed people is that you should do streaming, go on streaming apps like TikTok or YouTube and promote businesses so you can get paid to promote businesses. And while you're promoting, also make videos on offering job services and getting employment so you can find jobs quite easily.
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19: 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The champion extraordinaire Sipa Mandla Mthiyane is with us live in the flesh.
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20: What did you feel when you got that surprise wildcard contestant coming in?
21: When Ashay came in, yeah.
22: Yes. I thought he was there to boost our morale, keep going, and, you know. Yeah. But then later, he then came and confirmed the life because he was wearing that SpongeBob shirt.
21: Yeah.
22: And then Kelly was starting giving conversation about cartoons and all.
21: Yeah. Oh,
22: and then he said, no, I don't know all those things about cartoons. I only watch Takalani Sesame. You know?
18: From the break of dawn till 9 a.m., it's East Coast Breakfast. 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

0: Mary J. Blige saying no more drama. I concur. It is East Coast Radio. Good afternoon. Beyonce and Love on Top on the way within the next couple minutes. But for now, let's get you updated when it comes to the world of consumer hacks with Wendy Nola.
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2: If you lose that gift voucher, do you lose the money on it? 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Consumer Goods and Services Ombud Lee Sobrati says, if a supplier refuses to reissue a lost gift card by relying on its terms and conditions, this does not automatically make the refusal lawful. Under the Consumer Protection Act, money paid for a gift card remains the consumer's property until the supplier has actually supplied the goods or the services, that is, for up to 3 years. If the card can be traced, confirmed as unredeemed, and cancelled, the supplier cannot suffer any loss. So a term that allows the supplier to keep the money without providing any value is likely unfair and unenforceable, and the consumer, in the Ombuds view, is entitled to have the value reissued or credited, despite what the fine print says.
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0: wrapping up the show with Shekinah and Steady on East Coast Radio. Do you know what? There's been so many amazing things that have happened at the Play Soho Globe here at Suncoast for the Suncoast East Coast Radio Big Walk Pack Collection. Happy faces, people dancing, and one of my biggest highlights is watching Jace Boo get taken out by the 360 camera. Absolute highlight, and he took it like a champ. Come through and experience it for yourself. Failing that, I will see you, and I know that you will bring the vibe on Sunday. It's going to be electric. Please make sure you get there nice and early, and I can't wait to experience the vibe with you. Jace Boo and Nick Tatham on the way for you now.
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13: Member of Parliament Fadil Adams has been granted bail. The National Coloured Congress leader is accused of interfering in the investigation into the murder of former Mzimkulu councillor and former ANC Youth League Secretary General Sindiso Magaka. Pinetown Magistrates Court Magistrate Gwendolyn Robinson has set his bail at 10,000 rand with strict conditions.
14: You are not to communicate with witnesses for the prosecution, namely members of the South African Police Services, whether it be the political task team members or other members, the members of the Durban Metro Police Services, employees of the Department of Correctional Services, and as I've indicated, the members of the PKTT unit. You are to report in person to the charge office at Mitchell's Plain Police Station.
13: Robinson earlier told Adams she wasn't impressed with his conduct, saying he appeared to play by his own rules.
14: His contemptuous behavior or attitude cannot be ignored. However, what this court must be mindful of is the ultimate fact that the state does have recourse in this regard. There are methods and ways in which the state can deal with this contemptuous behavior.
13: Adams is facing three counts of fraud and two of defeating the ends of justice. The matter has been postponed to August. The Madlanga Commission has dismissed Brown Mohotsi's application to have the Commission's chief evidence leader recused. The Northwest businessman had alleged bias and unfairness on advocate Matthew Chalskerson's part. Here's Commission Chairperson Buiseli Madlanga.
15: The effect of the dismissal of the application is that Mr. Mohotsi's evidence will be heard today. Mr. Mohotsi will be led by the chief evidence leader, Mr. Chalskerson. That's the effect of the dismissal of the application.
13: And two global food monitors say areas of southern Somalia are at risk of famine. According to a report by the UN-backed Integrated Food Security Phase Classification, more than 37% of young children in the Burakaba district of southern Somalia's Bay region suffer from acute malnutrition. Somalia is one of the world's most food insecure nations because of frequent drought, conflict, and poverty. It last experienced famine in 2011 when around 250,000 people died. The top story this hour, MP Fadil Adams has been granted bail. He's been accused of interfering in the investigation into the murder of Mzimkulu councillor Sindiso Magaka. Find more news at ecr.co.za.
16: Here's what's coming up in your sport. Banyana Banyana focused on World Cup qualifying as WAFCON comes into view. Man United take on Villa in the only Premier League match tonight. And Yannick Sinner has made history at the Italian Open with his 32nd straight ATP 1000 win.
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17: Still have the delays, unfortunately. If you're travelling on the N2, heading back towards Durban, coming from Mhlanga, just as you approach the Westwood Mall. And then it's also slow on the N3 to Pietermaritzburg, approaching the Ashburton interchange. For East Coast Radio Traffic, I'm Andy James.
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0: Sunny Bonani, and welcome to it, man. Welcome to it, ladies and gentlemen. It is officially Friday. We made it, man. It is me, Jay Smoo, and Nicholas Tatham coming to you live from Play Talker Globe. And today is day two of the Suncoast East Coast Radio Big Walk Pack Collection. And we are so excited for Sunday, man. Sunday is just 2 days away. And if you've registered, please make your way down here at the Play Talker Globe to collect your walk pack so that come Sunday, we are ready to rock and roll, man. I'll tell you one thing for sure. The energy in the building is really, really, really good ahead of one of the biggest and most iconic events here on the KZN calendar. 22 years, Baba. 22 years,
1: Nick. That is a long time.
0: Yeah.
1: Think about a 22-year-old, someone who was born 22 years ago.
0: That's a grown person.
1: Now? They like finished university.
0: Yeah, they're doing big things, and we are doing big things come this Sunday for the Suncoast East Coast Radio, a big walk. Now, 22 years, I've been doing this for 10 years now. I've been attending Suncoast East Coast Radio, a big walk for 10
1: nearly
0: years.
1: Nearly half of the time.
0: Yeah, man, I've been here doing the most. 22 years of families getting out, getting active, and making memories together. It is really, really, really something special.
1: That is exactly what it is. It is so special. And on Sunday the 17th of May, it all happens again. With a 5-kilometer, 10-kilometer route taking everyone along the picturesque Durban beachfront all the way to the Moses Mabhida Stadium. It is going to be something really special. Now, there are some really important things that you need to know before you come through here to the Play Talker Globe to collect your pack. When you arrive, you will have to bring your reference number confirmation with you. This is a non-negotiable. You can't come here and be like, I forgot it at home.
0: Yeah.
1: Then we're going to send you back home to go and get it. You will need it in order to collect your pack.
0: Yeah, if you don't bring your reference number, walala wasala, my friend, you are as good as someone who didn't buy a ticket to begin with. Now, if you are collecting on behalf of someone else, you will also need to have their reference number confirmation as well. So please make sure that before you join the queue, you have that reference number. Also, those wanting to come here and buy tickets, entries for the Suncoast East Coast Radio Big Walk are officially, I don't want to say the C word. Nick, should I say the C word?
1: Yes.
0: Should I say, okay, can I spell the C word at least?
1: Okay, you can spell it.
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1: No, none more.
0: Can't get in.
1: Now, I'm going to tell you something as well. Besides for the fact that they C-L-O-S-E-D.
0: Yes.
1: This is probably the most important thing that we will say today. So everyone listen up. Listen carefully. 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
0: Walala wasala, my friend.
1: You've got until 7 p.m. tonight and tomorrow. We're working on weekends, Saturday, from 10 a.m. to 2 p.m. So you've got until 7 p.m. tonight and until 2 p.m. tomorrow in order to get down here to collect your pack.
0: Yeah, man. Don't say we don't see for you. We've given you adequate time to come and collect your walk packs so that you are A-OK and ready for Sunday, the Suncoast East Coast Radio Big Walk. So make sure that you pull in with your reference number. 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Now, every Friday on the show, we like to look back at the week that was, and on Monday, you answered a question that everybody has been avoiding. That one thing that you want to be remembered for. We're going to get back into the conversation in about 7 minutes time. Right now though, your traffic with Andy James.
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2: Breakfast.
5: 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The champion extraordinaire Sipa Mandlam Tiane is with us live in the flesh.
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6: What did you feel when you got that surprise wildcard contestant coming in?
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8: Yes. I thought he was there to boost our morale, keep going, and, you know. Yeah. But then later, he then came and confirmed the life because he was wearing that SpongeBob shirt.
7: Yeah.
8: And then Kelly was starting giving conversation about cartoons and all.
7: Yeah. Oh,
8: and then he said, again. No, I don't know all those things about cartoons. I only watched Takalani Sesame. You know?
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9: Got a broken down vehicle for you on the N2 southbound just as you approach the Spaghetti Junction, and then a stationary truck on the N3 heading towards Pietermaritzburg just before the M13 carriage interchange. Left lane obstructed and traffic is slow because of that. For East Coast Radio Traffic, I'm Andy James.
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1: This is the Heartbreak Hotel. 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

0: Happy Friday, my friend. Yebo, we made it. The weekend is just around the corner, but this weekend is kind of a special weekend because it is the Suncoast East Coast Radio Big Walk. Just gave you Heartbreak Hotel, Whitney Houston, Beautiful Mistakes, Maroon 5 on KZN's number one hit music station. The name is Jay Smoo, Hangout Nicholas Tatum, coming to you live from the Play Soho Globe for the Suncoast East Coast Radio Big Walk Pack Collection. Come through with your reference number so that come Sunday you are ready to walk either the 10K or the 5K, coming together with the beautiful community of KZN and walking our beautiful and iconic Durban Promenade. Now, every Friday, what we love to do on the show is recap some of the best moments that we had. And on Monday, we asked you a question, a simple question, or at least it seemed that way at first, but you thought about it and came through and answered it with such a level of respect that I really, really admire. We asked you, what do you want to be remembered for? No job title, not your salary attached, but when people sit around a table and have a conversation about you, telling stories about the life that you lived, what is that thing they're going to say, I remember you for this?
1: We had so many different answers, and people covered things from, they were funny about it. Some people went really deep and really honest. And a few of you said things that, well, have definitely stayed with us beyond the show. That's
0: powerful stuff. When people who love you the most are one day sitting around, you know, and telling stories about you, what do you want to be remembered for?
2: Hey, Facebook. One thing I would want to be remembered for is my love for animals, because me, I will fight people for animals. You can ask my family, I will fight with them for my animals. Yeah, there's four fur babies that we have. Thank you.
3: Hi, Jaisabu. I think I would love to be remembered by my kindness. Usually people see kindness as a weakness, but I think that's one of my strongest points.
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5: Jaisabu, Rumi here. So my motto, my socials is I aspire to inspire. 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And, you know, in the industry when I'm in, making a difference and making an impact as well. So that's what I want to be remembered for.
6: 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We want to change swimmers' life and changing the way they perform.
7: Hi, Jaisabu. Shanae from Amazon, Texas. And I would like to be remembered as the loud one, because that's exactly what I am. I'm also not afraid to say it how it is. Yeah, but definitely the loud one.
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0: 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Well, you're probably on your way home, because on a Friday we leave Graf early. So how's about I serve you a nice banger? This one is You Can't, coming through from Justin Bieber on East Coast Radio.

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5: 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Now, we've got a couple of partners when it comes to the Suncoast East Coast Radio Big Walk that we want to celebrate and show appreciation to. 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So when you cross the finish line, there's only one way to celebrate that moment with a panel pop twister. It's fruity, it's refreshing, and it's made with real fruit juice. Otto Paddle Pop Twister, the reward after the walk.
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6: The Home Affairs Minister says the days of the green barcoded ID book are numbered. He says there are plans in place to phase it out completely, describing the document as a major security risk and a key enabler of financial crime. And Etegwini Municipality has reiterated that the water that some residents describe as having a muddy taste and smell is safe for consumption. There have been concerns and complaints from southern areas, including Bluff, Meerbank, Umlazi and Amanzimtoti, about the quality of the water in their taps. The rand is trading at 16.65 to the dollar, 22.25 to the pound, 19.38 to the euro. Gold is trading at $4,553. 16 an ounce. Brent crude oil at $104.94 a barrel. Cloudy conditions in KZN tomorrow. Durban high of 23, Richards Bay 24, Pietermaritzburg and Newcastle 20, Margate a high of 22, Ulundi 21, Moy River and Ladysmith 19, Kokstad and Underberg 18. In Durban, sunset at 11 past 5, sunrise at 27 to 7, and there's a 19 km per hour southerly wind.

0: A very good afternoon from the sports team. Banyana Banyana coach Desiree Ellis says the team remains focused on qualifying for the 2027 FIFA Women's World Cup in Brazil, preparing for the Women's Africa Cup of Nations tournament in Morocco from July the 25th to the 16th of August. They face Ivory Coast, Burkina Faso and Tanzania in Group B. She told SABC that injuries open opportunities for other players with the return of Jermaine Seoposwane. Boost for the squad.
1: It's always an opportunity for players to stand up when others are not there. We know what's coming. We know the web front is coming. We know the president has put pressure on us about qualifying for the World Cup. Bafana has put pressure on us because they've qualified for the World Cup. They have to be ready.
0: We're going to stay with football news. There's one match in the Premier League tonight. Aston Villa host Liverpool at Villa Park. The Villains haven't beaten the Reds in their last five meetings, with three wins for the Merseysiders and two draws. The teams, though, are currently level on points at this stage. Liverpool are ahead on goal difference in fourth place at this stage. And then it's tennis news to finish. World number one, Jannik Sinner, made history at the Italian Open, breaking Novak Djokovic's record for successive match wins at ATP Masters 1000 tournaments. He defeated Russia's Andrei Rublev 6-2, 6-4 in the quarterfinals for his 32nd consecutive victory. Sinner will face Russia's Daniil Medvedev in the semi-final, who beat Spanish lucky loser Martin Landoluce 1-6, 6-4, 7-5. In the women's draw, American Coco Gauff made it back-to-back finals in Rome after defeating Romanian Sorana Seresia 6-4, 6-3. She will take on Ukraine's Elena Svitolina, who beat Poland's Iga Świątek 6-4, 2-6, 6-2. That's it for this hour. For the East Coast Radio Sport Team, I'm Nick Tatham.
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3: Got a couple of delays for you. We've got queuing traffic on the M4 Rufus Highway heading towards Durban. It looks like we've got an incident just near Blue Lagoon and traffic is quite backed up. And then if you're traveling on the M4 heading into central Durban at Warwick Avenue, queuing traffic there to be on the lookout for as well. So please do expect delays. Some bumper to bumper traffic on the N2 southbound between Inanda and the Spaghetti Junction. For East Coast Radio Traffic, I'm Andy James.
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4: Hola!
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6: If he's not getting you big walk tickets, then he doesn't love you, babes.
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0: I'll tell you what, man, this guy, now in the background, so made millions for his contribution. It's got to get you thinking, what have you done in your life, my friend?
1: Please, can you tell me what he's saying?
0: I don't know, Baba, it's provocative.
1: Is he saying slow wine?
0: Slow wine. It sounds good, I'll tell you that for sure. It does add value to the song.
1: They sold a lot of copies of their record.
0: Shut up, man. It is definitely a hit, which is why we're playing it right here on KZN's at number one hit music station. Just gave you Move Your Body, Nina Sky, Samba, Back to Friends. It's KZN's number one hit music station, I repeat. And we are so excited to be hosting you come Sunday for the Suncoast East Coast Really Big Walk. We're coming to you live from a place called Globe. Come through and collect your walk packs so that Sunday you are ready. By the way, quick reminder that you have until tomorrow to collect your packs between 10 and 2 p.m. So do not sleep on that one. And while you're here, man, you also want to, you know, walk around Suncoast, because Suncoast is a beautiful place. It is the ultimate destination to be for the entire family, offering you everything you need to have a great time. Now, Suncoast is offering quite a lot, man. 14 sit-down restaurants, 10 fast food options, all under one roof right here on the beach. This is generally one of those places, if you live in KZN or if you are visiting KZN, that you have to come through to have yourself a great time. One of Durban's most iconic destinations.
1: It's a big weekend. We know it's a huge weekend. And if you are trying to make it a proper weekend, the Suncoast Hotel and Towers is right here waiting for you. It is one of those places that feels like it's a world away from your life.
0: However,
1: probably only 10 minutes away from your house. But it really is a full experience from check-in to check-out. And while we are talking about what is coming up at Suncoast, there are two events on the horizon that you need to have in your diary. So get those diaries out, whether it's on your phone or if you're old school, written diary. The big Top Rock is on at the Barnyard Theatre right through to the 31st of May. So if you
0: nice
1: a good live music experience dripping in nostalgia, then that one is for you. And then from the 13th to the 14th of June, it's the Gas Motor Show International 2026.
0: Oh, man.
1: And that is coming to Suncoast. And I can tell you that people are looking forward to that one. The 13th to the 14th of June, the Gas Motor Show International is coming here to Suncoast. Tickets, all the details are available at suncoastcasino.co.za.
0: Yeah, so see, Suncoast is not just a home for the big walk, it is also the home of great memories being created, and we want you to be a part of it. Please make sure that before and after the big walk come Sunday, or even before, even after the damn thing, you come through and you enjoy yourself a great time with the family. And listen, speaking of Sunday, Uti Klaba and myself are going to be holding it down, hosting you as you cross the finish line, and that is going to be epic. You know the vibes, it's always a party. I was looking at my playlist. I've got some Bhangra in there as well. For the people.
1: Do you have some bangers?
0: I've got some bangers. I've got some Afrikaans bangers as well.
1: You're covering all your bases.
0: Truly, Baba. It is hashtag United Nations, and I'm here for it, man. There'll be on stage giveaways from Suncoast, Quele, Amazon, Ola, Nando's, MetShield. So you want to stick around after you cross that finish line. Also, Quele, being the hydration partner for the Suncoast East Coast Radio Big Walk, will be keeping everyone hydrated along the route. So whether you are reaching for the Vive sports drink to keep your energy up, or whether you prefer the Aquila still or sparkling products, there's something for every moment off the walk. So make sure that you get your pack, get your shoes sorted, and we'll see you on Sunday.
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3: Still have the delays, unfortunately, if you're traveling on the M4 heading back towards Durban coming from Mhlanga. We've got an incident just near Blue Lagoon and traffic is quite backed up. And then if you're traveling on the Joe Slovo Street in central Durban, we've got bumper-to-bumper traffic there. For East Coast Radio Traffic, I'm Andy James.
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5: 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With that force, that night eventually the bridge collapsed. We've got six men in one boat and plucking out 176 people from the waters.
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0: Listen, man, as East Coast Radio, we're always celebrating local musicians, which is why we love to play musicians' music right here on KZN's One Hit Music Station. Summer Love, Carl Deutsch, Starship, Nicki Minaj also in the background there. It is literally 6 minutes before the hour, 4 o'clock, and every Friday what we love to do is recap on some of the best moments of the week. And this week, as part of the Great Drive Debate, we had a very, very impactful conversation asking you a solid question. Should parents be allowed to post pictures of their kids on social media?
1: It's a robust debate. You can look at it from all angles. On one side, parents are guardians. Sharing is an act of love. Mm-hmm. And also, to be fair, it's no one else's business. But also, on the other side, a child can't consent.
0: Yeah, you had a lot to say, and this is how it went down. Today's Great Drive Debate is for the parents. Should parents be allowed to post photos of their children on social media?
2: I'm going to say yay, and I know this is very controversial, but the truth is, Jace, I have a 21-year-old, that's my biggest, and my youngest is 11, and I have one who's 16 in the middle.
0: Yeah.
2: And everything revolves around social media now.
0: Yeah.
2: We are going into that time. We are probably the last generation that will experience no social media and, move into social media.
0: Robert, we live in a world where, you know, there are people who are not well. We've seen in the news how children are being abducted, children are being exploited in the world, and there are so many stories here in South Africa just alone. What do you say on that? Should we not, at least to some extent, have a way of protecting our kids' location, perhaps even where they go to school? So where do we draw the line when it comes to posting?
2: Truth, there are lots of incidents, but I think where to draw the line is mostly what we talk to our children about, because they're going to be exposed to hazards and dangers as long as they're not within the four walls of your house. And sometimes it's even within the four walls of your house.
0: Yeah.
2: So it's what you do say to your child that counts.
0: No, Rova, one thing I'm taking from what you're saying is that we also need to educate our children on social media. Because on the other side of that post is a creep that they will encounter, but they need to learn how to deal with strangers online and in real life as well.
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8: What did you feel when you got that surprise wildcard contestant coming in?
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9: Yeah.
10: And then he said, no, I don't know all those things about cartoons. I only watch Takalani Sesame. You know?
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11: The Home Affairs Minister says the days of the green barcoded ID book are numbered. Tabling his budget vote before Parliament, Leon Schreiber described the document as a major security risk and a key enabler of financial crime. He says plans are in place to phase it out completely.
12: This project holds the key to ensuring that each of the 16 million people who still use the vulnerable green ID book are able to switch to the more secure smart ID. The green ID is the most defrauded document on the African continent, and it sits at the heart of financial fraud and identity theft in this country.
11: Itakwini Municipality has reiterated that the water that some residents describe as having a muddy taste and smell is safe for human consumption, but the city says the issue is being attended to. There have been concerns and complaints from southern areas, including Bluff, Meerbank, Umlazi and Amanzi Mtoti, about the quality of the water in the taps. Newswatch's Kubo Bonke Luthuli reports.
13: Itakwini Municipality says the quality concerns that have been raised are due to elevated levels of MIB in naturally occurring compound that can cause water to smell or taste earthy or musty. Municipal officials have stressed that despite the temporary change, the water remains safe and continues to meet all required quality and safety standards. Bulk supplier Umgeni Utugela Water says they are already working to improve supply quality at Inanda Dam and the Wiggins Water Treatment Works. Meanwhile, Itakwini Municipality is warning that Prospecton and surrounding areas will experience a planned water supply interruption tomorrow due to a major infrastructure upgrade project. It says teams will be installing fire hydrants along Prospecton Road. The work is expected to be completed by 11 p.m. the same day. Kubo Bonke Luthuli, East Coast Radio Newswatch.
11: MP Fadil Adams has been granted bail. The National Coloured Congress leader is accused of interfering in the investigation into the 2017 murder of former ANC Youth League Secretary General and Umzimkhulu councillor Sindiso Magaqa. He was arrested in the Western Cape last week. Pinetown Magistrates Court's Magistrate Gwendolyn Robinson has set his bail at 10,000 rand with strict conditions.
14: You are not to communicate with witnesses for the prosecution, namely members of the South African Police Services, whether it be the political task team members or other members, the members of the Durban Metro Police Services, employees of the Department of Correctional Services, and as I've indicated, the members of the PKTT unit. You are to report in person to the charge office at Mitchells Plain Police Station.
11: The matter has been postponed to August. Stocks have tumbled as the U.S.-Iran impasse fuels inflation fears. Investors were left disappointed as highly anticipated talks between U.S. President Donald Trump and Chinese leader Xi Jinping failed to deliver major breakthroughs on the Middle East war or trade relations. Trump has also said he didn't bring up the issue of tariffs during the summit. Oil prices rose more than 2% with the international benchmark Brent crude contract at around $108 a barrel. Durban 23 tomorrow, Peter Maritzburg 20, Richards Bay 24.
1: Here's what's coming up in your sport. History is against Aston Villa tonight as they host Liverpool in the Premier League. Desiree Ellis knows that World Cup qualification is the goal when they head to WAFCON. And CSK can move into the top four of the IPL with the win over the struggling Lucknow Supergiants today. All right,
0: All right, my friend, more from Nicholas Tatum when it comes to the world of sports at exactly 5:30. Now, coming up next in about, let's say just under 10 minutes' time, we're going to be talking to one of our sponsors as part of the Suncoast East Coast Radio Big Walk happening on Sunday, the 17th of May. MedShield has also made it possible and has been a part of the journey for this magnificent and iconic event. So stick around for that conversation. Right now, though, it is time for your Traffic with Andy James. 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
8: Roads are looking a little busy this Friday afternoon. We're going to start with the M4 Rufus Highway, a little slow approaching Blue Lagoon. It is a broken down vehicle. If you are heading down that way, expect delays there and to use the open lanes. The vehicle is in the emergency lane, so technically out of the way of traffic. Then if you are traveling into central Durban coming from Berea, we've got some slow-moving traffic for you approaching Joe Slovo Street. Traffic is heavily backed up, also due to a broken-down vehicle, so just a heads-up for that. Into southbound, heading back towards Durban, traffic is slow between Inanda and Westwood Mall, so please do expect delays. For East Coast Radio Traffic, I'm Andy James.
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8: We have been nominated as part of the Best of Durban Reader's Choice Awards 2026. 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

0: to Cassie Man giving us nice vibes on a Friday. This one is called Me and You. It's KZN's number one hit music station. The name is Jay Smoo, coming through with Nicholas Tatum. We're going to be hanging out all the way till 6 p.m. as we come to you live from the Play Tsoho Globe for the Suncoast East Coast Radio Big Walk Pack Collection. 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Now, this event would not have been possible without some of our sponsors, and one of our sponsors happens to be MedShield, and this week got a chance to sit down with the team to discuss their involvement and what the Suncoast East Coast Radio Big Walk means to them. All right, ladies and gentlemen, as you all know, on the 17th of May, it is one of the biggest events on the KZN calendar, the Suncoast East Coast Radio Big Walk. It is happening, and I really hope to see you there. Now, this event would not have been possible if we did not partner with certain organizations to make it possible. And one of those organizations is MedShield. And joining us right now to have a conversation about the partnership is Executive Marketing and Corporate Communications Officer at MedShield, Sitsotho Sihao. How are you doing? And welcome to the show. How are you doing?
1: I'm good, and how are you? Thank you for having me.
0: Oh man, we are good and very excited for the 17th of May. And thank you for partnering with us to make this event possible, because without your partnership, it wouldn't be possible. So thank you very much, okay?
1: It's a pleasure.
0: 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Why does this platform continue to be the right fit for the brand?
1: Thank you once again for having me on the show. And as we enter the fourth year of the partnership with East Coast Radio for the Big Walk, it continues to bring a strong fit because of the audience it brings together, the people who are actively engaged in their health and well-being. It also creates a space for us to connect directly with individuals and to have more meaningful conversations around their healthcare needs, their lifestyle, and the right cover for the different stages of life. So MedShield Medical Scheme offers a range of medical aid plans designed to cater for different healthcare needs and pockets. And platforms like this one allows us to bring together, you know, and to engage with this audience and to make sure that we provide the relevant information and that is required, and to also share information that caters for that specific, you know, life stage. And for many people, events like this are also a moment of reflection and not just fitness. And it's also about the overall well-being, and that's why we encourage participants to take the next step and to visit our website to get the codes and on the different products that we offer. And again, the products have to align with their, you know, healthcare journey, and there's different options that are available, and that's how we continue to deliver as a partner for life, by being there and by being relevant, accessible, and to build around real needs.
0: Yeah, I like that. I like that. I like that very much. Now, I'm told that we are taking things to another level. We even now have a MedShield Movement Ambassador, Umapule Ndlovu, and they're going to be responsible for leading the cool down session again this year. What message does MedShield want to give to participants, or wants them to take away from that experience just alone, the cool down session?
1: So Mapule's role really speaks to what MedShield Movement is all about: consistency, balance, and realistic approach to wellness. So the cool down is a reminder that looking after your health isn't only about big moments like completing the walk.
0: Yeah.
1: It's also about recovery, routine, and small consistent choices that supports your well-being over time.
0: Yeah.
1: So through MedShield Movement, we aim to support people beyond the event by providing access to practical tools, expert content, and guidance that helps them maintain that momentum in their everyday life. So it's all about wellness, sustainability, and doing it the natural way. And that's what, you know, being a partner for life means for us, supporting every step of the journey and every key milestone.
0: Oh, man. Beautifully said. Sitsotho Sihao, the Executive Marketing and Corporate Communications Officer at MedShield. Thank you for the chat. And I want to say this out loud. See you at the Suncoast East Coast Radio Big Walk.
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1: Thank you.
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4: Queuing traffic on the N2 southbound heading back towards Durban between Inanda and the Spaghetti Junction. And then we got delays as well right through central Durban, especially if you are on Brum Fisher Road. Traffic is heavily backed up, so please do approach with caution. Find alternative routes if you are in a rush. And then M72 Bluff coming from Pinetown, slow approaching the N2 junction, and then also heading towards Pinetown. It is slow between N2 and the Belleville Road Bridge. For East Coast Radio Traffic, I'm Andy James.
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0: All right, my friend, back to the music. In 45 seconds time, good feeling floor rider on KZN's number one hit music station. But listen up, man. Durban, the Suncoast East Coast Radio Big Walk is happening on Sunday, and we are very excited. 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
7: 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The champion extraordinaire Sipa Mandla Mthiyane is with us live in the flesh.
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8: What did you feel when you got that surprise wildcard contestant coming in?
9: When Ashay came in, yeah.
10: Yes. I thought he was there to boost our morale, keep going, and, you know. Yeah. But then later, he then came and confirmed the life because he was wearing that SpongeBob shirt.
9: Yeah.
10: And then Kelly was starting giving conversation about cartoons and all.
9: Yeah. Oh,
10: and then he said, no, I don't know all those things about cartoons. I only watch Takalani Sesame. You know?
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0: It's a banger, man. 23 minutes after the hour, 4 o'clock. Good feeling. 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Jay Smoo and Nicholas Tatum coming to you live from the Play Soccer Globe for the Suncoast East Coast Radio Big Walk Pack Collection. If you've got your ticket, if you have got your reference number, pull in and collect your walk pack so that on Sunday we can be together. So, as we always do, every Friday, we like to take a look back at the week that was. And this week when we activated the kiddies hotline, I wasn't aware that it wasn't going to go this way. We asked the kids of KZN, what is the weirdest thing that they've brought home? And Nick decided to start the conversation by sharing that he, when he was a kid, once upon a time, decided to bring an entire chicken.
1: Well, I didn't decide. Let's be honest. Okay. Let me give you a little bit more context.
0: Yes. Yeah.
1: So when we were in grade three or four, something like that, we decided, or the teacher decided, that we were going to hatch chickens in an incubator.
0: As an experiment.
1: As like a class production thing.
0: Okay.
1: So we ended up hatching all these chickens, and they all survived amazingly.
0: Yeah.
1: And we took one home each, and our chicken lived a very, very, very prosperous life. And
0: yeah.
1: Died of old age in the end.
0: Oh, I was about to ask, how did it taste?
1: Wow. Jay, it was a pet.
0: It must be nice, man, having chickens as pets, eh? The life of Nicholas Tatum. I also shared that my son, Xander, brought home money that I did not give him. Apparently, he had been selling his stationery that I have paid for. So, kids are doing what kids do best, which
1: is
0: cause some
1: man.
0: Chaos. Yeah. Let's hope. Let's give him 5 years and see if he can start a business. But we also asked you the very same question, and you chimed in, and this is what you and your kids had to say. So we're asking both the kids and the parents, what is the weirdest thing your child has brought home from anywhere?
2: 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Last year, my daughter brought home a ring with a green stone. I wasn't sure what it was, but apparently one of her class boys had given it to her. This boy took his mum's ring, I think a wedding ring, and gave it to my daughter. And I told her, do not bring home rings from boys until she's much, much, much older.
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4: 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My name is Catherine Chetty, and I go to Curra Hillcrest, and I am in grade 4. The weirdest thing I brought home was a bucket of sea snails, which I put in my cupboard. After a few days, there was a horrible smell. My parents searched all day, which led them to my bedroom. I definitely wasn't popular that day. Bye!
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7: 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The weirdest thing that I have brought home, that my mom said I've brought home, is a cup of snails from church.
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0: Aw, man, what a cool conversation with the parents and kids across KZN as part of the Kiddies Hotline. We do it every single Wednesday just after 3:15. 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The times and everything you need to know about that on the way in about 5 minutes' time.

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5: Well, President Cyril Ramaphosa says fixing dysfunctional municipalities is one of government's biggest priorities. He says corruption, political patronage and failing basic services are crippling communities across South Africa. And there could be a mixed picture for fuel prices next month. Diesel users could see some sizable relief at the pumps, but according to unaudited mid-month data from the Central Energy Fund, petrol prices are likely to rise by a few cents. The rand is trading at 16.64 to the dollar, 22.22 to the pound, 19.36 to the euro. Gold is trading at $4,556.35 an ounce. Brent crude oil at $105.46 a barrel. Cloudy conditions in KZN tomorrow, Durban 23, Richards Bay 24, Margate 22, Ulundi 21, Pietermaritzburg and Newcastle 20, Moy River and Ladysmith 19, Kokstad and Underberg 18. In Durban, sunset at 11 past 5, sunrise at 27 to 7, there's a 24 km/h southwesterly wind.

0: Tonight at Villa Park, the numbers tell an interesting story as Aston Villa host Liverpool in the Premier League. Liverpool have dominated this fixture, losing just once in their last 16 league meetings, and they've scored at least twice in 10 of their last 11 visits there. But Villa's home form under Unai Emery has been a major strength of theirs. Tactically, though, it's Villa's high line against Liverpool's pace and transition. With Champions League places on the line, the two sides are level on points. However, it is the Reds that are ahead on goal difference, but you can expect an open, high-intensity contest with chances at both ends this evening. Staying with football news, Banyana Banyana coach Desiree Ellis says that the team remains focused qualifying for the 2027 FIFA Women's World Cup in Brazil. They are currently preparing for the Women's Africa Cup of Nations tournament in Morocco that starts on the 25th of July to the 16th of August, where they'll take on Ivory Coast, Burkina Faso and Tanzania in Group B. She told SABC that injuries open opportunities for others and some returning players will boost the squad.
1: It's always an opportunity for players to stand up when others are not there. We know what's coming. We know the West Front is coming. We know the president has put pressure on us about qualifying for the World Cup. Bafana has put pressure on us because they've qualified for the World Cup. They have to be ready.
0: And then looking at some cricket action from the IPL. There are just 12 matches to go in the group phase of the IPL. The Chennai Super Kings can move into the playoff spots if they beat the struggling Lucknow Super Giants today. Let's have a look at what's going on there in match number 59 from Lucknow. The Super Giants won the toss and they chose to field first. The power play is done and dusted. It's been a tough start though for CSK. They're currently 37 for the loss of two wickets. They've lost both openers. Sanju Samson gone for 20. Rituraj Gaikwad, the skipper, was dismissed for 13. Both of those wickets have fallen to Akash Singh. If we look at the live forecast, it suggests CSK are going to get around 168. They'll probably want to push closer to that 180 run mark. That's all for this hour though for the East Coast Radio Sport Team. I'm Nick Tatham.
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4: Couple of delays. Bumper to bumper traffic between Blue Lagoon and the Gateway Interchange, and that's in both directions. Into northbound between M7 and the Spigot Junction heading towards Mhlanga, slow with traffic there as well. And then on the N2 heading towards Amanzimtoti approaching Tweeny Hill, we've got some delays there. For East Coast Radio Traffic, I'm Andy James.
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0: She's so beautiful. She's so talented. Absolutely love her, man. Her rise has been quite a story. Olivia Dean, so easy on East Coast Radio, KZN's number one hit music station. It's Jace Boy, Nicholas Tatham, coming to you live from Playtoco Globe for the Suncoast East Coast Radio Big Walk Pack Collection. If you're planning to drive to the Suncoast East Coast Radio Big Walk on Sunday, the 17th of May, just pause for a second. There are a couple of things that you really need to know before you leave the Posey, right? So let us start with the parking, because you've got quite a few options there. The first option is to park at Suncoast in the parking area P2. Normal parking rates will apply, but spots are limited and strictly for first come, first served. So if you plan accordingly, make sure that you get there early. Your second option is to park at Moses Mabhida Stadium in P1 or P2 for $30. Jump on a shuttle bus to Ushaka Marine World. Then you can walk the route to the finish at People's Park and then catch a return bus back to your car. Simple. And that ride back to your car, by the way, courtesy of East Coast Radio and Suncoast, is Mahala.
1: Mahala. Or if you'd rather, start at the beginning, because that's a good place to start.
0: Yeah.
1: And you want to park at Ushaka Marine World and walk through to the finish and then get a bus back to your car afterwards. Also, 30 Rand from P1 and P2 there at Ushaka. Shuttle buses run between the People's Park and Ushaka Marine World from 5:30 in the morning right through to 12:30 in the afternoon. And the return bus from the finish back to the start, as we said, is completely free. Bus tickets are available on the morning of the event. And it is well worth having a bit of extra cash on you for parking. So just keeps things moving, and nobody wants to be fumbling around on Sunday morning, that's for sure.
0: Yeah.
1: When the nerves are
0: jangling. Yeah. And the excitement,
1: ready,
0: of course. So please make sure that you listen properly and you plan accordingly. Now, this is an important bit of information for you to consider, because when an event like this is happening, road closures are inevitable, right? So please make sure that if you are driving to the event on Sunday, that you note that some of the roads will be closed. Do not just rely on your usual route, because you could find yourself in a proper situation, like, for example, being left out of the Suncoast East Coast Radio Big Walk. So from 4:30 a.m. in the morning, Masabalala Yengwa Avenue will be closed in both directions between Usmiso Mkwanyana Road and Isaiah Changase Road as well.
1: And then from 5:30

0: 4:30 a.m. in the morning, Masabalala Yengwa Avenue will be closed in both directions between Usmiso Mkwanyana Road and Isaiah Changase Road as well.
1: And then from 5:30, Snell Parade closes from Athlone Drive to Battery Beach Road. Athlone Drive between Masabalala Yengwa Avenue and Snell Parade also closes, and both the north and southbound M4 off-ramps to Athlone Drive will be closed as well. All of those closures will stay in place until midday, so please just make sure that you're planning your routes in advance.
0: Yeah, man, we are looking out for you. So please, if you didn't get all of that information, and perhaps maybe if you want to share the information with someone who is going to be driving to the Suncoast East Coast Road Big Walk, all of this is available ecr.co.za. Click on the news and traffic tab.

0: Hey man, it is really so nice to see the people having fun here at Play Soccer Globe, collecting the Suncoast East Coast Radio a big walk packs. They're doing the nice 360 year. Shout out to our sponsors for making it possible for people to get a glimpse of what Sunday, the 17th of May at the Suncoast East Coast Radio Big Walk is going to feel like, look like, and what vibes we are offering. The name is Jay Smoo, together with Nicholas Tatham. We're going to be hanging out all the way till 6 p.m. And coming up next, in about 5 minutes time, we're going to sit down with the man who's always dripping in game to give us a glimpse of what the weekend looks like when it comes to sport. But right now, Andy James, girl, people just want a vibe. Ozzy, what's happening on the roads? Your traffic is brought to you by Halls.
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2: Still have the delays, unfortunately, if you're traveling on the M4 heading back towards Durban. We do have an accident that's taken place on the M4 southbound just near Blue Lagoon, so please be on the lookout for that. It is a bumper patch, so it should clear up soon. However, with peak hour traffic and, of course, being the end of the week, heavy delays that side. So please do give way to emergency officials as well. And then you got some queuing traffic to be on the lookout for if you are traveling on the N2 northbound, heading towards Mhlanga between the M7 and the Spaghetti Junction. Traffic is also slow in central Durban on Bram Fisher Road, heading it towards Berea. For East Coast Radio Traffic, I'm Andy James.
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0: Alrighty, my friend, it's that time of the year when people are scrambling for cuddles or taking out their coats. If moments like these make you say, "Aish, yo, jo, how?" Visit Halls

0: Today's social media pages today and drop a comment with the winter moment that makes you say Asian. 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Breathe through it, Mzansi. 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

0: Hey man, Ed Sheeran never misses. Coming through with another banger. It's called Shivers on East Coast Radio. It's 8 minutes before the hour, 5 o'clock. Jay Spoo and Nicholas Tatham coming to you live from Play Soccer Globe. Guys, Sunday is the Suncoast East Coast Radio Big Walk. Today and tomorrow, we are doing a pack collection. So if you have your ticket and if you've got your reference number, pull in and collect. Make sure that if you're collecting on behalf of someone as well, that you bring through their reference number so that you can access their pack. Now listen, a lot of sports this weekend. We are very, very excited. Some local football, international football. Nicholas Tatham, also, I mean, the big walk on Sunday.
1: Yeah, that's look, to be fair, I think
0: that's a big deal.
1: That's going to be the biggest deal.
0: What's exciting? What can you tell us about? And what should we be looking out for?
1: Okay, we're going to start with the essentials for Sunday for the Suncoast East Coast Radio Big Walk.
0: Okay.
1: I've got three things.
0: Okay.
1: I've got shoes, I've got nutrition, and then I've got what you need to bring.
0: Okay, talk to us.
1: So shoes. Make sure that you are not just, you haven't gone out today and you've gone to a sports shop and gone and bought a nice fancy new pair of tackies to wear on Sunday, because blisters are a real deal, especially if you're going to be doing the 10K. Yeah. So make sure that you're walking in a comfortable pair of shoes that you trust. Preferably not ones that are like the sole is coming away from the shoe. But something that is comfortable and you know that you can walk 5Ks in and you know that you're not going to get blisters. Nutrition. You don't want to be having a full English breakfast on Sunday morning. We've had this discussion. We have warned you already. You want something light, something practical, something that's going to give you energy for the walk. Think about bananas, oats, peanut butter on toast, yogurt, fruit, that sort of stuff. Make sure that it's nothing too heavy. And then I want you to stretch 10 minutes. I want you to make sure that you've stretched hamstrings, stretched your calves, made sure that your legs are feeling good, make sure your back is nice and supple. And then I also want to make sure that you have got everything that you need. So bring a little bag, little backpack or something. Yeah. Put some sun cream in there. Your sunglasses are going to be hot. It's going to be 24 degrees. Sun's going to be shining. So make sure that you have got all of your essentials in a little bag. So that is what you need. That is your survival guide to Sunday, Suncoast, East Coast Radio Big Walk.
0: Nick, you're forgetting about one thing, right? Because people tend to, on a Saturday night, have a bit of a jaw.
1: Oh, yes. Hydration.
0: On the night, on Saturday, just pull back a bit from, the percentage.
1: Or just make sure that you dose yourself up on your electrolytes. A few Aquelas in the morning.
0: Yeah,
1: but yes, sure. Jay, we said that Sunday's Suncoast, East Coast Radio Big Walk is our number one priority. However, there's more going on this weekend.
0: Yeah, talk to us.
1: And I think that the biggest game of the weekend, from a footballing perspective, is going to be Orlando Pirates up against Durban City.
0: I'm hoping Durban City takes this one, but I know I know, right? It's not going to be an easy one. I know the obvious win is for Pirates, obviously, because they've got a lot at stake at the moment.
1: If they win this game, they win the league. The citizens are not going to sit down for them. Yeah. Nedbank Cup champions, they're not going to be sitting down.
0: No.
1: Pirates are going to have to play really, really well in order to get a victory there. There's also an FA Cup final. I don't think anyone's really thought about this. Chelsea take on Man City tomorrow in the FA Cup final at Wembley. Going to be another big game. City, that could be two. That could be a double already, a domestic double. They've won the League Cup and they could win the FA Cup and potentially, I hope not, but they could still win the Premier League. And then from a rugby perspective, Siya Kolisi plays in his final game for the Hollywood Bets Sharks tomorrow.
0: Yes.
1: Right here Hollywood Bets Kings Park. The Sharks, they take on Zebre in the Vodacom United Rugby Championship. It is their last game of the season in that competition. So if you are available, get down to Hollywood Bets Kings Park and support Siya Kolisi in his final game for the team.
0: Yeah, man. Let's make it a beautiful send-off. The guy has really given the Sharks and KZN a lot of his talent, and we really, really do appreciate it, man. All right, there you go. That's a lowdown in terms of what's happening this weekend when it comes to sport, courtesy of Nicholas Tatham. Now, coming up next, if you are a small to medium business owner, Standard Bank and East Coast Radio have a really cool thing they want to do for your business so that you can take it to the next level. I'll tell you more details about that at around 5:11. Right now, though, I think we have time to play this banger courtesy of Mariah Carey. It's called Heartbreaker on East Coast Radio.
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0: The official, self-appointed cool auntie and uncle. 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
3: President Cyril Ramaphosa says fixing dysfunctional municipalities is one of government's biggest priorities. He says corruption, political patronage and failing basic services are crippling communities across South Africa. He's told the National Council of Provinces that local government has become the centre of service delivery failures. He's also accused what he says are politically connected business people of looting municipalities and even sabotaging water infrastructure for profit.
4: We must declare the days of patronage and factional politics in local government over. Our people are the ones who suffer. Those days must come to an end.
3: He says government is now moving to professionalize municipalities, enforce consequence management, and end what he calls the capture of local government. The Home Affairs Minister says the days of the green barcoded ID book are numbered. Tabling his budget vote before Parliament, Leon Schreiber described the document as a major security risk and a key enabler of financial crime. He says plans are in place to phase it out completely.
5: This project holds the key to ensuring that each of the 16 million people who still use the vulnerable green ID book are able to switch to the more secure smart ID. The green ID is the most defrauded document on the African continent, and it sits at the heart of financial fraud and identity theft in this country.
3: There could be a mixed picture for fuel prices next month. Diesel users could see some relief at the pumps, with costs expected to drop by between 3 rand and 4 rand 50 per litre. But according to unaudited mid-month data from the Central Energy Fund, petrol prices are likely to rise slightly by between 13 cents and 19 cents a litre. And finally, the KZN pig, said to have 9 lives, is recovering after surviving yet another horrific attack. Nunu, the free-roaming pig, who's captured many hearts across the province, was shot in the neck in the early hours of Wednesday morning, just days after previously being beaten. The first attack happened on Saturday when he was assaulted and left injured on the side of the road. Members of the Safe Fostering Network were called out and discovered the more than 500 kilogram pig with what appeared to be gunshot wounds to the back of the neck. Kerry Janki says Nunu is a well-known pig that has peacefully roamed the Phoenix community for more than a decade without incident, and becoming something of a local celebrity.
6: I think the community in general in that area are pretty amazing. They've loved that pig. I mean, if he's existed at peace with the community. And the message is not to the community. I think the message is to a handful of individuals. Whoever shot him, it wasn't done to take him for meat. It was just purely malicious.
3: And she adds that Nunu's large size may have helped protect him from more serious injury.
6: I think the fact that he is such a big chunky boy is also, for Nunu, certainly with all his fat layers, you know, between the beating and the shooting, his fat layers have certainly protected him. He definitely has 9 lives, but being as chunky and big as he is has also helped him a lot.
3: Nunu has been moved to a private sanctuary where he's receiving veterinary care. Durban 23 tomorrow, Pietermaritzburg 20, Richards Bay 24.
7: 7 years. Here's what's coming up in your sport. A big weekend of local club rugby gets underway this evening. Pep Guardiola says that his team hasn't really been given the proper preparation time for the FA Cup final coming up tomorrow against Chelsea. And the Chennai Super Kings currently 86-3 against the Lucknow Super Giants in the IPL.
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9: We'll have a couple of delays for you. We're going to start with some slow-moving traffic if you're traveling on the N2 southbound, just opposite Toyota. We've got an accident that's taken place there. And if you are on the M13 going up Fields Hill, we do have an accident there as well, just a little before Pioneer Road. So please do travel safely. M4 Ruthvost Highway back to Durban, slow as you approach Blue Lagoon. For East Coast Radio Traffic, I'm Andy James.
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0: It's Down, coming through from Jay Sean. 11 minutes after the hour, 5 o'clock. Just before this one, Sabrina Carpenter. When did you get hot? The name is Jay Smoo. Hang out, Nicholas Tatum. All the way till 6 p.m. this awesome Friday. Awesome Friday because it is the Friday that's leading us to one of the most biggest events on the KZN calendar, the Suncoast East Coast Radio Big Walk. And we're coming to you live from Playtoho Globe for the Suncoast East Coast Radio a Big Walk Pack Collection. 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So pull in and don't waste time. Otherwise, walala wasala, my friend. But I want to have a different kind of conversation right now because we've all seen what's happening in the world, and times are tough for individuals and for businesses. Now, at the beginning of the year, I said, man, 2026 is the year that we are going to take ourselves seriously, our businesses seriously. And when an opportunity like this comes along, you've got to grab it with two hands, right? KZN, if you are a small or medium business enterprise, right? 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Nick, you're a business owner.
1: I am.
0: Yeah. Times are tough, right? What would you do if someone just decided to say, here's 50,000 Rand for your business?
1: It would have to go towards lead generation, marketing,
0: yeah,
1: that sort of thing. For me, making sure that I can get my business out there to the people,
0: yeah,
1: and so people can see what I do,
0: yeah,
1: and I can, yeah, get into different markets, maybe go sort of nationwide. So
0: yeah,
1: that's what I would probably push that 50,000 Rand towards.
0: That's solid, man, and that would take your business to the next level. So for some people, it's paying for expenses, buying equipment. If it's similar to Nick, you know, contributing towards marketing or buying equipment, this money is a lot of money and can literally take your business to the next level. So here's where East Coast Radio and Standard Bank come in. 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And then one winner will be chosen as our winner of that 25,000 Rand. Now, if they are a Standard Bank business account holder, we're going to double that and make that 50,000 Rand. 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
2: Got a couple of delays into heading it towards Amanzimtoti. Slow moving traffic approaching Tweeny Hill, and then also on the N2 northbound between the M7 and the Spaghetti Junction. A little slow for you there. And the M4 is looking rather busy between Blue Lagoon and the M41 Gateway Interchange. So please do keep that in mind in your travels. Then we've got the big walk coming up. So certain routes will be closed. You've got the Masabalayengwe NMR Avenue southbound from Smiso Kwanyane, or that would be Gobel Road. Closed all the way to Sandile-Thusi, so from 4:30 in the morning until 12 o'clock, and then from 5:30 the Snell Parade from Athlone Drive to Battery Beach Road will be closed off to traffic. Athlone Drive between NMR Avenue will be closed. M4 northbound off ramp to Athlone Drive, as well as the M4 southbound to Athlone Drive, will be closed off to traffic from 5:30 until noon. So please do keep that in mind in your travels this weekend. For East Coast Radio Traffic, I'm Andy James.
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3: I have been awake since 10 to 2 this morning. I turn on the ovens at 3 a.m., prep the dough, and get to work. 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I just enjoy producing the freshest baguettes that makes their days a little bit better. It's freshness that says. My name is Eugene, the bakery coordinator at Pick and Pay Gauteng. 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
0: All righty, my friend, on the way in about 7 minutes' time, it's today's Traffic Jam with Jace, when today I've chosen one of the top 10 South African anthems as today's Traffic Jam with Jace will for you to sing along to on your way home this Friday. It's from Winnie Khumalo. It's My Life, a legendary song from a legendary person. May her soul continue to rest in peace. She left us with a banger, and so we shall celebrate. This one is a reminder that it is your life. You must own it. So let's see how much of owning it you're going to do when it's time to sing along in about 6 minutes' time. For now, here's a taste so that you are prepared in terms of vibes and khias.

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6: What did you feel when you got that surprise wildcard contestant coming in?
7: When Ashay came in, yeah.
8: Yes. I thought he was there to boost our morale, keep going. And, you know. But then later, he then came and confirmed the life because he was wearing that SpongeBob shirt.
7: Yeah.
8: And then Kelly was starting giving conversation about cartoons and all.
7: Yeah. Oh,
8: and then he said, again. No, I don't know all those things about cartoons. I only watched Takalani Sesame. You know?
0: From the break of dawn till 9 a.m., it's East Coast Breakfast. All right, now back to the hits. 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

0: I guess, my friend, we can officially say welcome to the weekend. Well done to you, man. You made it. The name is Jay Smoo. Hangout Nicholas Tatham coming to you live from the Play Soccer Globe for the Suncoast East Coast Shooter Big Walker Pack Collection. If you've got the things that you need, pull in and collect your walk pack so that you are ready and A-OK come Sunday for the Suncoast East Coast Shooter Big Walk. 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Right now, though, because it is a Friday and I just want to bring the Friday vibes, it's time for this.
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0: All right, man, this one is an empowerment anthem. It's also a proper banger. It's one of those songs that you just have to add into your playlist, especially for the Suncoast East Coast Shooter Big Walk. So to inspire you to own the streets, Winnie Khumalo, It's My Life is the chosen song. I know you know every single word of this banger, and I'd love to hear what you sound like singing along to it. So please, send through those voice notes to 061-792-9495. It's your life. Own it, Baba. Let's see you having a great time.

0: Life. Did I almost say Whitney Houston?
1: Nearly.
0: Amen.
1: That was very close.
0: That was very
1: 28
0: close,
1: minutes
0: right?
1: past five, so it is excusable.
0: And the bundles have almost depleted at this point. It's Winnie Khumalo, the Queen, Live My Life. Today's traffic jam with Jay Sport, East Coast Radio. What a vibe, man. A proper South African anthem, and we are here for it. I gave you a chance to sing along just to indicate the vibes this Friday. Let's take a listen to your voice note. Yeah, but girl.
2: Kulile, kulile, iti kulile, kulile, kulile, iti kulile, kulile.
0: Nice, man. 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So we're going to play only one, but I need to show you. I need to give you an understanding of the vibe that's here at Play Soccer Globe as people are coming through to collect the Suncoast, East Coast, with the big walker packs. Here's what people are feeling.
3: 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I'm from Belito. I'm walking with my good friend Sandy. This is our umpteenth walk. We're doing the 10K, and we just love being out in Durban, sunshine, blue skies, and that beautiful ocean.
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5: 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Yay! We are walking with my husband and my daughter, and the four of us are going to enjoy the walk.
6: 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My name is Olisa. I got you all the way from Gwamakota. Did my first big walk when you guys still had the 21 kilometers, so I'm not sure. I think this is the 10th, 11th. I don't know, but I'm excited. I'm doing my 10 kilometers. I'll be doing them by myself because my mom and my dad will be doing the 5K. I'm excited. I'm really looking forward to it. Thank you.
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12: Well, the National Lotteries Commission has hailed efforts to recover millions of rands that had been meant for a community agricultural project in KZN as an important step in safeguarding public funds and holding those responsible accountable. The grant was allocated to an NPO, and the Special Investigating Unit has now obtained a preservation order against two Pretoria North properties allegedly linked to the NPO. And Spain's Prime Minister says their boycott of the Eurovision Song Contest over Israel's war in Gaza puts it on the right side of history. Other nations, including Iceland, Ireland, the Netherlands and Slovenia, are also sitting it out. The rand is trading at 16.68 to the dollar, 22.22 to the pound, 19.38 to the euro. Gold is trading at $4,543.82 an ounce. Brent crude oil at $105.87 a barrel. Cloudy conditions in KZN tomorrow. Durban a high of 23, Richards Bay 24, Margate 22, Ulundi 21, Pietermaritzburg and Newcastle 20, Moy River and Ladysmith 19, Kokstad and Underberg 18. In Durban, sunrise at 27 to 7, and there's a 24 km/h southwesterly wind.

0: Well, let's see what's going to be happening this evening in a bit of local club rugby action. There are three matches in the Moore Cup, all kicking off at 8:30 this evening. Mancosa Crusaders take on Durban Collegians, while over at Riverside, it's going to be a blockbuster clash as the FNB Emirates Comets take on College Rovers. There is a UKZN derby when Durban face Pietermaritzburg at the Howard College, with student bragging rights on the line. Three massive games, three key venues, and a night that could have a major impact on the Moore Cup standings. Moving to a little bit of football news now. Man City manager Pep Guardiola says there's been no time to properly prepare for tomorrow's FA Cup final with Chelsea because of an intense schedule. City go to Wembley, sandwiched between Premier League games with Crystal Palace on Wednesday and Bournemouth next Tuesday. With a domestic treble still possible, Guardiola says they'll keep fighting.
1: It's not the perfect scenario to prepare the final because we didn't train absolutely anything since the last game against Crystal Palace, but I rely a lot on what you have to do, and we're going to try.
0: It's another big weekend of action though, in both locally and in the Premier League. Just looking at what's to come from the Betway Premiership tomorrow, the big game. Orlando Pirates are hosting Durban City. They are hoping to keep the pressure on league leaders Mamelodi Sundowns. AmaZulu take on Kaizer Chiefs. Chip United are at home against Arrows. Polokwane City face Marumo Gallants. Richards Bay host Sekhukhune United. Siwelele are at home against Magesi. And then Stellenbosch take on Orbit College. In the Premier League, though, there are going to be a few fixtures on the card this weekend. Looking tonight with Aston Villa against Liverpool. Then tomorrow, Manchester United take on Nottingham Forest. Brentford host Crystal Palace. Everton are home against Sunderland. Leeds United face Brighton. Wolves are at home against Fulham. And then Newcastle welcome West Ham to St. James's Park. Monday will see the Gunners take on Burnley in a game that could define what happens for the rest of the season. We're going to finish with a little bit of cricket from the IPL. Let's have a look at what's going on in match 59. The Lucknow Super Giants hosting the Chennai Super Kings. The Super Giants won the toss, chose to field. The Super Kings are currently 144-5 after 16.2 overs. Kartik Sharma top scored there with 71. Devil Brevis got 25, but not much else to write home about for CSK. CSK need a win here because a win will get them into the top four spots with just a couple rounds left in the competition. That's all from me for this week, though. For the East Coast Radio Sport Team, I'm Nick Tatham.
2: Danko, Nick. All right, the streets are buzzing and all you want to do is just get home. It's time for your traffic with Andy James. It's brought to you by the Hilton Garden Inn Umhlanga Arch.
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4: Roads are a little busy on the N2, heading back towards Umhlanga, coming from Durban, a little slow between the M7 and the Spigate Junction. And then also at the Gateway Interchange into back to Durban, M4 Ruthvest Highway. We have delays there as well to be in the lookout for, so please do keep that in mind. And then again, in case you missed my last traffic report, we've got the Suncoast East Coast Radio Big Walk happening this Sunday. So we have a couple of roads that will be closed. Masabalayengwe or NMR Avenue southbound from Gobel Road will be closed off to traffic from 4:30 to 12:00, and the opposite direction as well will be closed off to traffic. And then from 5:30 to 12 p.m. Snell Parade from Athlone Drive to Battery Beach Road, as well as Athlone Drive between NMR and Snell Parade will be closed. The M4 to Athlone Drive in both directions will be closed off to traffic, so you are going to have to use alternative routes. Of course, authorities will be there to assist with traffic. For East Coast Radio Traffic, I'm Andy James.
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0: It's 1 minute before your 5:45 traffic with Andy James. The name is Jay Smoo. Hang out Nicholas Tatum all the way till 6 p.m. Man, what a great time we've been having here at the Play Soccer Globe for the Suncoast East Coast Radio Big Walk Pack Collection. People have been coming through. Shout out to everyone coming through on time. Coming through.
1: Good.
0: And everyone has left with a smile on their faces, which means we are doing a great job, Nick. We're doing a great job.
1: Do you know the process has been seamless?
0: Yeah, easy.
1: It has been so easy. That's why everyone is still smiling. But before we wrap up, from the Play Soccer Globe at Suncoast, a few things that you absolutely need to take note of. Tomorrow is Saturday, the 16th of May, and it is your very last chance to collect your Big Walk Pack. And it is open from 10 in the morning until 2 in the afternoon. And that's it.
0: Yeah, done.
1: So please, please, all I ask is do not leave it to 1:55 p.m. to come. Remember also that you must bring your reference number.
0: Yeah.
1: If you're collecting on behalf of someone else, you need to bring their reference number too. So make sure you get here with plenty of time to spare. No stress.
0: Yeah, man. And we're only saying that because we don't want you to miss out. This is an iconic event. If you've got your tickets already, you certainly deserve to be a part of the 24,000 people at the Suncoast East Coast Radio A Big Walk. Now, also remember that if you do not collect your Big Walk packs during the allocated times, you will not be able to collect them on the day of the event, and therefore you'll not be able to participate, and that's going to be sad. So you have until 7 p.m. tonight and between 10 and 2 p.m. tomorrow morning to get yourself sorted out. That is everything from us here at the Play Soccer Globe this Friday. As you can see and as you can hear, people are very, very excited to be a part of the Suncoast East Coast Ready Big Walk. From us, man, all we can say now is get your shoes ready, get your family together, and we'll see you on the Durban Promenade on Sunday, the 17th of May, for the Suncoast East Coast Radio Big Walk. Now, coming up next, because it is the weekend, Dion G is coming up next with hashtag ECR Mixed to Usher in the Weekend. From us, it's been a great one. 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
3: M4 Rufus Highway, if you're heading to Mhlanga coming from Durban, absolute nightmare between Blue Lagoon and La Luce. It is due to an accident just after Broadway. Traffic is backed up. It is extremely, extremely backed up. So if you can, use the M12 as an alternative route. And then if you are on the end to leaving Mhlanga, heading to Durban, Gateway Interchange, queuing traffic there to be on the lookout for. For East Coast Radio Traffic, I'm Andy James.
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3: The case against a man accused of murdering a Northern KZN chief and his wife has been postponed to later this month for him to sort out legal representation. Inkosi's Phamandla Khumalo of Amantungwa clan was shot dead along with his wife Thuthukile Khumalo in October 2023. They were driving along the R34 road in Battlespruit in Nhlazadolo with their four-year-old son when they were ambushed by two assailants. Police say the child was not physically hurt. The Political Killings Task Team in Gauteng arrested a 29-year-old suspect yesterday. The NPA says he appeared in the Utrecht Magistrates Court today facing two counts of murder. Meanwhile, the KZN Cooperative Governance and Traditional Affairs spokesperson Senzo Lumzila says they welcome the developments.
4: The arrest provides a measure of relief to the bereaved family, the Amantungwa Traditional Council, and the broader institution of traditional leadership. The MEC has called on communities to actively support ongoing investigations by providing information that may assist law enforcement agencies in apprehending suspects linked to the attacks on Amakhosi and Izinduna.
3: The National Lotteries Commission has hailed efforts to recover millions of rands that had been meant for a community agricultural project in KZN as an important step in safeguarding public funds and holding those responsible accountable. The grant was allocated to Malusi Wesizwe non-profit company. The special investigating unit has obtained a preservation order against two Pretoria North properties allegedly linked to the NPO. Newswatch's Lauren Hendricks reports.
5: The 30 million rand grant was approved by the NLC in 2018 for a project in the Zululand District Municipality. It was meant to benefit nearly 1,900 people, including unemployed youth and elderly residents. The SIU says when Malusi Wesizwe applied to the NLC for the grant, it only had 100 rand in its account. It says after the NLC funds were received, there were various transactions, including real estate purchases. NLC Commissioner Jody Scholes says the case highlights the human cost of corruption. She says when funds intended to uplift vulnerable communities are misused, meaningful impact is on the ground. Laura Hendricks, East Coast Radio, Newswatch.
3: President Cyril Ramaphosa says fixing dysfunctional municipalities is one of government's biggest priorities. He says corruption, political patronage and failing basic services are crippling communities across the country. He's told the National Council of Provinces that politically connected business people are looting municipalities and even sabotaging water infrastructure for profit.
6: We must declare the days of patronage and factional politics in local government over. Our people are the ones who suffer. Those days must come to an end.
3: And Spain's Prime Minister says their boycott of the Eurovision Song Contest over Israel's war in Gaza puts it on the right side of history. Pedro Sanchez says the world cannot remain indifferent to what continues to happen in Gaza and in Lebanon. He says silence is not an option. Spain is one of the top financial contributors to the International Song Contest organized by the European Broadcasting Union. Israel's act will be among those competing in the contest in Vienna tomorrow. Israel's military operations in Gaza were launched in retaliation for the deadly 2023 attack in Israel by Hamas. More than 1,200 people were killed. In Gaza, over 70,000 people have been killed since the war began. Well, other nations are also boycotting Eurovision over the war, include Iceland, Ireland, the Netherlands and Slovenia. Durban 23 tomorrow, Pietermaritzburg 20, Richards Bay 24. For Newswatch, I'm Dina Mpahlele.
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7: Unfortunately, I'm leaving you with an accident that's taken place on the N2 southbound between Salt Rock and Sharkers Head. If you're traveling in the vicinity, please do approach with caution there. And to give way to emergency officials, definitely expect delays as well. Then we've got a broken down vehicle on the N2 northbound before the Spigot Junction. Fast lane is obstructed and traffic is affected because of that. M4 Ruthfast Highway to Mhlanga, queuing between Blue Lagoon and the Broadway. It is due to an accident there as well, so expect delays. Use the M12 if you are in a bit of a rush. N2 heading to Durban from Mhlanga, queuing at the Gateway Interchange. And then please keep in mind, we've got the Suncoast East Coast Radio Big Walk happening on the 17th of May. So that's the Sunday. So we have multiple road closures. NMR and Goble Road will be closed just as you approach Argyle. So between Argyle in both directions from 4:30 in the morning till 12. And then from 5:30, Snell Parade, Athlone Drive to Battery Beach will be closed. Athlone Drive between Masabala Yengwe, which is NMR Avenue, will be closed. M4 in both directions towards Athlone Drive will be closed as well. So you are going to have to use alternative routes. Authorities will be there to assist you. For East Coast Radio Traffic, I'm Andy James.
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0: 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The show you're listening to is called East Coast Party People, a three-hour mix show every Friday, 6 p.m. tonight. We change up the flavors all the time because we study what you love. No, I'm joking. I study the socials. At least to be honest, right? Wherever you may be, you could be streaming into the show to get your flavor. You could be listening in on 9495. You could be also checking it out via DSTV. Great to be in your company. We're not done. We got so much to talk about. That was a party mix with some throwbacks, new stuff, vintage stuff, and in between. There was four decades of music in there, if you weren't paying attention. That's why I say this before, and I'll say it again. 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We do it here on KZN's number one. We're going to continue with the party mix, but this time around, we're going to keep it with some familiar favorites. That's all coming up next on East Coast Party People.
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3: After 10 excruciating days, there was one walking off with the car keys for the BMW M240i. The champion extraordinaire Sipa Mandlam Tiane is with us live in the flesh.
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5: Yes. 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Yeah. But then later, he then came and confirmed the life because he was wearing that SpongeBob shirt.
4: Yeah.
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4: 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Oh,
5: and then he said, again. No, I don't know all those things about cartoons. I only watch Takalani Sesame. You know?
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0: like we said, something big is coming, and your chance to change your life is finally coming home with Sizekhaya. 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
2: Time for round two on East Coast Party People. We're calling this another party mix. And this time around, we're going to mix up with some throwback house. The house that you are familiar with. And all these tracks are mid-2000s. Maybe hovering in the 2010s as well. And every single track, I can guarantee you, will bring back some memories. If it brings back memories for you, drop us a line and tell us all about it. 061-792-9495. That's the WhatsApp line. You can use the socials. We'd love to see how you are vibing tonight on East Coast Party People. To get things going, an anthem with no words. Literally, Shine on East Coast Radio.

0: East Coast Radio on a Friday with the Shutter 3-Hour Mix Show, and you're listening to it now. It's called East Coast Party People, another party mix with a song that cannot be Shazam. People want to know the name of the song, and they always get it wrong. Always. So you ready? Here it comes. This song is called Tribal Blast, and it's by Loop Man. Yep, that is it. Came out from Mosquito Church Cruise Volume 1. If you're a househead, you'd know. So hey, we got the Power Mix, all about the classics still to come on KZN's number one music station. Follow us on the socials. Tag us. Let us see how you're enjoying the show tonight. We'd love to see it. Much love for those dropping us a line on WhatsApp. We see it. We appreciate it. Hope you're ready. Your Power Mix coming up after 7.
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4: Sister Bettina, all right. In the meantime, oh shit. Tonight, in the

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0: 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All mixed up. Hip-hop and R&B is on the menu. We will see how it goes. If you're loving this vibe, drop us a line, 061-792-9495. 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

0: every single track played here tonight on the show. And just in case you're wondering, hey, the mix is done live for you. I do it live from our house to yours. But then after the show, we have an ability to capture the entire show and leave it for you to download wherever you may be. So if you want to stream it, maybe the entire mix was something that you loved, you can listen to a particular mix, whichever one you like, on my streaming platform called Mixcloud. So make sure you check it out. All these mixes will be available after the show. In fact, sometime over the weekend. So much done. So much still to come on East Coast Party People. Keep it here.
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2: Breakfast. After 10 excruciating days, there was one walking off with the car keys for the BMW M240i. The champion extraordinaire Sipa Mandlam Tiane is with us live in the flesh.
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3: What did you feel when you got that surprise wildcard contestant coming in?
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5: Yes, I thought he was there to boost our morale, keep going. And, you know. Yeah. But then later, he then came and confirmed the life because he was wearing that SpongeBob shirt.
4: Yeah.
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4: Yeah. Oh,
5: and then he said, again. No, I don't know all those things about cartoons. I only watched Takalani Sesame. You know?
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0: It feels like we're visiting the era of the Mother Mix. It feels like, or the Bump era. 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

0: told you, the mother mix era, the bump era. And I should always wonder, why did people love this iconic level of dance? Because it's such a good vibe for a workout. Especially when you're dancing to it. Yomanda, Synth and Strings. That was all about the classics tonight on East Coast Radio. Don't forget, you can listen to this entire mix after the show. 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If you missed this morning's Breakfast Beats, a replay is coming your way next.
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6: Yes. I thought he was there to boost our morale, keep going, and, you know. Yeah. But then later, he then came and confirmed the life because he was wearing that SpongeBob shirt.
5: Yeah.
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5: Yeah. Oh,
6: 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No, I don't know all those things about cartoons. I only watch Takalani Sesame. 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

0: This has been East Coast Party People on a Friday night on East Coast Radio. The name is DRNG, and it was an awesome journey starting off at 6 p.m. And every single week, we give you different genres, different styles of mixes, and hopefully they all formulate your playlist wherever you may be. Now, a few things I want to share with you before I drop my goodbyes. Firstly, number one, if you are ready for this Sunday's big event, the Suncoast East Coast Radio Big Walk, I will see you there, and I can't wait to meet you. And the second part I want to talk about is something very important. Every single mix we do on the show is done live, right? 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And good luck for this Sunday's big event, the Suncoast East Coast Radio Big Walk. Until Monday, between 6 and 9, you be good. Bye.
1: Breakfast. After 10 excruciating days, there was one walking off with the car keys for the BMW M240i. The champion extraordinaire Sipa Mandla Mthiyane is with us live in the flesh. 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
17: Her name is Veli Sagadavan. She is an accomplished attorney whose journey is deeply connected to history and the development of the KZN Blind and Deaf Society. 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

0: It's East Coast Radio, KZN's number one hit music station. Happy Friday to you. Wrapping up 40 minutes of non-stop music with Metro Station with Shake, Shake, Shake, Shake, Shake, Shake, Shake It. That was just before people started twerking and doing other things that I done during Friday, Saturday night. My name is Simcoe. I'm going to be hanging out with you until we reach the hour of one. So we're activating your weekend. Shout out to you. I'm trusting that you have a great one. Otherwise, also played you Trezo with Last December. This took me back to lockdown. I was hosting my friends in Sandton. We just had a small Anyana get together, and Trezo was around, and I saw his Mustang car. He was driving around. I was like, damn, he's got a beautiful car. Music's got money for days. Otherwise, also played you music from Red Carpet with All Right, Justin Bieber, Daisies from his latest album. Also, there was music from Kelly, Doc Sauce. Open things off this hour with Lola Young with Messy. So today was a special day. It was International Family Day. Family reunions were taking place, community events, people celebrating, and workshop focused. Where I stay, we were gathered in small Anyana groups, and we decided to go pick up litter just as a way to get to know one another. That's family spirit vibe. So I was like, with that energy, let me just bring it to East Coast Radio, and I want to know where you're listening from. Let's blossom, let's love one another, let's show each other love as we activate this weekend. And if you got paid today, I'm jealous of you living my dream. 061-792-9495. 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
7: Breakfast. After 10 excruciating days, there was one walking off with the car keys for the BMW M240i. 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
11: What did you feel when you got that surprise wildcard contestant coming in?
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13: Yes, I thought he was there to boost our morale, keep going. And, you know. Yeah. But then later, he then came and confirmed the life because he was wearing that SpongeBob shirt.
12: Yeah.
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12: Yeah. Oh,
13: and then he said, again. No, I don't know all those things about cartoons. I only watch Takalani Sesame. You know?
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0: He rose to fame by doing covers for famous musicians out in England. And today, Miles Smith has his own song and wraps up this hour on East Coast Radio, KZN's number one hit music station. How are you doing? My name is Sam Kele. I'm hanging out with you until we reach the hour of one. I also played you music from the one and only Kungs with All Night. Giveon with I Can Tell. Right about now, I want to find out where you're listening to East Coast Radio from on 061-792-9495. Hey, good friend of the show. Okay, they went away. Hey, what's up? What's good?
1: Hi, Sam. Zuleika Whiteley. You're just not creating sound. You are creating moments. Aww. Great show. Great playlist. Have a great day, Albert Park, Durban. Zuleika Whiteley, love you.
0: Oh, thank you so much. For a second, I thought you were going to ask for my account number.
2: Hey, this is Matt. I'm listening from Sanibel Island, Florida. Thanks so much for playing the great tunes and have a great weekend.
0: Imagine who are allowed to do that. A big shout out to you. Thank you so much for that voice note. Hey, what's up? What's good?
3: Hi, Sam. It's Vossi from Being My Spirit. I'm loving you. Listen to lovely music, my brother. Please keep it up, man. When you're on a show, I listen to your show. I can't stop listening to your lack of tunes you play, brother. Thank you very much, my man.
0: So, Watsi is a big friend of the show, and the first time I heard him say his name, for a second I thought he said Vossi. And then Vossi is V-U-S-I, and Watsi is W. O-R-S-I-E. That's when I saw the name written. I was like, oh, so it's not a Zulu name. It's actually an Afrikaans name. And then I was like, okay, great distinction. Anyway, one more voice note. Hey, what's up? What's good?
4: Hi, Sam Kelet. It's Radesh Kelaon, Assistant Counselor of Novus Farm. I'm just chilling in and listening to your awesome music, awesome show. Thank you. Good night.
0: Shout out to you, Radesh. So coming up is 4 minutes of non-stop music. If you hang tight for 4 minutes, you're going to be finding out which songs do we have on the other side of
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0: 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We are getting into it. We want to find out which songs do we have on this day. It's a Friday. It's family day. So we're looking for some things upbeat, something that will get you off your feet. And if you're lazy and you're still in bed, maybe you have your headphones on. I want to get you something that will get your head bopping. So I'm going to kickstart things with Taylor Swift, Upper Light. And I'm going to spoil you with Usher with You Make Me Wanna. And then I've got Ariana Grande with Thank You Next, James Blunt, Liquid Deep, Tyler, Craig David, all making its way next. Hey.
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0: You might know him from Drew Hill, but today he's wrapping up 40 minutes of nonstop music with his song Cisco with Incomplete. Before that, played you Pink, Cover Me in Sunshine. Also Lenny with It Ain't Over. Played you music from Summer Walker, Spin It. I wonder if she will be back in South Africa sometime soon. She was last performing in December. She promised to move back even in South Africa. I was like, wow, this is so cool. I don't know, maybe she was caught up in the excitement. Welcome to the show. This is East Coast Radio. We are KZN's number one hit music station. Hanging out with Sam Gale, activating your weekend. There's another 40 minutes of non-stop music comes through at 11. Make sure you don't change dial and stick around. But coming up on East Coast Radio, it's been a hell of a week, hey? In news, in entertainment, in sports. That's why we have news, not so news, as we wrap up the week. I mean, the courts, they've been having a field day. Literally everyone is getting arrested. I read a comment on Facebook that says, at this rate, so many people who are perceived as rich, who go to events such as Durban July, are not going to make it. So this year, it's going to be giving people a problem going to the Durban July, because the people with funds are in jail. So we're wrapping up the weekend, finding out what had happened, what transpired. Make sure you stick around for those news and not so news. Otherwise, in the meantime, I got Bruno Mars with I Just Might, got Katy Perry playing next. Happy Friday to you.
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2: 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This compound may cause an earthy taste and slight odor in the water. We assure the public that despite the presence of 2-MIB, our water remains perfectly safe to drink and poses no health risk. Efforts are continuing to improve the situation through advanced water treatment processes.
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0: It's Montel Jordan on East Coast Radio, KZN's number one hit music station, where This Is How We Do It. A lot of people partied to that song when I was growing up, hey? Otherwise, before that, Post Malone with I Had Some Help, Katy Perry, Firework. Also, Bruno Mars came through with I Just Might. My name is Sim Glenn, and this is East Coast Radio, KZN's number one hit music station. I think the Friday fever has gotten to my head, and I'm super excited, so energetic in studio. Thank you for your voice notes and messages from where you're listening from. So we move from that. We get into news or not so news. So this week, actually, this is about today. So Brian Mohotsi was testifying at the Madlanga Commission. I watched, I think, around 2 today. And the scenes I watched, I was like, wow, this guy is no longer answering questions. Like he was saying, he might incriminate himself. So certain questions he will not be responding to. And he was very clear and stern about it. I was like, wow, okay. I think he's gotten used to the commission. And then just 45 minutes after leaving the commission, after sharing his testimony in the Madlanga Commission, he was arrested in Johannesburg and he's currently in custody. Yeah, so many arrests that are taking place. That's news, not so news. Otherwise, also on your news, Darren Malt's quick quiz is a whipping 11,000 rand. Okay, let me take a pause there. It's 11,000 rand, and guess what you have to do for that? Get 5 out of 5 under 30 seconds. And just like that, with generic questions, you can win yourself 11,000 rand cash on Monday, 10 past 7. So, if you think you can do that, WhatsApp, send quiz to 061-792-9495. And who knows, we might be playing with you. Today was Family Day, and South Africa is no different. Was also commemorating the day. And one of the things that hit families hard in South Africa specifically, it's that we've got the highest number of HIV prevalence rates in the world, which significantly impacts families. Many children have been orphaned due to the disease, while other family members may have care for sick relatives. Other countries that are observing this day, countries such as Ukraine and Australia. That was news or not so news coming up on East Coast Radio. Yet it is 40 minutes of non-stop music. My name is Sam Kade. Let's go.
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4: We have been nominated as part of the Best of Durban Reader's Choice Awards 2026. And the show has been nominated, Stacey and Jay's group. 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
0: It's East Coast Radio, KZN's number one hit music station. Welcome to the show. So we're getting into the third 40 minutes of non-stop music. And we're opening this hour with Raven Lynae with Love Me Not. Also music from Alicia Keys, Empire State of Mind. God Kam Tetwa, A Little Means a Lot. Ronan Keaton, there's Khaled, there's Adele. Spoiling You with Olivia Dean, all coming through on 40 minutes of non-stop music. My name is Sam Dele, and welcome to East Coast Radio, KZN's number one hit music station. 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

0: He was looking amazing at the 2026 Met Gala together with designer Christian Cohen. Otherwise, that's how we wrap up 40 minutes of nonstop music with Sam Smith with To Die For. Now, after seeing them all together at the Met Gala, I was like, is he now going to be like the next fashion icon? One of those artists that come through with the big fashion trends and sets what's going to be coming up next season and stuff like that. And they're also rumored to be engaged. So I was like, they are definitely having a conversation about fashion. So we shall see how they materialize this beautiful friendship or relationship. I have no idea. It's still rumors to date. So we shall find out as time goes by. Otherwise, Gwen Stefani before that would holla back go and play Dubuche G with Heavy Maxwell with Ascension, Olivia Dean with So Easy. So it was a 10-day filled of happiness, filled with greatness, entertainment, motivation, and there could only be one winner. So last weekend, Usiphamandla Mthiyane won the brand new BMW M240i in the East Coast Radio Gold Rush Live Inside and Win the Ride. This was after living in the car for a whopping 10 days. Can you believe that? So he drove away with the prize. He joined East Coast Breakfast this week to speak about the difficult thing was about living in a car with 9 other contestants and what it feels like to drive the BMW M240. He's living my dream. Love that car. Love it for him. He did amazing. I was there. I was at the first station on the final competition where they were deciphering words and trying to figure out which is what to put where. It was like a puzzle. It was so amazing. I had such a good time. I could feel the rush, the emotions at the shopping center at Hillcrest Corner, but it was amazing. Thank God I was part of it. And for more,
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2: 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The champion extraordinaire Usiphamandla Mthiyane is with us live in the flesh.
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3: What did you feel when you got that surprise wildcard contestant coming in?
4: When Ashay came in, yeah.
5: Yes. I thought he was there to boost our morale, keep going, you know. Yeah. But then later, he then came and confirmed the life because he was wearing that SpongeBob shirt.
4: Yeah.
5: And then Kelly was starting giving conversation about cartoons and all.
4: Yeah. Oh,
5: and then he said, again. No, I don't know all those things about cartoons. I only watched Takalani Sesame. You know?
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Genie Wine with Pony on East Coast Radio, KZN's number one hit music station. Ahead of that, Gracie Abrams with That's So True. Matthew Mull, Take Yours, I'll Take Mine. That usually happens during divorce. My name is Sam Kele, and this is East Coast Radio, KZN's number one hit music station. Happy Friday to you. I know big people are collecting their East Coast Radio, Suncoast East Coast Radio Big Walk packs, and it's going to be a big

0: today on the 17th of May, 2026. It's another year of the big walk. People are sending me messages. Cannot wait to see you. I can proudly reveal that I'll be alongside the 10-kilometer just by Blue Lagoon. And I've decided to wear my South African hat. So that's how you'll be able to see me and spot me. So I'm just encouraging you to look as good and feel as good as you can. Just make sure you enjoy the walk. Be one with your people. If you're coming in as a group, make sure you have a party. If you are coming in alone, trust me, you'll find friends there. I'll be there. The rest of East Coast Radio presenters will be there. Styles Mbatha tomorrow, 10 p.m., is going to be broadcasting from Suncoast. 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And I'll be seeing you on Sunday. 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
1: 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WhatsApp your traffic updates to 061 792 9495. 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

0: 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Getting into 40 minutes of non-stop music, kicking things off with Fifth Harmony, Work From Home. Got Olivia Dean with Baby Steps. Also Jamani, Love Me For Me, throwing it all the way back to 2003. Ed Sheeran, Azizm, got Brandy Kahlo coming up next. My name is Sam Glenn, and this is 40 minutes of non-stop music coming up on East Coast Radio.
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0: It's Michael Jackson, Will You Be There? It's the title of the song, wrapping up 40 minutes of non-stop music. When you talk about timeless music, that is Michael Jackson with Will You Be There. Otherwise, Sabrina Carpenter with When Did You Get Hot? Eminem with Love The Way You Lie, featuring Rihanna right there. This is East Coast Radio, KZN's number one hit music station. My name is Sam Tele. So looking at the fact that people got paid yesterday, if they work in government, if you've got friends there, make sure you hit them up. If you've got a family member, just walk up to their door, give them a knock, give them a good smile, tell them they're looking good, and just ask for that cash, ask for that money. It belongs to you. You're worthy of it. Look at me dishing out entitlement vibes. Otherwise, still coming up on East Coast Radio, to spend that money, Wendy Williams. Wendy Nola. Look at me thinking about Wendy Williams all the way in the United States. Anyway, let me take it way back to South Africa now. So Wendy Williams comes up next to give us consumer hacks right here on East Coast Radio, giving you tips to spend that money that belongs to you or not.
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2: 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Prescription medication, that's schedules 3 to 6, require a valid script from a licensed practitioner. 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
4: After 10 excruciating days, there was one walking off with the car keys for the BMW M240i. The champion extraordinaire Sipa Mandlam Tiane is with us live in the flesh.
1: Breakfast.
5: What did you feel when you got that surprise wildcard contestant coming in?
6: When Ashay came in, yeah.
7: Yes. I thought he was there to boost our morale, keep going. And, you know. Yeah. But then later, he then came and confirmed the life, because he was wearing that SpongeBob shirt.
6: Yeah.
7: And then Kelly was starting giving conversation about cartoons and all.
6: Yeah. Oh,
7: and then he said, again. No, I don't know all those things about cartoons. I only watched Takalani Sesame. You know?
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0: 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Blue with All Rise and Lady Sketchybonga and Jimmy Nevis with No Getting Over You. My name is Sam Cele. What an amazing show we've had. I am going to make way for another 40 minutes of non-stop music. It's farewell from my side. Otherwise, I'm back on your radio from 6 p.m. tomorrow. 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
1: We have been nominated as part of the Best of Durban Reader's Choice Awards 2026. And the show has been nominated, Stacey and Jay's group. And then also Jay's been nominated and I've been nominated for Media Personality. 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
1: After 10 excruciating days, there was one walking off with the car keys for the BMW M240i. 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
0: 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You know?
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